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0: 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It's Billy Madison. 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

take my hand and come with me, because you look so fine that I really want to make you mine. I say you look so fine that I really want to make you mine. 4, 5, 6, come on and get your kicks. 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
2: You want me to take my shirt off for you?
3: No, thank you.
2: Okay, baby.
4: I did not need what happened this morning when I walked in here. Nard talked about pleasuring a man.
5: I did not. I wasn't.
4: I'll shut your mic off, sir. Nard talked about pleasuring a man, filming it for TikTok. Had something to do with, I don't know, some sort of sunroof where Nard is driving, I assume his Uber, and then his passenger is on top with just, you know, and Nard's pleasuring this gentleman. And it's called the hamster wheel, and apparently you can find this on TikTok.
5: Yeah.
4: Which I didn't know TikTok was a porn site.
6: I didn't know that either.
5: Yeah, no, it's
4: the
5: thing.
4: You pick up a passenger, and he's like, I want to do the hamster wheel.
5: Nope.
4: So then he gets on top of your car.
6: It's like a secret menu.
4: Right? Because you know a lot of fast food places or Starbucks, they got a secret menu.
6: Yep, I remember that.
4: Nard must have got a ding-ding.
5: Nope.
4: This guy, you know, hey, I want to go for a ride.
5: Uh-uh.
4: Then Nard pulls up, and the guy's like, hamster wheel.
5: Nope.
6: Oh, he said the magic.
4: And then Nard opened his sunroof. The gentleman climbs on top of the car.
5: That's what the kids are doing now.
4: And then lays on top of the car. And then, you know, with this, you know, you get it. And then Nard services the man.
6: No, I don't really understand why it's called the hamster wheel.
4: I don't either.
5: That's just what the hashtags are.
4: Okay. So, and you recorded this and it's on TikTok.
5: I just did like, oh, could that happen? I recorded that.
4: Okay, so.
5: Like, and I was like,
4: do you have the passenger's first and last name?
5: Nope, it's just me in the video and it's my own car. And there's no other dudes or anybody near it.
4: I know, after, obviously, you dropped the passenger off.
5: Okay, wow.
4: So there is this. Well, there's two things. We learned about a hamster wheel.
5: Yep.
4: That is a TikTok thing. Then we heard that with Nard and, I guess, other Uber drivers, there's a secret menu.
5: There's not. Don't do that. Don't do that because they're gonna
6: Don't
5: probably,
6: do that. Yep. Don't do that.
5: That's dumb. That's
4: all right,
5: super
4: so there's
5: dumb.
4: A
6: don't
4: secret
6: tell
4: menu.
6: About our secret menu.
5: There is no secret menu.
4: If you get Nard, ask for the hamster wheel.
6: Hamster wheel.
5: In the right immediately, call another one.
4: Mm-mm. Hamster wheel.
6: Nope.
5: We'll waste both of our times.
6: Nope.
5: Yep. I ain't worried about it. It's your time, not mine.
6: You want 5 stars.
5: Yeah, as long as I don't open the ride completely, then I'm good.
4: Okay.
5: They can't rate me.
4: Can't what?
5: They can't rate me.
4: Okay, rate.
5: Yeah.
4: Huh. Interesting. Well, I didn't know that they had secret menus.
5: There's no secret menu for
6: Uber. So now you guys know if you get Nard, say hamster wheel.
5: Nope.
4: Or what was the other one you said? The handy dandy.
5: The what? I didn't say anything about handy dandy.
4: Yeah, you did. The good old like handy dandy.
5: I feel like that's not what it's called.
4: Well, I don't know. You'd have to give us your full menu.
5: There is no full menu.
6: You're still working on it.
5: I'm not working on any more menus.
6: Yeah.
5: I was just letting you know what the new trend is with the girls.
6: They call them chef.
5: Because you like to be on top of the trends. I'm just bringing you content.
4: Yeah, bringing us content.
5: Because I thought it was kind of hot.
4: Okay.
5: Like I was like, wow, that's kind of cool that
6: you
5: a girl would
6: do
5: that.
6: To do that to one of your passengers?
5: Oh my god!
4: Well, yeah, you thought it was pretty
5: Jesus,
4: hot.
5: Jesus, you guys are ornery.
6: You guys are ornery.
5: Yep.
4: I don't see anything. Hamster wheel.
6: Oh, you're looking it up?
4: Yeah.
6: He's probably butchering it. That's the
4: hamster
6: thing.
4: Hamster wheel meaning?
6: Like he's probably like.
4: No, it just says a cage.
6: Yeah.
4: Hamster wheel.
5: You're on Google.
6: He's probably not even in the realm.
5: You have to go to the search bar on TikTok.
4: TikTok. Trend.
6: Well, Google still pulls that in.
4: And I'm using
6: Google.
4: Like,
6: if it's like a trending
4: thing. You guys
6: thing,
4: shame
6: like
4: me into using Google.
6: On Google.
4: I used to use Yahoo.
6: You dumbass.
5: TikTok
6: isn't just like, when something breaks out on TikTok, it breaks out, you know.
5: Hang on.
6: People know
4: I don't see it at all
5: gonna
4: here,
5: show
4: buddy.
5: You. I'm going to show you. Because it pulled up.
6: Like, okay, all right. All right, Nard's pulling up his personal videos.
4: All it's showing me is hamsters.
6: Nard just opened his photos app.
5: I'm going to hit that.
4: Yeah, hit it.
6: Yep.
5: And then, boom, you got all these people.
6: Oh, and there's Nard doing it.
4: Okay, there's two guys.
6: Oh, man.
4: Why are you showing me two men?
5: A girl right there.
4: Why are you showing me two men? Okay, right next to it is an actual hamster.
6: Nard's a fast little bobber.
4: He showed me two men.
5: There wasn't two men.
4: Yes, there was. There was a man. Nard, go show Derek.
5: You're going to lie. That's
4: two men.
5: That's not a man.
4: How is that not a man? Go show Derek.
5: Really?
4: That's a dude, bro.
5: The dude's on top.
4: No, that's definitely two dudes.
6: That That's debatable.
4: Oh, that looks like two dudes,
6: that
4: right?
6: That looks like two dudes.
5: It's a dude on top, obviously, because he's got a beard, but that's a girl. Like,
4: that's just a clean shaven man.
6: Sex. That's nothing to do with sex.
4: It's just like giving like a drink.
6: They're like pouring beers in each other's mouths.
4: Yeah. I don't know what you're talking about. You did.
6: That's what they're emulating. I get it. Okay.
4: Yeah. And so
6: they're saying instead of that.
5: Yeah.
4: I got you. And then you did it for real with the passenger.
5: I didn't do it for real.
6: I don't know about that because how would you even do that?
5: I mean. I thought the same thing, so that's
4: okay,
5: why
4: so
5: I went
4: the
5: out.
4: Guy was packing. When you were pleasuring the man in the hamster wheel, the guy was packing. Is that what you're saying?
5: No, Billy.
6: No, this is your bit. Why are you getting so frustrated?
5: Because, yesterday, when I was like, man, I was like, that's crazy. What the hell are you talking about?
4: You're glitching.
6: Are you all right? Reset.
4: You didn't get one word out right there. All right, calm down.
6: You had the floor for 5 seconds, didn't say one word.
4: Calm down. You didn't make any. All right, just then you knock, and then you come back in and start over.
6: Nard's the only one, though. Like, he'll go 5 seconds. The floor is his. He don't say a word.
4: Yes. Come in. First of all, who is it?
6: Who is it?
3: It's Nard.
6: It's Nard, okay.
4: Come in, then.
6: Nard's
4: you never know, because he could have left and then somebody else knocking on the door.
6: It could have been.
4: Wanting to come in. And we're live on the air, which is a big no-no.
6: I mean, that's possible.
4: All right. Yes, sir. What did you want to say? You're talking about you.
6: Did you reset?
4: And a man and a hamster wheel.
5: Was it me? And no, there's no.
4: So did you make a video?
5: I did.
4: Okay, so then why are you telling me that it wasn't you? Okay, Shaggy.
5: What?
4: Okay. It wasn't me.
6: It wasn't me.
5: But did you see another guy?
4: Nope. What do you mean? I didn't see your video.
5: Oh, well, I tell you what's in my video.
4: I know. You described sex to us.
6: Yeah.
5: It basically is sex. It's an innuendo. That's what you call it.
4: Okay, so you and this gentleman is pantsless.
5: Nope.
4: And you're pleasuring this man, and he's hanging through the sunroof.
6: I will say on TikTok, when you see somebody pour a drink into somebody's mouth, they often are talking about mouth hugs.
5: Yep.
4: Okay.
5: Yeah.
4: So what did you call it, Nard? You called it a good old sunroof slurpee.
5: No.
6: Hamster wheel.
4: That's what it was.
6: Hamster wheel.
5: Yeah, because they got like the little bottle that kind of curves a little bit.
6: So the new sex move is a guy will stand up through the sunroof.
5: Yep, on his back.
4: Or on his stomach or whatever.
6: That's where you make it weird. Like, just say stand up through the sunroof, you dumbass.
5: No, that's not how you're supposed to lay across.
4: You lay on top of the car.
5: Yeah.
4: With just... you know, that part hanging through the sunroof.
5: And that's called the hamster.
6: Yours wouldn't hang.
5: I know that.
6: You know the funny part about your wiener is you could lay face down on top of your car and you could still roll the sunroof up.
5: Okay, well.
6: And it would close. It would close, no problem.
5: It wouldn't close. That would hurt.
6: It wouldn't even touch you.
4: It would close.
5: I laid on it naked yesterday.
6: Like, no, you didn't.
5: Yeah, in my garage?
6: No, you didn't.
4: So you brought a passenger to your house.
5: Oh, my God.
4: Is that against the rules?
6: You did this already?
5: I wanted to see how that would feel. And I was like, wow, this would feel kind of awesome.
6: And you videoed
4: this? My question is.
5: No, not
4: so,
5: that part.
4: Okay, I thought you were servicing the man.
5: Nope,
4: so the
5: wait
4: man
5: a minute.
4: Serviced you.
5: Nope, no, wait a minute.
4: That does change it.
6: Wait
4: it's
6: a
4: not
6: minute.
4: As bad.
6: Wait a minute.
4: So Nard's in his garage.
6: By himself.
4: Yeah. No, he said he had a passenger.
5: I didn't.
6: Naked.
5: You're hiding stuff.
6: It's funnier than he's by himself. It's funnier than he's by himself.
5: Because I was like,
6: naked in the garage, and he laid across his sunroof to emulate the sex move just to see what it's like.
5: Yeah, just to see.
6: He probably touched himself.
5: I probably did. But, it's in my own comfort of my own garage. And
6: live in a house of horrors.
5: And how's that the house of horrors?
6: Can you imagine your garage pops open at that moment?
5: When you guys have alone time, it's a house of horrors too then.
6: I'm not laying across no sunroof.
5: Okay, you don't add props?
6: No.
5: Weirdo.
4: Who's adding props?
6: I'm the weirdo, you add props, and I'm the weirdo?
5: Yeah.
6: You really are making that Chevy Predator. You really are Chevy.
5: Listen.
6: Chevy
4: no, he's
6: Predator.
4: Driving around in the Chevy.
5: You
4: pervert.
5: Never see something on YouTube, you're like, wow, I wonder what that would be like.
6: I'm going to touch myself now?
5: Well, if it involves sex.
4: Nard's rolling around in a Chevy pervert.
5: Like, I thought.
6: I don't look up new moves.
5: I just thought that would be kind of cool. I'd be like, wow, that would be... That'd be something to do.
6: I'm a male, so I like getting a mouth hug.
5: That's a mouth hug.
6: I like bending her
5: it's
6: over.
5: It's a mouth hug.
4: So, like, Nard, you're saying
6: those are the two things I like.
4: You made love to your car, and your car gave you a mouth hug.
6: He basically humped his car.
5: No, it was air, if anything, because it was through the sunroof.
4: I know.
6: Man, you're a weirdo.
4: You got it on with your car. You should be on that My Strange Addiction show.
5: You act like I went to completion.
4: What? I don't know what you told us.
5: I did. I've been telling you there were no guys.
4: I'm just trying to get the story straight.
6: You start touching yourself and then you don't complete?
4: Oh, because I thought he was, I thought he had bought a hamster and then he had the hamster do that and now we were going to have to call 911. And then he was like, no, no, no. It's a thing on TikTok.
5: Yeah.
4: And so, and he said he made a video and I was like, with a passenger. And he goes, yeah.
5: No, I didn't say with, yep. I didn't say yep. Not with a passenger.
4: He said, yup.
5: Nope. Nope.
4: He gave us a yelp.
5: I did not give you a yelp.
4: Yes, you did. You gave us a yelp.
5: What? Nope.
6: I'm always worried about
4: us a yelp.
6: Yelp. I'm always worried about like if Nard's all right or whatever. But meanwhile, like he's just fine because like he's butt naked in his garage, laying across the top of his car.
4: Yeah.
6: So it's like you don't do that if you're like going through a bad time.
4: Well, you don't do that if you're normal.
6: Yeah. But if you're like stressed out, you're not doing stuff like that.
4: No, you're not. You're too stressed.
6: Yeah. You're not like, ah, you know what, I'm gonna just see what this is like.
5: Yeah. And then you always get to that point where you're like, ah, and then stop, and then you're going to have a great day.
4: Okay.
6: Oh, hey, so man. You tease yourself with masturbating.
5: You'll have the best day of your life.
4: All right.
6: Okay. And you will have the best day of your life.
5: Yes, guarantee it.
6: If you touch yourself until Stamp you almost approval. Do it, yes. And then don't do it.
5: I'm telling you, you're not going to regret it.
4: Oh, I would regret it. I'd be too grumpy.
5: No, you wouldn't. I promise. Because you're doing it to yourself. Now, now, if it was with somebody, yes, you're going to have a terrible day. But as long as it's just
4: why
5: you.
4: Why would I tease myself?
5: Because it's awesome. It's awesome. The rest of your day is so, performance is outstanding. No, I'm being
4: for real. I'm just going to do it the old-fashioned American way.
6: How do you know that, Nard?
5: Because I do
6: like
5: that.
6: You, after you do that, do you go out and make a bunch of excellent right turns?
5: Yeah, I do.
6: Okay.
5: I'm extra like.
6: You're like right, left.
4: I'm sorry. I'm going to just.
6: Stop.
5: Do it. Try it one time.
4: No, I'm not. Because I'm just going to do it the good old-fashioned American way to completion.
5: No, that's not fun.
4: I'm a real American.
5: That's not fun.
4: I don't
5: fun.
4: Know what European stuff you're doing, but
6: he's definitely
4: doing
6: European,
4: it.
6: Whatever he's
5: no,
6: doing.
4: Yeah, I'm not doing it.
5: I'm telling you,
4: I don't
5: it's
4: know,
5: fun.
4: 100%. I don't know what kind of stuff you're doing
5: it
4: that,
5: is,
4: that you heard on the TikTok, but I'm not doing it.
5: I'm telling you, it's fun.
6: You got to get off there.
5: Uh-uh.
6: You'll get kicked off soon enough.
5: No way.
4: I mean, if he's humping his car with passengers.
5: There was no passengers, and it wasn't videoed me humping it.
6: Eventually, they're going to purge that thing from creeps.
4: You know, Chevy may even change the name of that car because they can't have the Chevy.
6: I doubt they'll make it
4: anymore. The last one they made.
5: What? Yeah. Not the last one they made. That's ridiculous.
4: If you're doing that kind of stuff to your Chevy.
6: Yeah, you're disgusting.
4: Chevy's got some cool stuff out now, and you shouldn't be doing that.
5: I mean, then they should have got rid of single cab trucks a long time ago.
6: Oh.
5: Because you know what? Girls do in that truck all the time.
4: What do they do?
6: What do they do?
5: Mouth hugs.
6: Oh,
5: easy mouth hugs.
4: You can't do it in a 4-door truck?
5: Not really.
4: Why?
6: It is a little bit tougher because you got the middle console. Yep.
5: Exactly.
4: Don't you just go in the back of the truck?
5: But what?
6: If you're driving.
4: Oh, so I guess, if you want some road action.
5: Right.
6: Which most people do.
4: Can't wait to get back on the road again. That good old song.
6: But no, I think Nard probably does it more than anybody still, probably. Road action like that.
5: Yeah.
4: So you pleasure
6: most
4: men.
6: People stop that.
5: No, I don't pleasure men.
6: Okay.
4: You're
6: good to clear that up.
5: I'm trying to clear it up because you guys
4: so
5: are starting
4: men
5: to rumor.
4: Pleasure you. I got it, dude. Look,
5: nobody pleasures me,
4: brother.
5: And I don't pleasure
4: get
5: a dude.
4: You get yours.
5: We're just
4: dude.
5: Dudes, a bunch of dudes just going to a place where dudes go.
6: Was that dude? All right. Huh.
4: So whatever, man. You learn something new. Yeah. So I guess look up hamster wheel on TikTok. Be very careful.
5: Yep.
4: Nard says do it in your garage with your car off because otherwise you'll get that carbon monoxide poisoning.
5: If you have a lady friend, you guys definitely should try it.
4: Do the hamster wheel.
5: Tell me how it is.
4: Yeah.
6: Well, you don't have any lady friends?
5: I mean, I do, but
6: you had a roster.
5: It would be, like, I do, it would be weird to introduce that to the roster. Like, be like, hey, I'm going to hop up here.
4: You might need a steady for that, huh?
5: Yeah, you need a steady for that.
4: You're
5: going to
4: need
5: a
4: girlfriend for a little bit.
5: Yeah. You just can't ask a rando, hey, guess what? This is what I want to
4: do. On a first date.
5: Nope. No, I can't. No. That's weird.
6: I feel like I would pay a pretty good amount of money to get that roster in here.
5: Oh, yeah, I bet you would.
4: With all Derek's gambling money, he would do it.
5: Oh, that's ridiculous.
4: He would do it.
6: Like, man, that'd be a great show.
4: Keep that whole ass roster up in air.
6: Yeah, yeah.
5: No, have we're good. Okay,
6: have them
5: on
6: like, you know, one at a time, and then we have the rest on the bench right here.
5: What's
6: then,
5: on the agenda today?
6: Oh, man, that'd be great.
4: Up to the plate.
6: God, a boy can dream, right?
4: That would be bad, ain't
5: it? Yep, we can dream.
4: Man. Oh, we should do that.
5: We're busy. We got stuff we got to talk
4: no,
5: about.
4: No, we don't.
5: Mm. We are.
4: It's a slow-ass news
5: it's
4: day.
5: It's not slow. I gave you news yesterday.
4: What? No.
6: I want to know what's going on in that bedroom.
4: Derek, I got to tell you, during the break, because I can't say it.
5: Oh, we can't
4: on
5: do
4: the
5: it?
4: No, I can't.
5: Oh, okay. Well, okay.
4: No, it's all right. I'm glad that you gave me some prep, though.
5: Okay.
4: I appreciate that. All right, I got to tell you everything that's coming up in the program next.
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1: Hey, let me see what I got for you. And it's a program.
0: According to this, it says, men, this is from a woman. This was some dating advice. You might want to listen up.
2: I love this.
0: Men, do yourself a favor. If you own an Android phone, wait at least 3 dates before having it in front of you, the woman that you're on a date with. This woman says, I can't even count on both hands how many times I've liked a guy and I've had to curb him because of his Android phone. Whereas maybe if I got to know him a little better and waited till 3 dates till I saw his phone, I might not have just cut all contact.
2: I just can't believe that that's like a real...
0: It's a real thing.
2: That is a real ick, is Android phones.
0: Android phones. Super big ick.
2: That seems insane.
0: Yeah.
2: Like, out of all the icks you could have.
3: You kind of know their personality at that point.
2: Do you?
3: Yeah.
0: I mean, I am a huge fan of Apple.
2: Right.
0: You guys know this.
3: Yeah.
0: But even I have to admit, the Android phone is superior.
2: It is.
0: It does more things.
3: It does? Like, I knew the camera was a lot better. You can see the moon and stuff.
0: It does everything better.
2: Listen, Nard, the iPhone's good for you because it's like special people friendly.
3: Maybe, yeah.
2: It's like a woman could use an iPhone easily because there's not too much to it.
3: Okay. So is there more guys that had the Android than girls? Okay.
2: And more intelligent people.
3: I got you.
0: Yeah, it's almost, and the iPhone is just, it's a luxury brand. It's a Louis Vuitton.
2: It is.
0: Right? It's a Chanel.
2: Well, it's also like, if you think about it, it's a phone that all grandparents have because they're easy to use.
0: True. The FaceTime, Derek.
2: Yeah. Yeah. You're not going to see a lot of grandparents with Androids because they're like, I don't know.
3: Yeah, I don't think I've ever.
0: But this lady, she's just suggesting, kind of like kids, maybe don't tell somebody you have kids until the third date. Don't introduce your kids right away.
2: You want to get all this stuff on the table right away.
0: This woman, she goes, I would rather meet your kids before I meet your Android phone.
2: This woman is the dumbest person I've ever heard in my life.
0: She said Android phones are bigger turnoff than children.
2: Like that, she has to be like AI or something. Like if she's a real human, I'm embarrassed for her and whoever her parents
0: are. She's a real human.
2: Like how did you raise such a moron?
3: I'd rather meet your kids than see that you have an Android.

0: He's just supposed to what?
1: He's supposed to sit in it.
0: Sit.
1: And deal with it.
0: Ugh.
1: Cope with it.
0: That is the ugliest scenario.
1: It builds character.
0: For any married man.
1: Yeah. Because
0: there's no right path. You're at a fork in the road. Right? Mm-hmm. It's like, all right, wife doesn't want to do it. She'll get mad if I look at the porno. Plus, it's dirty.
1: Yeah.
0: And it'll make me feel filthy. If I bang another woman, then I'm, you know, cheating on my wife. And I don't want to be that guy. So what do?
1: You get some hobbies. Maybe golf.
0: Is that what the guys used to do?
1: I think it's what they do still.
0: They must just get out. Is that why these guys have like 15 hobbies?
1: Yeah.
0: It's because their wife doesn't want to put out?
1: I think so.
2: Probably.
1: You know? I'm a big hobby guy, but it's not because, you know, like my wife don't want to put out. It's because I've been with her 10 years.
0: Oh, yeah.
1: It's like, you know, whatever.
0: It's like, it's whatever. You're not even that interested in that aspect of the relationship.
1: Hell no.
0: This woman goes on to say that wives refusing to have sex with their husbands are committing domestic abuse.
1: Ooh, I like that. I mean, it might be a bit of a stretch, but there's some points you could argue there, though.
0: I mean, it is a little bit emotional
1: abuse. It seems a bit much, right? You're like, oh, come on. But if you really broke down abuse, man, you could slide some of that in there.
0: I mean, if they call, all right, if men withhold money from their wives, abuse. They call it financial abuse.
1: Even though right. It's the money they made.
0: So I guess it could, in a weird way, fall into that category.
1: Right. They say, like, if you call your wife a dumbass all the time, it's like verbal abuse.
0: Right. So if you withhold sex all the time, is that considered abuse?
1: Man, I would have to say yes.
0: This woman says, as a wife, you should satisfy your husband. And you should give him no reason to look elsewhere. Turning your husband down gives him every reason to look elsewhere and question your marriage.
1: It's almost like she's daring him to.
0: Kind of, right?
1: Yeah. She's like, I wish you would.
0: Yeah, I wish you would do that. Yeah. What are you going to do? It's like,
1: you're not going to find nobody.
0: Yeah, you're fat.
1: Oh, damn.
0: That's what wives say to their husbands. You're fat.
1: They call their husbands fat?
0: All the time. Just
1: damn, that would be a problem.
0: Let's take a trip to Disney together.
1: Okay.
0: And you will see wives calling their husbands fat.
1: That does not happen at Disney.
0: Yes, it does.
1: The happiest place on
0: earth. No, because, you know, he's like, oh, I want another Cheerio. She's like, you can't have one. You're fat.
1: Oh, okay. That's just playful.
0: No, it's not. And he's
1: that's
0: like,
1: fun.
0: Oh, come on. It's a vacation.
1: Right. And I'm sure she's
0: I just want another Cheerio.
1: She's probably a very fit woman that's saying that.
0: No, she's usually not skinny herself.
1: She probably looks just like him.
0: You're fat. You don't need that.
1: But I guess she's also not the one asking for another churro.
0: Or there's uncomfortable conversations. You know, and did you have a good day? They start the conversation. It's we were at Disney. It's pretty fun.
1: Mm-hmm.
0: It's supposed to be. It's like, well, you know, my husband, he's got the diabetes. And so he can't, you know, he's a little fat.
1: Yeah.
0: He can't have any treats. So that was a little rough being at Disney and not having any treats.
1: Oh, because that's what people go to Disney like, for is the treats.
0: She just started the conversation just so that
1: her husband has diabetes.
0: She just wanted to talk about that.
1: Yep. Yeah. Oh, my husband had too much sugar.
0: He can't. That was the one tough spot. There's too many temptations, I tell you. Too many temptations at Disney.
1: Okay. I mean, there are a lot of temptations at Disney.
0: Yeah.
1: Like, especially when they roll out the mermaid.
0: What do you mean roll out the mermaid?
1: It's a little tempting.
0: Oh, okay, because you find her attractive.
1: Yes.
2: Yeah, who doesn't?
1: Yeah. I mean, all those little princesses that they have that are well over 18 are
0: bad. Yeah, that's true.
1: Those are some baddies.
0: I remember when you guys came back from Disney, that was the thing that's when I knew you guys were like legit dads.
1: Yeah.
0: Because you came back, you weren't talking about what a great trip you had. You were like, damn, those Disney princesses were baddies with fatties.
2: They really were.
1: Yeah, they were. For sure.
0: Yeah, I thought that was
1: it's
0: a fun part.
1: Yeah, well, we're adults.
2: Yes.
1: Yeah, so that's going to be our takeaways.
2: Yeah, it is.
1: We're not going to be like, I love the teacups.
0: Well.
1: Oh, the Slinky Dog was fun, but it's a bit rough.
0: Hold up,
2: homie. Buzz Lightyear was awesome.
0: Well, hold up, you jackass. That was one of my favorite meet and greets.
2: Okay.
0: All right, but check it out. Check this out. Those teacups is a great way to show how manly you are.
1: Is it? Oh, yeah, because it's spinning around.
0: I get that sumbitch

0: I mean, I roll my sleeves up.
1: Oh, okay.
0: And I go as fast as I can.
2: Oh, man. Right.
0: Oh, it's good. A workout.
3: Yeah, you could get those things going.
0: No, I get those things going. I got recordings.
2: Damn.
0: Like, hey.
3: I got recordings.
0: Record me on this.
2: Record, you want it?
3: Of the teacup like just like spinning out of control.
0: Out of control.
2: It's not a POV. You got someone recording you going fast. Yeah.
3: You could do a POV and spin the thing, you dumbass.
2: Why not?
0: Because I'm trying to be strong.
2: Okay.
0: It's a great way to show your woman how strong you are.
2: I like it.
0: As you're going, like, I don't know, 180 miles an hour in the teacup.
3: Oh, my God, I want to see that.
2: Oh, man.
0: I wonder what my speed is.
3: I would like for somebody to know. Around there. Man, that's so funny. Just because it would look so funny next to the other teacups that are just barely going.
0: Oh, yeah, when they got their little kid. Yeah. It's like, oh, we're going. Yeah.
3: And then you see this kid, one just coming through. Just
0: me and my kid are going, 200 miles an hour on that thing.
3: Right. Like, you guys are about to time travel.
0: it's a great way to show off for your woman.
3: Yeah. No, I never thought about it like that.
0: You
3: but
0: want me to get in the
3: teacup? Right.
0: All right, let me show you my muscles.
3: Mm-hmm.
0: Get this bitch going.
3: Right.
0: Yeah.
3: And then you, like, I just bet you puke right after that.
0: No, you get off of that and you flex.
3: Okay.
0: You got to show off the guns.
3: Do you do the teacups every time or just sometimes?
0: I try to do them every time.
3: Every time, okay.
0: Every time.
3: Yeah.
0: And then
3: is that an easier one to get on?
0: No, I mean, there's a little bit of a weight. The only thing is meeting Winnie the Pooh. That son of a bitch. I've got six times I've tried to do that.
3: He's got an ego, I heard.
0: Oh, man. All of them do. All those damn, you know, 100-acre bastards got an ego.
3: Mm-hmm.
0: That's the son
3: of a bitch.
0: Is
3: that what they're called, 100-acre bastards?
0: Well, that's where they're from, 100 acres.
3: Oh, okay. That's where from Winnie's from?
0: I think, right? Isn't 100 acres?
3: I have no idea.
0: I don't know.
3: Yeah. I wasn't a big Winnie the Pooh guy.
0: Well, just the family.
3: I just look like him, yeah.
0: Yeah, I'm kind of shocked you're not a fan
3: of his. I'm not. I always thought that cartoon was uber weird.
0: Well, yeah, when you're a little kid, it's cool. And then when you're an adult.
3: No, it was never cool.
0: I mean, it was
3: never
0: cool? When you're a little kid, it was kind of cool.
2: I thought it was cool. Yeah. Like, I was like, man, that's a lot of honey. I want that honey.
0: Yeah,
3: really? See? You like that? I don't know.
2: Yeah.
3: I didn't understand. It was always depressing to me because of like Eeyore and it was like dark and like there was, I don't know.
0: Yeah, no. They
3: it was
0: all
3: always
0: mental
3: a
0: disorders.
3: Stressful show.
2: I thought you would like gravitate to it. He was an only child or whatever.
3: Yeah, I didn't gravitate towards cartoons.
2: Really?
0: I still love cartoons.
3: Yeah, I got into an argument at my kid's birthday party about how bad Scooby-Doo was. Oh, that's the worst one ever made.
0: All right, hold on. The first Scooby-Doos were good, and then they went, like, stupid.
3: Yeah, I just always thought that one was
0: when dumb they got the dumbass Scooby-Dumb or whatever, the damn dog, I didn't like the little Scrappy-Doo.
3: Yeah.
0: It's like, oh, they just wrecked it with that dumb dog.
3: I always just hated all of it. I hated the mysteries every, like, I don't know.
0: Well, that was the fun part.
3: Yeah, I didn't like it. I think it's an ass cartoon.
0: I don't know. I enjoyed it. Yeah, I liked the reveal at the end.
3: Mm-hmm.
0: A Scooby-Doo.
3: The only thing I like to watch now is the Scooby-Doo porns.
0: I've never seen those.
3: Yeah, because they got that one nerdy chick with the glasses.
2: I think people have people cosplay
3: her. And like, you know, because she's got like a great body.
2: Yeah, she does.
3: Well, that's how they portray
0: her
3: anyways.
0: Not in a cartoon.
3: See, I don't know. In the cartoon, she always had on that sweater, right?
0: Yeah, she was
3: I think that's the point.
0: Busted
3: she
0: in the cartoon.
2: I think she was just a little chunky in the cartoon.
3: Which chunky is.
2: Good, yeah, it was good. Chunky, like, it was a decent amount of chunky.
0: Back then, it wasn't.
3: No, chunky's in now, though.
0: Yeah, it wasn't when
2: I was.
0: Right,
2: they were trying to make her unattractive, but now.
3: I think that's the point, too, is like she wasn't supposed to be the attractive one, but it turns out people like her more nowadays.
0: That's weird.
3: Yep.
0: That's just because of cosplay and the women dressing up, and they don't have that frumpy body when they dress
3: no,
0: up.
3: No, they only had that frumpy body when they dress up like that Joker girl. Am I talking about the one with the bat?
2: Yeah, I know
0: what you're talking
2: about.
0: I can't remember
3: her
0: name.
3: They're always big fatties. The Barbie.
0: I know what you're talking about. Harley Quinn.
3: There it is. They come in looking like a big old Harley.
0: But they're not quite Harley Thins.
3: No. Nope.
2: Mm-mm.
0: No, some people are calling, look, there's Harley Chins.
3: Mm-hmm. I like that. That's a good name. That's a really good name.
0: Because the woman had a lot of chins. I thought that was rude. Thought that was
3: Harley
0: rude.
3: Chins. I mean, that's pretty self-explanatory.
0: Yeah, I'm pretty sure I heard somebody say that.
3: Yeah, I think you.
2: Yeah, probably.
3: Yeah, I think you just heard yourself say it.
0: For the first time.
3: Yeah, for the first time. Yeah.
2: You're like, well,
3: nobody's ever said that one before.
0: I don't think so.
2: I don't think so either.
3: I think people know that. Like, when you say, hey, I've heard people say this.
2: Yeah, they really automatically know that it was.
0: Does everything
2: right
0: have to have the curtain pulled back? Does this have to be Wizard of Stupid Oz?
3: I just think people know that.
0: I mean, can't it just be
2: people
0: on somebody else?
2: Come out from the curtain.
0: Jeez, every time.
2: You guys knew this whole time?
0: Every time.
3: We had this hidden perfectly.
2: They were looking right at you. Mm-hmm. That was him.
0: Can't I make a joke and blame it on somebody else?
3: Sure.
0: So I don't look like the jerk?
3: Yeah.
0: It's the whole point.
3: Yeah. But you also like to give away the credit.
0: Yes. I'm fine with that.
3: But then,
0: not a narcissist.
3: I know, but then you're like, hey, how come I'm not more rich and powerful? It's because you give away all your jokes.
0: Yeah, that's true.
3: Yeah. Yep.
0: It's fine. I don't need to be all that.
3: All right.
0: I just need to go to Disney.
3: That's
0: go
3: true.
0: To Starbucks.
3: You're a simple man.
2: Yeah.
0: Simple man.
3: You want to go to Disney once a month?
0: That's it.
3: That's it. That's all you ask for. You live in South Texas.
0: It's very reasonable.
3: That's it, yeah. Maybe a little private plane, a little PP.
2: That's it.
0: PP is private plane.
2: I know what PP is.
0: I know.
2: I didn't think you were talking about your PP.
0: I thought you were talking because you have...
3: You have a little PP.
0: Me and Derek have penises. Okay. You have a PP.
3: Yeah, we do.
2: Every guy has a PP.
0: No.
2: That's what they call it. No. PP. That's your
0: little
2: PP.
0: With little wieners.
2: Nope.
0: You have a PP.
2: No.
0: Me and Derek have penises.
2: No. Yep. Every guy identifies as PP.
0: No. All yours right. identifies as a PP.
2: No, it's not just mine. It's every guy.
3: Hey, I'm a PP.
2: You go PP.
0: Okay, Derek.
3: Yep.
0: Girls. Now, Nard, I don't know with your roster on why they haven't told you this, but girls will tell you. Guys with small ones, girls call them peepees.
3: Yeah, they do.
0: And then they're like, oh, they call them like dangalings or dongs or wieners.
2: I don't think so.
0: Mm-hmm. Yeah, that's
2: I think you're off base on
0: penises.
2: That one.
0: No,
2: I think they
0: men with small ones have peepees. Right? It's like, oh, look at his little peepee.
3: Yep.
2: No, I don't think. I don't think so. I think they just say. Oh.
0: No, I got
3: man.
0: We played the audio too. You, of course, you weren't here after.
3: Oh
0: you,
3: yeah, you weren't here.
2: Okay, are we you over there? Are you guys done?
3: You left the front lines,
0: Derek. Why was Nard not here?
2: Okay,
3: because he's a cuck.
2: All right.
0: And what happened?
3: He got divorced.
2: Yeah.
0: Yeah, but and then what did he do to us?
3: Oh, he screwed us over.
2: Okay, not my fault.
3: Yeah.
2: Nope. It's other people on radio's
3: over.
2: Fault.
0: It's other people because they wouldn't hire you.
2: They got
0: you
2: in my
0: at
2: head, and they're just like, "Oh,
3: nobody
2: yeah,
3: got in your
2: we
3: head.
2: Want to screw over this show, so we'll just take this guy."
3: Nobody
2: away.
3: Got in your, and you let him. You let him.
2: Okay,
3: and you were like, "Yeah, you know what?"
0: So
3: you're telling me,
0: you're telling me,
3: you're telling me you were down. You're telling me you were down with them screwing up.
2: No,
3: that's what they told you. That's what they told you, and then you said, "I'm on
2: they
3: board."
2: They didn't come out and say
3: that's
2: that.
3: That's what you're gonna tell me right now.
2: They were telling me the grass was greener.
3: It's unbelievable.
2: What do you want me to do?
3: It's unbelievable.
2: I'm 8 years old.
3: I don't know. Be loyal.
0: Nard goes, what am I supposed to do?
3: I'm eight years old. They're like, we got candy.
2: Yeah. Like, I fell for the little creepy guy in the van.
3: Hmm. Well, all right. It's unfortunate.
0: That is unfortunate. The truth has come out.
3: He accidentally just like lays it out. They totally backstabbed
0: him. Accidentally laid out the truth.
3: I was like, oh, man, he's leaving because he's getting divorced and his... You know, mom passed,
0: like,
3: and like you know, all
0: these guys
3: time. But really, it was just because other radio stations were like,
2: "You
3: want to screw those guys over? Come with us."
0: Yeah, all right. Yeah, I do want to screw them over.
2: Nope.
3: I would like to make $7.
2: No, because I was like, I'm going back anyway. So yeah, I need a job.
0: Yeah, so I want to screw them over.
2: Oh
0: yeah.
2: God.
3: Yeah, I'm
0: gonna start
3: this.
0: Hyperventilating over there.
2: You guys
3: I'm gonna use this as leverage.
0: Is that women? With guys like you that are tiny, they call them peepees.
3: Hey, Nard, how'd that work out for you?
2: Obviously, I'm not good.
3: Okay.
2: Yeah, we're aware.
3: Yeah. Uh-huh. Karma. Yeah. Karma, you little bitch.
2: Okay, I got it.
3: Yeah.
0: Yeah. Now you made mom mad. And I don't know why you had to make mom. It's a Friday.
2: I was talking about peepees.
3: Keep those things to himself, you know? Like, when you do, like, backstab people and, you know, coordinate with other people to screw people over, don't tell them about it.
0: Yeah. Now you made mom mad.
3: Yep.
0: You owe mom an apology.
2: I'm sorry for whatever happened 5 years ago.
3: No. Oh, that wasn't even an apology.
2: I'm sorry.
3: I'm sorry for whatever happened 5 years ago.
2: I'm trying to move on.
3: Yeah, but that's not how you do it. I'm sorry for what happened 5 years
2: ago.
3: We've already. Shut up.
2: Oh,
0: what?
2: God.
0: What'd you just say? Arr, arr, arr.
2: I don't know.
3: We already reasoned.
0: Arr, arr, arr, arr. That's all I heard.
2: You guys want to make out?
0: We got what happening coming up next.
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8: Okay, gang. 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
8: But just in case, let's talk about a plan.
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8: So, who's gonna do what? 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
13: Companies are pulling back on hiring, and it's the oldest workers, not the youngest, who are most worried. I'm Jeff Colvin of Fortune Magazine with the Fortune Business Update. A big survey of employed U.S. workers asked them what they think their chances are of getting a job if they lost their current job. Americans age 60 or more are the most pessimistic. They figure they have just over a 30% chance. It isn't because of AI taking their jobs. It's that older workers are on the brink of traditional retirement and don't look attractive to many employers. The baby boomer generation is also being passed over on powerful promotions and bigger paychecks. They're getting the worst of an overall bad news environment. Workers of all ages think, on average, their chance of finding a new job if they lost their current one is only a bit more than 40%. I'm Jeff Colvin.
14: At Johns Hopkins, I'm Elizabeth Tracy.
15: Apple Watches and other electronic self-monitoring tools may up the risk that you might think you have insomnia when you don't. That's according to Charlene Gamaldo, a sleep expert at Johns Hopkins.
16: All of our devices, and great from one standpoint, it's showing that we're having recognition of sleep. However, it runs the risk now that we've seen of the quantified self. That's when people are taking all of this data and without clinical context are now getting anxious. It's creating a sleep disorder they didn't have. There is now an official diagnosis called orthosomnia for this. 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

0: Today, if you have a divorce question, 1-855-FU-BILLY. Let me see what else I got for you coming up on the program. Let's see what else is out there today. Oh, this woman, she goes, my husband doesn't cook or clean, and I treat him fantastic. Of course, this one lady, she's like, oh. She starts raging. She's so upset.
1: She's like, you're the problem.
0: You're the problem.
1: And you're setting us back.
0: I get it. Like, she kind of makes a valid point. A little bit of a valid point.
1: Does she?
0: A little bit. You know, if you go to work and you're a dude and you pay all the bills and everything, that doesn't mean you just get to come home and be a jerk and never, like, pick up after yourself. At the very least, you should pick up after yourself, right?
2: You would think.
0: Don't just leave your stuff everywhere. Mm. Reminds me of that one guy who would just leave his shoes all over the house and leave his clothes everywhere. He's like, watch this magically disappear. And his wife picked it up.
1: Yeah.
0: Right?
1: He's a regular Chris Angel.
0: Let's see here. It says, I'm happily married, but I can't stop fantasizing about the young handyman that's at the house.
1: Okay.
0: Huh.
1: Yeah. That's like a fantasy.
0: Yeah.
1: That a lot of women have, right?
0: Apparently. You know, apparently, that is fantasy that a lot of women
1: have.
0: It's
1: like the pool boy one.
0: Yeah, I guess now it's the handyman, but she's like, I'm a happily married woman, but I just can't stop fantasizing about the handyman.
1: And so she writes it in a blog.
0: Yeah, so she's... wrote in. She wanted to know if other women suffer from these things. So we'll take your calls today, but first...
3: What's happening?
4: The Billy Madison Show.
0: All right, number five. This woman says she's doing God's work by posting all these sexy snaps.
2: Mm-hmm.
0: All the sexy photos that she posts. She's from Colorado. She's Nita, and she's 48. And I would say she needed to get her clothes on.
2: Yeah. Oh, God.
0: What?
1: She looks bad, huh?
0: No, I'm just saying she's 48.
2: What does she look like?
1: 48's like the new 31.
0: I know. It's just a weird job to have. To me, if she's still taking her clothes off at 48.
2: As a stripper,
0: right?
2: Yeah.
0: It's like, I don't know, a 48-year-old man still with the paper out. You know what I mean? It's like, you know what I mean?
1: Yeah.
0: It just feels weird.
1: I got you.
0: But she says, this is what she says. She goes, married men shouldn't be looking.
1: Oh, really?
0: So she only wants men who are not married to look at her stuff.
2: Then no one's going to look at her stuff.
0: That's what I'm saying. Usually it's...
2: You can't.
1: Like guys, single guys dudes, don't.
0: They're not looking at that crap, man.
1: They're not subscribing to OnlyFans.
2: No.
0: They're getting real women.
1: Yeah.
0: It's the married man.
1: Married men are the one that make up that market, you dumbass.
0: Married men are the ones that are suffering in their marriages. Right? That are forced to have to look at this stuff because their wife isn't doing God's work.
2: Right.
1: She has no idea who her clients are.
0: She doesn't.
1: Or either that or she's disgusted by the amount of married men that are on there.
0: That's what just probably happened.
1: Yeah. And she's like, what? But, you know, it just goes back to women don't think good.
0: Well, she is, I don't know, she mixes faith and fun, including asking God to join in on a threesome. She's that woman.
1: Oh, okay. So she's a complete nut.
0: This is her.
1: Yeah.
2: Damn.
1: Yeah.
0: I don't know. Her boobs look like a butt.
2: She's 48?
0: Yeah, I know, but there's
2: same
0: filters.
2: Age as you.
0: There's filters, though. Filters.
2: Wow.
1: You all right?
2: No, she's hot. Like, damn. 48?
0: I know, but Nard, again.
2: Man, I think she's onto something. I think she could definitely just get single guys.
0: Here's the issue. And this is what a lot of guys face. Yes, on a filter, through all the filters and everything.
2: Right.
0: So, yes, she posts a photo and you're like, damn, she looks great for 48. Then you see her in person and she looks nothing like this.
2: But what's the chances of me meeting her in person? Like, if she's selling stuff online, then the odds of that are really slim. Like, she's not going to
1: So it doesn't matter what she actually looks like
2: right.
1: in real life.
2: Exactly.
0: I don't know. I don't like that. Do you like that, Derek?
1: I don't mind it, yeah.
0: I don't like it.
5: Number four.
0: This couple, they were celibate for 5 years before they got married.
2: Wow.
1: What a bunch of losers.
0: They are 47 and 45.
1: They're about to die.
0: And they waited to have sex until they tied the knot because they wanted it to be special. Now, I don't think they were virgins.
1: Yeah, of course not.
0: They just went on this
1: they
0: journey
1: just do these
0: of
1: weird things.
0: Celibacy.
1: That was
0: both had been intimate in previous relationships, but they wanted this one to be special.
1: Right.
0: So they agreed to not have sex, and it lasted 5 years.
1: Wow.
0: The pair say having sex for the first time on their wedding night was gentle and sweet.
1: And boring.
0: Yeah, gentle and sweet.
1: Yeah. That had to be a crazy wedding, though, when you think about it. Because it's like, oh, this is the first time we're going to have sex. That would completely change that day on how that day, like, felt, I'm sure. If that was going to be the first time you guys were going to have sex.
0: Well, that's why they say weddings aren't special anymore.
1: Right. Because when there would be, I bet there's a different feeling in the air at those weddings where it's like, oh, this is going to be the first night they have sex. Like the build up to it.
0: All right.
1: All the ceremony. I mean, that would just be a better wedding,
0: say,
1: I think.
0: Weddings are not as special because they've already had sex.
1: Yep.
0: So you've already, so that they're like, why are people spending all this money when it's not even special anymore?
1: I don't know. I hope people, you know, for their own pocketbooks, like, stop.
0: Well, they are. They can't afford it anymore.
1: Yeah. Well, because they just, Instagram ruined them because, like, weddings were just so over the top and everybody had one that it was just
0: and
1: like.
0: And you felt left out if you didn't have an over the top.
1: If you didn't have a
0: wedding.
1: Badass wedding, for sure.
0: But they say the people that post photos of their wedding and stuff like that are more likely to get divorced.
1: Right. Because they don't. That's what they're.
0: Because it wasn't about the union between the two people. It was about showing
1: off. It was about
0: off.
1: Their aesthetic on their Instagram.
0: Exactly.
3: Number three.
0: This woman, she drinks her own blood to look youthful and sometimes mixes it with lemonade.
1: I mean, people just, they fear aging more than anything.
0: Yeah, and I don't know why. I mean, it's just part of life. It does suck.
1: You had
0: because,
1: your time.
0: You know, you look at old people and it's like they look like they're dying, but I mean, that's going to happen to all of us.
1: Yep.
0: Like, we're all going to be like that.
1: Right.
0: They should just go,
1: like, live in communities where it's just them.
0: No, I've had too many people die young in my family.
1: Right.
0: So I think it's nice to see, like, an old person that got to live their full life.
3: Number two.
1: They definitely smell different, though.
0: A woman with hoof prints on her chest after being trampled by cows thought she wouldn't wake up. The cows trampled her so bad she had hoof
1: prints
0: on her
1: chest. Can I ask
0: her,
1: like, how she thought she wouldn't wake up?
2: Right.
1: Because, like, if she was knocked out, right?
0: Yeah.
1: Is she's acting like she was sitting there, like, wake up, and she, like, wouldn't
2: out
1: wake
2: of body
1: up.
2: Experience.
1: Yeah. Like, this lady's a dumbass.
0: Well, she didn't move over.
1: Yeah.
3: Number one.
1: I got it.
0: You get it?
1: Yeah, I got it.
0: That was a good moo joke. And
1: I think it'd be a cow joke.
0: Yeah, yeah. That's what I said.
1: All right.
0: I call them moose.
1: Gotcha.
0: Dogs jump in strangers' car and won't budge, and they have to call the cops. It's super adorable. So these dogs jump in this person's car, and they won't get out, so they have to call the cops to have the cops get the dogs out of the car. Super cute. All right, we got to take a break. We'll be back.
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0: Dude, when I first started radio, I did some country and western, and I have a photo with her, and I look like an idiot.
1: Yeah.
0: I look like the biggest dumbass.
2: Well, they made you, like, wear the hat and everything, right?
0: Yeah, they did. Gosh, that sucked. It's like, can't I just be myself? They're like, no, you can't be yourself.
3: Yeah, country's very, like if you go do country, they make you, like, be a country person.
0: Yeah. It's like, I just want to be myself.
3: Mm-hmm.
0: Like, you gotta get a twang, Wild Bill. It's like, yeah, but I don't have one.
3: Mm-hmm.
0: I don't have one of those. Yeah, but you're gonna have to get you one. Like, you don't really have one either. Yeah, I do when I'm on the radio.
3: They make you work on your y'alls.
0: Y'alls and yeehaws
3: Yaunt-to.
0: And all that. Yaunt-tos and, you know, did what?
3: Right.
0: All that.
3: Mm-hmm.
0: By God.
2: Skedaddles.
0: Oh, a bunch of skedaddles. Man, I'll tell you what, another two for Tuesday.
1: Right.
3: They bring you a good song. I don't like the way you say y'all.
0: You say Tuesday. It's Tuesday.
3: It's Tuesday.
2: Tuesday.
0: All right. It's Wednesday, Thursday, Friday.
3: Hold I'm the like, top of right. your teeth to your tongue when you say Tuesday.
0: Tuesday, right. You got to kind of talk kind of lazy. I'm like, what?
1: Right.
0: You want me to? I just spent all this money in college.
2: That's.
0: You get to talk lazy, you know what I mean?
3: Well, you
0: oh, there was one consultant dude at this country station I worked at, hated me.
2: Yeah.
0: He's like, this guy sucks.
3: Mm-hmm.
0: I'm going to show you, you bitch. See who sucks, you jackass?
3: Yeah.
0: God, I hated that. It sucked. Let's see here. This woman, she breastfeeds her 4-year-old. It freaks people out, but she doesn't plan to stop anytime soon.
2: Okay.
0: So that's like almost a full set of choppers.
3: I mean, insane.
0: Right? Or, can chew meat.
2: Right?
3: Yeah.
2: That's got to hurt her.
0: Yeah. No, she likes it. It's, I think once it gets to that age, it's just for the mom. It has nothing to do with the kid.
3: Yeah, it's comfort. It's probably comfort for both of them.
0: Well, I know, but it's time to not do that
3: anymore.
0: Well,
3: I'm just saying, like, the kids are usually the one pulling the boob out at that point, so... The kids definitely, like, it's for them as well. Like, as far as just, like, you know, it's like a passy.
0: My mom didn't breastfeed me.
3: Same.
0: Yeah, no, because not sexually active women don't really want to breastfeed their kids.
3: They want to get back to sex.
2: Right.
3: Exactly. And the longer you breastfeed, you know what I mean? That's tougher.
0: Yeah. Especially if you got a horny dad.
3: Because then your body's like, oh, you're ready to be a mom.
0: Yeah. And
3: when you don't breastfeed, I think your body thinks it like, might have been a false pregnancy.
0: Yeah, it was a hiccup.
3: It's like, oh, we gotta get back to getting you pregnant again.
0: We gotta get back
3: to you. We gotta try again.
0: Yeah, 4 years old. I don't think if I became an adult and then she's showing photos. Hey, this is when you were 5 and I was breastfeeding you. This is when you're 4. I don't think I would talk to my mother.
3: I would never. I would be like, hey, mom, that's traumatic. And we're not going
2: to
3: talk anymore.
2: I shouldn't have to be able to remember that.
3: Yep.
0: Yeah, because I think you would remember breastfeeding.
2: Yeah.
0: You should never be able to remember breastfeeding.
3: Never.
0: Because I remember falling off my bike when I was 4 years old, getting a concussion. I remember that. Right. I would remember breastfeeding.
3: Absolutely.
0: Oh,
3: no doubt about that.
0: Yeah, you should never remember.
3: You should never be able to remember that. That's the best. Okay, how old is too old? Your kid should never remember that they breastfed.
2: Oh, no.
0: Did your mom, because I know that, because your mom would also breastfeed like the animals in the house,
2: whoa,
0: right?
2: What? No, she didn't. What?
0: So you said.
3: To save a buck.
2: No.
0: Yeah, you guys, it was like, you guys were the coupon family. And
3: yeah.
2: No, we would never. Like,
0: she never nursed like a puppy that maybe was taken away from his mama like too early?
2: No. No, nothing like that. No.
0: Okay. All right. Must be a different family.
2: Yeah, that's weird.
3: Mm.
0: I don't know. I thought it was you guys.
2: Nope. Definitely not us.
3: I think it was.
2: What do you mean? What?
0: So this woman is what they call poop shy. And this is what she had to say.
4: I've been with my boyfriend for 8 years, and there's one thing that I will never do with him, even when we are married, and that is go number 2 in a hotel room with him.
0: Yeah. I mean, that's just take that down to the... As John, or as Nard calls it, the John.
3: The John, yeah.
0: Go take it down to the John in the lobby.
3: Yep. I mean,
0: that's rowdy to go take a big old dump.
2: That is.
0: In the hotel room when they're already small.
3: Mm-hmm.
0: That is really rowdy.
3: Unless you're the man.
0: She refuses to take a dump.
4: Or anywhere with him. He cannot be in the same room as me if I'm using the restroom. What we do when we go on vacation together is he wakes up like an hour before me, shower, it does his business, showers, gets ready, goes downstairs, gets coffee, or does whatever, studies.
0: Oh, that's smart. So while he's getting coffee, she's taking her poop. Gives her time to, you know, air it out, take her poop.
4: Then I do my thing, and then we meet.
0: How did they do it when Holmes just had one bathroom?
3: Well, I think those bathrooms were outside.
0: Well, you know what I'm talking about, right? Where the home just had one bathroom.
3: Yeah.
0: And a lot of homes now have like a couple bathrooms.
3: Right.
0: And usually women have their preference of where they go take their dump. They have like their litter box
3: right.
0: that they go to. They have their designated spot that they go potty, number two,
3: of
0: where
3: course.
0: They poop.
3: Yeah.
0: I wonder if there's a lot. I wonder, anybody married to a poop shy woman, or are you with she's just, you know, guns ablazing, butts ablazing, has no problem. She'll let you know.
3: I would say it's probably more that way than poop shy.
4: Never in my life go number two in front of my boyfriend. When we were married, I told him we have to have separate restrooms. It is literally non-negotiable for me. It has to be in the vows. Non-negotiable.
0: Yeah, she wants it in the vows that they have separate bathrooms.
3: Okay.
0: Because she doesn't...
3: It's that big of a deal
0: to
3: her.
0: She never
3: like
0: wants to look nasty in front of her man.
3: That's good.
2: No kidding.
3: What a sweetie.
0: I remember, you know, we talked about, you know, how a lot of the women shame their husbands at Disney. It was really, really disgusting. So, you know, you're waiting in line for your ride, and there's this woman, she's got a stroller, she's got a kid, she's got her husband.
3: Yeah.
0: She's like, if this line doesn't hurt, I have to crap.
3: Oh, God.
0: I have to crap.
3: That is so gross.
0: I don't know
3: especially
0: if I can wait
3: stranger.
0: In this line.
3: Oh,
0: I have to crap.
3: No.
0: And then goes to one of the, you know, the work. It's like, I have to crap.
3: Oh, God.
0: Can he hold my space in line? I have a crap.
2: No. Huh. Yeah.
3: Gonna miss out on this ride, lady.
0: What's up, Rufus? Jeez. Do you want your woman to be poop shy or just poop honest?
5: I'm sitting there thinking that woman would have never made it in the old days.
0: Well, what happened in them old days?
5: Well, you had what they call the outhouse. And you had, if you was real fancy, you had a twin holder.
0: Oh, yeah, the dual ones, right? That was fancy.
5: Yeah, and you got to wipe your butt with a Sears catalog.
0: Oh, man, poor Sears.
2: No kidding.
5: that's why they sent them real thick catalogs, because you had crap paper for a year.
0: Okay, all right, well, thank you. He would use
3: the
0: Sears catalog. I know when my grandma, when she would run out of toilet paper, she'd just use the cardboard part.
2: Oh. Okay.
0: Yeah.
2: Oh.
0: That's what you do when you're poor.
2: Yeah. Ugh. Gotta do it.
0: Because she'd be like, hey, Billy, do we have any toilet paper? I'd be like, no, Grandma. Oh, I have to use the cardboard.
3: That's pretty. I start remembering the toilet.
0: You might want to lay off the alcohol and remember to get toilet paper when you send me the
6: Mind
0: store.
6: Mind your business, Bill. I just asked if we had any damn toilet paper.
0: I'm going to have to use the cardboard again. Do we have any Vaseline? She'd have to put Vaseline on her BH afterwards because it'd be a little rough. So, do you want your woman to be poop shy or poop honest? 1-855-FU-BILLY. Right? Let's go to Nicole. What's up, Nicole?
7: Hey, what's up, Billy? What's up?
0: Are you a poop shy woman, or are you just like, I just got a cramp?
7: Yeah, I'm not poop shy. I mean, I don't intend to go in front of her. I mean, I never have, but if I had to, I would.
0: So?
7: Like, I walk in on him pooping all the time.
0: Oh, I don't like
7: whatever.
0: That. You don't have to do that. You don't have to do that.
7: We're married, but it's like for better or worse, you know?
0: No.
2: No.
0: Let him have his privacy.
7: It's fine, you know? It's like, even with farts, too. We fart in front of each other.
0: Oh.
7: Like, I called not that long ago. I'm the one who farted in his hand when we're at Walgreens.
2: Oh, yeah, my God.
0: All right, can you tell us, just to give a refresher of that story? So you guys are at Walgreens and you farted in his hand. You grabbed his hand and then farted in his hand.
7: No. He farted at me. He, like, suffocated me in the car with a fart. And he always, like, smacking my ass. So he was going to smack my ass, and I was watching him through the mirrors in the Walgreens, how they have the mirrors, and he was head, and I timed it. When he smacked it, I let it out. He caught it.
8: Oh, God. I remember that now. I remember that call.
0: Did he cut his hand off?
8: No, probably licked his fingers.
7: So it was like scratch and sniff. No, I'm just playing.
0: No. Did he immediately go to the to the Walgreens bathroom and wash his hands?
7: I don't remember. I don't think he did.
9: How do you not wash your hands?
2: Like, yeah, I've
3: never heard of Walgreens having a bathroom.
2: They do. They got some good ones.
7: Yeah, they do in the back.
3: Wow.
7: Yeah.
0: You just have to. Yeah,
2: they're kind of hidden.
7: I remember, he was bright red. He was totally embarrassed.
0: Oh, that is sick. Yeah, you farted in his hand.
7: Yeah. Yeah, he was totally embarrassed. He turned bright red, and he was embarrassed, and I blamed it on him because it was so freaking loud.
0: I may have you know how Nard freezes up?
3: Yep.
0: I think that's what happened to me. I think I would freeze up. I'd lock up, and the ambulance would have to come get me.
7: Yeah, he was in shock. I was all like, oh, you caught that, didn't you?
2: Oh,
0: hey, catch that fart. Watch out now.
2: Watch out.
0: Look at you, a little bit of a catcher.
2: Give it back.
7: Nice catch.
0: Hut, hut.
2: Nice catch.
0: Oh, thank you, Nicole. What's up, Jethro?
10: Hey, guys. I was calling in saying I have a woman who's as poop shy as they come.
0: Your woman is?
10: Yes. I've never seen her poop.
0: Man, that's badass.
10: I've heard her fart.
0: Oh, that's real badass.
10: Yeah, and she told me why. She's like, yeah. She's like, you've never seen me poop. And I was like, oh, yeah, I guess I haven't. She's like, yeah, she never will. And I'm like, okay, all right.
0: Yeah. You don't want to, right? I mean, most dudes don't want that.
10: No,
0: it's not something you want.
10: Yeah,
0: that's sick. No, you get your privacy with your woman.
10: Yeah, well, I just leave the door open. I mean, I'll do whatever.
2: Oh,
10: I want,
2: no.
0: I don't know. I think you still got to be a lady to your woman, right? It's like just make that private.
10: Yeah, no, I got to be better about that.
0: Yeah, just leaving the door open. Aren't you afraid she's gonna find? I don't know. Maybe women find it attractive.
3: Yeah, I think they do.
0: Yeah, maybe you're doing it right.
3: Women
0: right?
3: are freaks.
0: Well, thank you, Jethro. You know, maybe women find that attractive when their man's like farting on their head and you know, he's taking a dump. She's like, "What are you doing?"
3: That's what Vince McMahon's defense is going to be.
0: Oh gosh, that guy's weird. Jesus, stuff about that guy. That's
3: not shocking.
0: That's weird
3: not really.
0: Stuff.
3: Yeah. Guy, obviously a pervert. I mean, how people are acting like that's the new thing is insane.
0: I don't know. I'm watching. It looks like a lamb or sheep, and it's communicating with a cat. That's what I'm kind of doing right
2: that's
0: now.
2: That's kind
0: of cute. No, it's super cute. Would you guys like to see it?
2: We are now.
3: Yeah.
0: There it is.
3: I mean, they're just looking at each other for sure.
0: No, they're talking.
3: Yeah?
0: Yeah. It's badass. I want to post this, but I don't want to ruin the photo I just posted of Nard. Because then I'll take away from that. What's up, Darren?
11: Hey, guys. So I was.
0: Yeah, we just. Poop. You can't say that. Poop. Yes, yes. Yes, sir.
11: Sorry. So my wife, she doesn't care. Like, we can talk about whatever, do whatever. I've taken a shower while she's pooped. I mean, it does not matter to us.
0: What? No. So your wife has said, I got to take a dookie. And then she's over there taking a dookie while you're in the shower.
11: Yeah, and vice versa. And then we'll climb in the shower with each other and rinse off.
0: Gosh. Well, you guys must have. There must be a lot of love in that house.
3: It must be.
11: We have no hold barred. It does not matter.
0: There must be so much love. Hey, you're the normal ones, though. You know what I mean? Me and Derek are
2: feel definitely
0: sick and queasy, but.
2: Yeah.
0: I know you, Darren, you're the normal ones.
3: Yeah.
0: I just couldn't do
3: it.
0: You're
3: the normal guy.
2: No.
0: I just couldn't
11: do
0: it.
11: The normal.
0: No, you guys are the normal. I feel like you guys are the normal ones, and me and Derek in here, queasy and feeling sick to our stomachs.
3: But you guys are the men.
0: Yeah, you're the real men, Darren. Thank you for your service, sir. I think he said he was in the military. I'm not sure.
2: Yeah, I think so.
3: I think so, yeah.
0: All right. Renee.
12: Yes. Yes, sir.
0: What do you got?
12: Leah. My wife, she likes to poop with the door open, and she likes it when I go sit on her lap.
2: What?
12: Yeah.
0: Like, why? Like she's Santa? She's dropping off some presents?
12: Yeah, she's dropping a deuce and she likes for me to go sit on her lap.
0: Maybe bounce up and down.
9: Is she bigger than you or something?
0: Yeah, is she bigger? Bigger gal?
12: No. No.
9: How's that help her take a dump with you on her?
0: Well, if he's hopping up and down, that could help her.
9: I feel like it can't.
0: Right. That's a close relationship. That was sick.
3: Yeah, it was.
0: That made me feel gross.
3: That was a bad call.
0: All of them were sick.
3: That was.
13: That's true.
0: What's wrong with you, Nard?
9: I'm wheezy.
0: You're wheezy?
9: Yeah, I'm feeling good.
0: All right, I do have to take a break. We're going to have the queen on next. If you have a divorce question, she's got a wonderful website, uncontested.com, 1-855-FU-BILLY. 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

0: let's see what's coming up on the program for you. I got this woman. She says her husband never has to cook or clean.
1: Nice.
0: Ever. Ever. But yeah, is that brother. Really a good thing?
1: Hell yeah, it is.
0: To never help out. I don't know. I think you're treading on dangerous water there.
1: I don't know.
0: But then you got some women are like, oh, when he helps out, it's so ugly. Or yeah, he does it wrong anyway. So I got that coming up. Let's see what else I got coming up on the program for you. I have this woman. She goes, I'm happily married, but I can't stop fantasizing about the young handyman.
1: Oh.
0: Jeez. Right? Just imagine.
1: How cute.
0: Just imagine. And she's like happily married, right? This guy, you know, providing a nice house, a nice, you know, nice place to live, a nice
1: life.
0: But is
1: she happily married if she's thinking about the handyman?
0: Well, that's debatable, correct?
1: Right. That's, I mean, that we've debated this before. Especially like with women.
0: I also have, this is a larger woman, and she wants to answer the question of how I wipe my ass.
1: Okay. I don't want to know.
0: Well, I sent it to Nard yesterday.
1: Yeah.
0: And then he was like, oh, why'd you do that? I'm like, you're welcome.
1: Yeah, he's into, like, potty stuff.
0: He is. So I sent that to him. Not taking dumps. And then I also have, let's see here. Girl tries to make friends with an elephant. I have that coming up today. I have an angry family at a restaurant.
1: Girl tries to make friend with elephant.
0: Right. Yes.
1: What is it, Jungle Book?
0: Yeah, she wanted to be friends with an elephant.
1: All right.
0: We have the queen. You get to ask her a question. Uncontested.com is her website. Let's talk to her real quick. We had a couple questions I think we had for the queen, correct?
1: I think so, yeah.
0: Right?
1: I mean, well, we always do every week. Yeah, the phone lines usually light up.
0: All right. There seems to be a thing called paternity fraud that's out there.
1: Oh, right.
2: And yeah.
0: So is it that big of an epidemic? Because a recent report said that 40% of DNA tests are showing that the man who believed that he was a father isn't the father.
1: That number's crazy.
0: That is.
2: No, it is for sure. Billy, it's more than an epidemic. I mean, it's a disease. It's plaguing the state of Texas, and we need to have it wiped out, Billy. What do we want? Father's rights.
0: Yeah, I mean, so.
2: When do we want them?
0: Right now. I want them now.
2: Yeah, that's right.
0: Father's rights.
2: Let's do that.
0: All right, so if you are a victim of paternity fraud.
2: Yes.
0: What do?
2: You cry. You get yourself a good book.
0: That's right.
2: Get yourself a nice hot cup of coffee and you come to the queen and I'll make it all better for you.
0: Okay. So,
1: go to the queen. So, there is something there is hope.
2: Callthequeen.com. There you go. Probably not going to be uncontested because it sounds like this person has some secret. Sounds like this person maybe wants some money. And most likely, you know, you need to figure out whether or not you want that baby because sometimes, if you have a baby outside of the marriage, you know, what

0: It's upsetting to think that, like, there's a guy that finds out he's not the dad, but he's like, I want rights to that kid.
1: I still want to be the father.
0: And he's like, yeah, fighting with the real dad over it. And they're like, no, I'm the dad.
2: Yeah, isn't that great to be that kid?
0: Yeah, oh my God. All right. I mean, it really is like that. I can't believe that situation exists.
3: So
2: it does. Double the finances, double the lifestyle, double the emotional and physical well-being. You never know. Maybe it's like the Brady Bunch. You have a big, happy family.
0: Yeah.
2: I doubt it.
3: Queen, though, you are seeing that there are a lot of men that are suffering from paternity fraud.
2: I have maybe 4 a week.
0: Wow.
2: It's a lot. It's a lot. Whoa. And there is no crime. They should make it a crime.
3: Averaging four a week.
2: Going to make it a crime.
3: Is it eventually, do you think it'll ever be a crime? Or is it going to be one of those things that, they'll never truly make it a crime?
2: When I'm president, it's going to be a crime. And it's going to be death penalty.
3: Death penalty.
0: Death. So I'm thinking, probably never a crime.
2: Yeah, probably never a crime. I don't know. It's a good question because, I mean, it's fraud, well over $10,000, so it should be a felony.
0: That's what we were thinking. Like, that's how we always looked at it. It was like a
2: messed up.
0: It was a major, but, you know, the courts don't look at it that way.
2: Well, they should because the lifestyle cost alone, it can also affect the division of your property and assets. Of course, if you get a divorce, you look at it, and I mean, clearly you've got the proof of adultery. So, I mean, you may be able to take a larger portion of your investments, retirement accounts, and any other community property within the state of Texas.
3: Yes. Sounds terrible.
2: Yeah, baby.
3: Terrible. No. All right, let's go to our first question. Yes, Caleb, you had a question, sir.
2: Good morning, Caleb.
4: Yes. Hey, how you doing?
2: What's up? What's going on with you, Caleb?
4: So, I'm, like, wondering about prenups.
2: Okay.
4: Me and my fiance have been engaged for a couple of years and we want to get married, but I started thinking about prenups after listening to you guys show.
2: Right.
4: My fiance, she did cheat on me. So that's kind of what sparked my interest. Like I do want to marry her.
2: And I
4: understand it.
3: Why?
4: It's like,
2: well, a prenup isn't going to stop her from cheating, but, you know, if you guys have a lot of money or property you're bringing into the marriage, I mean, does she have, like, a lot of money that's coming into this marriage and you're trying to take it, or you have the money and you don't want her to take it?
4: I mean, it's not so much about that. I guess it's just that she's already cheated on me, so I'm wondering if you could, like, put a cheat clause in there, you know what I mean, in a prenup? Like,
2: we can. We can. But what is it that you want if she cheats? Like, so that's the trigger, is the cheating. But what does the person get? Do you get, I mean, usually it's money.
4: Right. So, like, can you put, can you put a dollar amount? Because, I mean, I've definitely caught her cheating on me, like, in the act, in the apartment.
3: Yeah. Oh, I mean, gosh. So, like,
2: well, how much does that cost then? How much would you want? What is that? 10 thou? 20 thou? I don't know. Can you put a number on it? Can you liquidate those damages for me?
4: Yeah, like 10,000, like if you know,
2: 10,000. Per time.
4: Yeah,
2: we can do that. Yeah, we can do that. Absolutely. And maybe also double it if it's per person, more than one person, or maybe, I mean, we can get creative with it. It just depends on, you know, you've caught her cheating before. So
3: wait a second. All right. So why would this guy want to marry her if he caught her cheating while they're engaged?
2: Good question.
3: No offense, sir, but that just seems like a big, stupid move.
2: Was it an open relationship? It's not cheating.
4: No, I mean, she's a great girl. She's fun. She's got a bubbly personality. I understand there's a risk marrying a woman who's cheated on you. That's why I just want to, like, just make sure I got this prenup thing straight, you know. You know, I guess I rationalized that we weren't officially married before, so...
2: Okay.
1: Hey, man, we weren't actually married yet.
5: This guy's an idiot.
2: Well, I mean, the prenup will definitely help you define and get to that point of what to do when you're ready to sever ties with your spouse, what's going to happen to your kids and assets, how much it's going to cost, who's going to pay that, and how long it'll take. I mean, do you want it to be expedited? Do you want to force counseling? Depends on if you have kids or not. People change over the years. I know I'm not the same person I was 20 years ago.
3: Can you put a dollar amount on cheating? Let's say, I am assuming that's what his question is if she does cheat,
2: Billy.
3: Then in the prenup, if let's say she does cheat, then they have

0: a prenup. And in the prenup, it says, if you cheat on me, then you have to pay $10,000.
1: Right.
0: That you can put that in there.
1: Sure. I mean, you can put anything you want as long as it doesn't violate the spirit of the state of Texas. So if it's illegal, like selling a body part or forcing her into, something that, like a small box for punishment, these things are illegal. So you can agree to almost anything you'd like in a contract in the state of Texas. In fact, you can have an oral contract in the state of Texas. It doesn't need to be in writing. However, it may be unenforceable if it's just too wild and wacky and crazy and violates the spirit of what we think is legal in the state of Texas.
0: Jeez.
1: Mm-hmm. So you got to keep it in the confines, Billy.
0: Can I ask you a question, sir? Why would you want to marry her?
2: Oh, I mean,
1: because she's cute.
2: We just do. I guess I rationalize it that
3: That she has no kids and stuff, right? Like, that would be the only way. That'd be the only way I would do it.
1: Super hot, super crazy. Yep. I can answer it. Yeah, there you go. Bad driver.
0: All right, sir, is the sex worth the headache that you're going to have in the future?
2: That's why I'm making sure I'm protected. That's why I'm concerned about the prenup. You know, it was definitely disturbing to, catch my, fiance cheating on me in the act in our apartment. But, that's why I'm talking about a prenup, just to make sure I'm covered in the future,
0: Yeah.
1: There you go. But what about the anger, the resentment, and the sadness?
0: And
1: what
0: stupidity.
1: Will you do about that?
0: Yeah. What about that? Stupidity.
1: How do you solve that problem?
2: Well, I guess that's why we're talking, just to make sure you want to have protection. That's why I'm concerned about this, And, I wonder, is this something that uncontested.com does?
1: Yes, we can help you with that. Anything that has to do with your emotional well-being, you've got to speak to a lawyer. So hit me up at uncontested.com.
0: Sir, you're going to, can I just ask, do you know how often she was cheating on you? And you say that you caught her in the act. So in the apartment, in your apartment that you share.
2: Yeah.
0: And you don't count it because you guys weren't officially married? I feel like it still counts.
1: It definitely counts.
2: Well, I know that she she had been on a dating app while we were engaged, and she just said that she
0: never got to do what?
2: She never got to experience that, and she's a couple friends that have been on there, and she just needed to get it out of her system. So I forgot.
0: So she had never been on a dating app, and so she's like, "Well, I've never been on a dating app."
3: Yeah.
1: Nasty.
0: Yeah. So
3: he just charges himself $10,000 every time she cheats.
1: Yeah, I'm not feeling
3: that. Because he's an idiot.
0: Yeah, for being stupid.
3: Yeah.
1: Well, which dating app was it, first of all?
0: Yeah, that's a good question.
1: Was it Raya, or was it I don't know. It
0: had to be Tinder or something.
1: Tinder. Silver
0: the dirty
1: surfers.
0: One.
1: Mm-hmm. The dirty, dirty.
2: I think it was that one. Yeah, Tinder, yeah.
1: Oh, no. Oh, no.
0: Well, sir, Queen, maybe you could... In situations where one of them cheat prior to the marriage,
1: mm-hmm.
0: how successful do those marriages usually become? Is that something that, can they get over that? Are we being too harsh to this guy?
1: I'd say the majority of my clients do not break up because of adultery. Sometimes people go off and they cheat and they find out how terrible the dating world is or how awful these people are. And they go running back to their husband or wife. In that case, you just want to be making sure that you're not in the danger zone, Billy, that wife or husband of yours isn't a stay-at-home, because now, even if they're a cheater, you may be stuck paying for their bills, for the mortgage, for their house, and it could go on depending on how long you've been married,
0: terrible.
1: 8 years or more. Yeah, exactly. So I think just stay out of the danger zone.
0: Okay. Sir, and you don't feel that there's any danger?
2: Oh, I definitely feel that there's some danger. That's why I'm reaching out. That's why you guys really got me thinking about this prenup business.
0: You think about whether or not to marry her.
1: Yeah.
0: What do you mean prenup?
1: Just please make sure she's got a job. That way you're not stuck paying for spousal maintenance.
0: Yeah, that would be extra stupid.
1: On top of the cheating, yeah, that could be really nasty. And whether or not she's going to keep your name and give that name to her OPP.
0: Yeah.
1: And some other child has your name.
0: What do you think, bud?
4: No, I
0: not really thinking, are you?
1: Well, that's what you have an attorney for.
2: What's that?
1: That's what you need an attorney for. We have to define that financial support.
0: You know what? Never mind, sir.
3: Yeah, this guy's
0: you
3: such
0: guys
3: an idiot.
0: Should be together. Like, and I wish you the best.
3: How's he wipe his own queen. Ass?
0: Call the queen and set up that prenup, and then you guys live happily ever after. And then if she cheats on you, it's like, what does it matter, right?
5: Yeah.
0: I mean, you already caught her in the act. What does it matter?
1: Yeah, I think he's
0: that?
1: Fine with it.
0: Yeah,
1: there's
0: you're
1: no
0: fine.
1: Disadvantage here, Billy. He's going to live
0: like
1: forever.
0: He might
1: They're
0: going to
1: be
0: like
1: happy
0: it.
1: For a long time. He does. Yeah, he might.
0: Fernando, yes, you have a question for the queen?
2: Yeah, good morning, I got a Fernando. Question about child support. Good morning, queen. If me and the parent of my child, if we agree on a dollar amount for me to pay child support, is that something you can help me with, or it just goes
1: absolutely
2: off what I make?
1: Yes, we can handle that. It's between you guys. It doesn't have to be based off of what you make. If you and she are fine with a particular amount, we can specify that at uncontested.com. Additionally, if you have already something set up at the AG's office, we can fix that for you. It's called a bundle. We bundle it into your divorce, or we can help you with a side agreement. Either way, we can override it, and what you say goes.
2: Awesome. That's perfect. Okay, I'll in touch with you so I can get that set up and get it going.
0: All right.
1: Uncontested.com. We got you.
0: Now, have you, since you're paying child support, does that scare off women in the dating world when a man is paying child support?
2: I mean, honestly, I don't think so. I've been, you know, I've had luck with just being able to take care of my kid. You know, I guess as long as you're there for them.
1: Mm, absolutely. I think it's a turn on to know that somebody's taking care of their kids.
0: Okay, so women find it to be a turn on.
1: I don't know about women, but I wouldn't be too impressed if the guy wasn't paying child support.
0: Right.
2: Yeah, getting
1: taking care of his kids or
2: from Billy.
0: Yeah, then we call you, and then you're like a big old deadbeat dumbass.
1: Yeah, and if you're getting involved with a man who has children, then you should assume that, you know, he's going to be taking care of them, and you know what you're getting into when you get started.
0: That's right. Okay. Well, thank you, Fernando. Appreciate it. You talk a lot about making sure that the woman has a job if you're going to get married. Make sure that she works.
1: Or the man.
0: Yes, of course. Or the man.
1: Mm-hmm.
0: And a lot of people want to know why that is so important.
1: Well, in the state of Texas, we have basically what's called community property. And the way it goes is it's called status quo. So whatever you're doing now, that's going to continue. So if your wife is getting her nails done, going to Pilates like I do, doing the sauna, going to the spa, all that will continue, Billy. And it's going to continue throughout the pendency of your divorce. It could continue on if you've been married for over 10 years or 5 years in a domestic violence. You could be paying 20% or more of your net income. So you can just divide your income by five and cut her a check, because that's probably the amount you might be paying while you're getting divorced. And on top of that, her credit card, her car, the mortgage, and maybe even her boyfriend might move in. You never know. Jeez. So,
0: okay, if her boyfriend moves in, does she stop getting money?
1: It should be that way. There is a trigger on most clauses when it comes to spousal support that it ends when the other person cohabitates.
0: Okay.
1: So guess what, Billy? I've seen those lines left out.
0: Okay. All right. Well, thank you, Queen. Uncontested.com. We'll be back.
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0: about this woman. She's like, my husband doesn't cook. He doesn't clean.
1: Yeah.
0: And so then this other woman's like, oh, just because you stay at home and you don't have a job doesn't mean he doesn't have to cook and clean. That is a big debate. So we'll discuss that coming up. I also got the woman that is...
1: I love that this is such a battle.
0: It is a big battle.
1: It's like, I don't know, we've just come so far in society that like this, these are the things that we fight about.
0: We're fighting about this.
1: Yeah.
0: And then I got these
1: stories. We're so much further ahead than the rest of the world.
0: I'm happily married, but I can't stop fantasizing about my young handman.
1: Mm-hmm.
0: He's just really... He's
1: probably a stud.
0: I need him to butter my biscuit.
1: Oh, God.
0: So I got that on the way, and then I got audio of the woman that says she's going to dump the MMA fighter if he loses.
1: Okay.
0: And then I got the larger woman that will teach you how to wipe your ass.
1: Okay, badass.
0: So I have that, but first...
2: It's time. Now it is our job to report the news.
3: The big-ass giant world news.
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3: On the Billy Madison Show, number 5.
0: All right, this dude is a serial cheater. I think so. Let me make sure it's a dude. I feel like it is.
1: Okay.
0: Yeah, a self-confessed cheating addict has caused a stir online after he asked social media users whether Elon Musk's controversial Neuralink brain chip could help stop him from cheating. Could Elon Musk help him become faithful?
1: Please, Elon.
0: So he wants to get that chip put in his head to stop him from being unfaithful.
1: He's probably just going to keep being unfaithful, and he's like, well, baby, as soon as I get that Neuralink, I'll be good.
0: Yeah, man, as soon as Elon Musk hits me up, I gave my digits.
1: Until then, I'm probably going to cheat a little bit.
0: Yeah. So he wants to know if that would help. Can you imagine if, let's say, that thing stopped men from cheating?
1: Oh, my God. Men would have to line up to get, like, women would be taking their men in.
0: You'd be taking your woman in, too.
1: Well, yeah, I guess you would.
0: Yeah.
1: Except for, I don't know. I think Neuralink only works on, like, active brains.
0: Oh, that was rude.
5: Makes sense.
0: Okay, so I say it's rude, and then you say it makes sense.
5: I thought that's what we were going
0: to
5: say.
0: No, that's not what we were saying.
5: I was trying
0: saying.
5: To finish your sentence.
0: He said a rude thing.
5: Yes, that was
0: don't
5: rude.
0: Don't finish my sentence,
5: no, I thought,
0: dumbass.
5: I thought it was like, oh, we were in agreement. That's, we
0: gave
5: were
0: a
5: on the same page.
0: On an Uber ride.
5: We were on the same page.
0: Hey, Nard, what'd you do last night? Well, I did this thing called the hamster wheel with this feller. I laid on top of my car with the sunroof open, and then he pleasured me.
5: Okay, what did you do?
1: You should try it.
0: I just finished your sentence for you.
5: No, it was fun.
0: Yeah, exactly. It was fun.
1: Yeah,
0: exactly. If you're wondering what Nard did yesterday, he had an Uber customer pleasure him.
5: No, I didn't.
3: Big ass giant world news number 4.
0: It's. I guess I didn't know this, but Uber's got a secret menu.
5: That's not an Uber secret menu.
0: Nard's Uber has a secret menu.
1: You better stay off Uber teens.
5: I'm not even on it.
0: All right, a risky sex act. Oh, maybe this was you.
1: Yep.
0: What? Risky sex act during driving. Blame for car crash.
1: Oh.
5: I didn't get a car crash.
0: As a vehicle was found in the ditch. Maybe they were doing the hamster wheel.
1: Yeah, maybe.
0: The driver initially said they saw a deer and swerved, leading the vehicle to end in a ditch on its roof. But cops have since alleged that there was a more seedy reason.
1: I wonder how they know that. Like, is it... I don't know.
0: Well, a couple crashed into a tree, rolled into a ditch because the cops believed they were humping.
1: Okay. There ain't no damn deer out here.
0: The cops, after further investigation, would later come to believe that the couple was having sex.
1: Oh. Hmm. Good way to go out.
0: I mean, they're still alive.
1: Oh, okay.
5: It would be a good way to go out, though.
1: Can't think of a better one.
0: Yeah, like those dudes that are like, die of a heart attack while humping their woman.
1: Yeah. It's like, and then their woman dies because they can't get them off.
0: There was
1: a woman that died in a hot tub like that.
0: That's right.
1: Her husband had a heart attack, passed out on her while they were doing, like, had a heart attack on her, and she couldn't, like, she ended up, like, drowning or something.
0: You remember
1: it's
0: that
1: not
0: one?
1: Funny, but it's just, like, insane.
0: I know, but we did laugh when that dude died from that woman's large butt cheeks.
1: Okay, yeah.
0: And he couldn't breathe. Yep. Do you remember that?
1: Yeah, I do.
0: There was a story when this woman had large butt cheeks, and... the dude couldn't breathe and she smothered him to death.
1: To death.
0: We kind of laughed at that one. So I think it's equal.
1: Also a good way to go out.
0: No, that would be a terrible way to go out.
1: Smothered by big butt cheeks?
0: I'm not a fan of big giant butt cheeks.
1: Sign me up.
0: Nard, do you like big giant butt cheeks?
1: You don't ever just like kiss huge. Butt cheeks?
5: Yeah, I do like doing that.
1: Yeah.
0: Yeah, Nard, isn't that, this is greeting. Remember when we first met him, he tried to kiss our butt cheeks.
1: Yeah, right, yeah, yeah.
3: Big ass giant world news number three.
5: You didn't have much there, so I had to go there.
0: Chelsea kisses.
1: Oh, man, now you got to diss me in my butt.
0: What?
1: In
0: his butt.
1: Rude, dude.
0: You dissing his butt.
1: Dissing my booty.
0: A woman to become the first person to marry AI hologram after dumping her mannequin boyfriend.
1: She's had enough.
0: Yeah, she was with a mannequin for a while.
1: Yeah.
0: That didn't work out.
1: She's a full-blown crazy person.
0: And now this woman to become the first person to marry AI hologram.
1: There's news sites reporting on her.
0: Yes, there is.
1: She's a full-blown creep.
0: Well, she had a mannequin lover, Derek.
1: Yeah, I mean, how do you not report on that?
0: It's kind of, unbelievable. But Alicia believes that robots and humans will soon be sexual partners.
1: Mm.
0: So this is the first step.
1: Hmm.
0: There she is.
1: Yeah.
0: It's a.
1: What about when's her first step to getting a real man?
0: Well, she's got real man. It's a hologram right
1: That's
0: there.
1: That's not a real
5: That's
1: man.
5: That's kind of
1: cool. Oh, you're into that?
5: The hologram? I think it'd be
1: But
5: cool.
1: you're not going to get a sex doll?
5: No, I think the hologram's better.
1: Yeah,
5: yeah, it's probably, like a project
1: probably cleanup's thing. Easier.
0: Can project their what?
5: Isn't it, like, isn't it a hologram where it's like a projector what? Of like a real thing?
0: Yes.
5: And it sure. disappears?
0: Yeah.
5: Like that's a lot easier to hide than it is a full six.
1: You just turn the power off. I got
0: yeah,
1: it.
0: Yeah, just power it down.
5: Yeah, that's it.
0: Okay.
5: Yeah.
3: Big ass giant world news number two.
0: A mom unknowingly gives baby a dirty name.
1: Mm.
0: Now they're calling it, you know, poor baby.
1: Oh, damn it.
0: So this mom wanted, you know, she wanted to combine Harvey and Charlotte, so she named her kid Harlot.
1: Okay.
0: Which means like hoe, right?
1: Yeah, I think so. I think that's like an old way
0: yeah,
1: of saying hoe.
0: It's an old-fashioned
1: yeah.
0: word for sex worker or somebody who has sex with multiple sex partners. That's a harlot.
5: And that's her name.
0: That's his kid's name.
1: You might as well just name her like Mercedes.
0: Yeah, or Porsche.
1: Yeah.
0: Or
1: one of those other stripper names.
0: Yeah. Or
1: Cinnamon.
0: Or Dirty. Because it just named her Dirty.
1: Well, you just name her Jenna Jameson.
0: Or just Vagina.
1: Yeah.
3: Big ass giant world news number one.
0: All right, check
1: You're
0: this
1: like
0: out.
1: Big bros.
0: Don't worry, men. They say that this is what scientists say is the average size wiener, and women actually prefer it.
1: They have changed this six times.
0: Length means nothing for a woman. It's all about the girth.
1: Okay.
0: So women show zero interest in men with big long wieners. It's all about girth.
1: Nice.
0: The tuna can. That's what women want.
1: Nice.
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0: helps me, right?
1: No, he does.
0: The show, so that I can just concentrate on content every single day. He handles all the other stuff. I can't have Nard taking a dump on Chris every day.
2: I also run into interference.
1: He's an assistant. He's got too much on his plate.
0: No, he doesn't. He's a great man. It's you that's the turd.
1: I mean, he's letting other stuff slack.
0: No, Chris is a great man, and I will and I shall not let you be mean to my man, Chris.
2: Let's talk about the last 5 years.
1: Yeah.
0: Exactly.
1: Last 5 years. You're
3: my man. Thank you to my man.
0: Yeah. Right.
3: In my man.
0: Thank you to my man. My man, Chris.
3: Thank you to my man.
0: That's me and Derek's work husband right there.
4: Yeah.
0: Taking care of stuff. Right there.
4: Somebody's husband.
0: Exactly. Know, right? We can't have this this chump over here.
2: I know.
0: Making fun of Chris.
1: His boyfriend.
2: Just come back after 5 years and do...
0: Come back and just be rude. Because Nard was saying that he does weird stuff in his Uber.
2: Yeah.
0: And now Nard's, you know, lost some weight.
1: Yeah.
0: And so Nard brought up that there's this hamster wheel sexual thing that he does with his passengers.
1: I don't do it with my passengers.
0: All right. He saw it on TikTok
1: He
0: started doing it in this car.
1: Yeah.
0: So Nard got on top of his car, and we were talking about it. He said, oh, Chris can't get on top of his car. It's like a teeter-totter. The car flip over.
1: Yeah.
2: Yeah.
0: The car would have to be on top
1: of
0: Chris.
1: He would be a human teeter-totter. He would just go back and forth.
0: So I can't have him making fun of Chris.
1: Why not?
0: I
2: did nothing to provoke you.
1: But it was funny.
0: He just walked in the room.
2: I walked in.
4: I don't know. Nard's just a buzzsaw. And Chris runs into him sometimes.
1: I can't help it.
2: No, the buzzsaw runs after me. That's the problem. I don't run into it.
4: You got to remember, Chris likes to get pegged, so I think he likes
2: it. I don't like
4: it.
2: To get pegged.
4: He likes
1: you don't?
2: There's a difference between what happened and what y'all are saying.
4: He so, likes the...
0: I got your back,
2: you're
0: brother.
2: Saying that I like
0: not
2: it. Like that's
0: that,
2: not
0: though.
2: True.
0: So
1: did you,
0: like
1: did you get... Were you tied up and then...
2: No,
1: you
2: I wasn't tied up.
4: Nope.
2: I was promised
0: he didn't have
2: to get
0: an
2: to
0: apple
2: do,
0: in his mouth.
1: Well, I was just trying to figure out why he couldn't say, hey, babe, I don't want that. You know what
2: because
1: I mean?
2: She promised me that, you know, to return the favor, but I had to do it first.
1: So you had to do the so you had to do it first?
2: Yeah, and then she saw how
1: not worth it.
2: I bucked like a Bronco.
1: You thought that was worth it?
4: To some guys it might be.
2: Yeah, I was like, yeah, okay, fine.
0: Yeah.
1: What?
0: Now I would question.
2: And I didn't like it.
1: But so since you didn't like it, did you get to do it to her?
2: No, because she was like, oh hell no, that looks painful. No.
1: Oh God, you
0: that was terrible.
2: Yeah.
1: Oh.
0: So can you stop
2: making
0: fun of him?
2: I took it twice.
0: Can you stop making fun of him?
2: Yeah.
4: Nard's used to screwing people over sexually, so he's like he's surprised you did
1: I'm
4: that.
1: I'm surprised, like what? No, hell no.
0: Well,
2: it
0: like,
2: was a lesson learned.
1: And you still didn't get to do it. What?
4: All right, Nard.
0: All right,
4: chill out. Okay,
0: I'm
4: just relax.
0: To do some
1: How
0: show
1: are you guys?
0: Here.
1: Not? Okay. Like that's weird.
0: I'm trying to do a show.
4: We've
0: here.
4: Been doing the show with him for 5 years. We already knew this.
1: I know, but that's so weird.
0: Listen to this.
5: Ben doesn't cook or clean, and he's still an amazing husband.
0: She says her husband doesn't cook. Or clean, and he's still an amazing husband.
5: Ben doesn't cook or clean, and he's still an amazing husband.
1: That's
5: Here's
1: nice.
5: Why. He's a provider. He makes sure that all of our bills are paid.
6: So if you have a man and a woman who are both working and both completing a job during the day, the man's job is outside of the home. He's working a traditional 9-to-5 office job, and the woman's job is inside of the home. She's raising the children. She's doing the cooking and the cleaning. Why would it make sense for the man to have a hard stop at 5 p.m. for his work, but for the woman's work to continue all throughout the night? I just, for the life of me, cannot figure out why people have to make things so complicated. When my husband and I are both home, we are both parents, and we are both contributing to the household. And it makes sense that we do that because we are both working during the day. He works outside of the home, and I work inside of the home. Although my labor as a stay-at-home mom is unpaid, you cannot tell me it's not a job, because if I did not do it, we would have to hire multiple professionals to complete the work that I do on a daily basis. So when we're both home in the evenings, we work as a team. I make dinner while he watches our child. I bathe the child while he does the dishes and vacuums the house. This provider-only mentality for men and fathers is incredibly toxic. It is setting women up for failure. And I think we are forgetting that in the 1950s, when this was the dynamic, women were having to pop pills like candy just to get through the day.
0: Oh, they did. They had to do the drugs?
2: Yes.
0: How do we feel about this? 1-855-FU-BILLY. Because this woman... She started out saying,
5: Ben doesn't cook or clean, and he's still an amazing husband.
0: All right, can you be an amazing husband if you don't cook or clean?
1: Yeah. So.
0: Can you still be an amazing husband? So this woman, she stays at home, right? She doesn't have a job. But she's like, my husband, his job stops at 5. But my job has to continue. Let me go to Angel real quick. What's up, Angel? What do you think?
7: Oh, no. If a man doesn't cook or clean, whether the woman's working or not, he's just taking advantage of the situation, and he is not a good man.
0: Really?
7: No, there's no way. I mean, a woman stays at home. She also has a job. That's not not working. That is a full-time job. I mean, when he comes home from his job, yeah, he has another job, which is taking care of the house and contributing. He has to help out with the cooking and the cleaning and those type of things.
0: Sure.
7: I mean, I just think that men that don't do anything and they don't cook or clean or help, just they're trash. I feel like we need to shame women. They're trash. We need to shame these women that are glorifying these men and saying they're good men because he doesn't need to

0: cook or clean. That, I mean, that does not make him a good man just because he's a provider. That's just not enough.
1: That's not enough. You have to do more as a man.
0: Yeah. Yeah. I mean, yeah, he's making the money, but I mean, just because he goes to his job, I just don't think that's enough. I think that the man needs to come home after making the money and he needs to help out around the house. I mean, I don't think it's fair that she has to do everything.
1: Okay.
0: You know, and just because, you know, a woman stays home doesn't mean it's not a job. It's so much more work.
1: You think it's more work than the man?
0: Oh, my God. It's all day long. It's constant. And then when he gets home.
1: You think it's more difficult?
0: Oh, my God. Yeah, it is a full-time job. And she's saving him money. Like, yeah, it's true. If she's doing all the work, they don't have to pay multiple people. You don't need a housekeeper. You don't need someone to do the lawn. I mean, I just can't believe that they're saying that this is still a good man just because he pays all the bills.
1: Right. So that no longer in today's society enough to be a provider to be a good man. That's not enough anymore.
0: It's 100 times easier to leave the house and go to a job than it is to stay home and take care of that entire house.
1: Oh, yeah. Yes, very difficult.
2: Very tough.
1: Very tough.
0: And I love when the men are like, oh, you get to take a nap. You get to take a break because you're home. Yeah, I'm tired. This is a lot of work. I need to take a nap. I mean, maybe your job, you don't need to rest because you're sitting at your desk. You're not doing 5 loads of laundry.
1: Well, there's a washing machine, though. It's not that difficult. It's not like hand washing it anymore.
0: The dryer does not fold the clothes for you and put them away.
1: It's not even that hard, though.
3: No, it's not.
0: Well, then that's why men should be helping. If it's not hard, then he can help her do it.
1: Okay. All right. Well, let's just see what people think. Let's go to Brandon. Yes, Brandon.
4: I think she's BSing Billy. I think she doesn't know what she's talking about. This ain't the 1800s where women are out there hand washing everything by hand and everything. And plus, they get to sit around, go do their nails, watch TV, and relax at home. I'll switch jobs. I'm in construction, so why don't you come do my job for 9 hours, and let's see how you handle it. I'll go home and definitely do the cleaning. That would take me 2 hours to finish, and I'll be done.
1: Yeah, seven more hours in your day. 24 hours.
4: Not 24 hours. I'm not arguing with you about the guy should help. Yeah, I should get home, mow the lawn, and help out. Yes. But when I get home and I'm the provider, that stuff should already be done.
5: Yep.
4: There's no reason why it should be there already. I shouldn't have to come home and have to take out the trash or wash the dishes because it should be done. Same as I should pay the bills and make sure they're paid and we have a house and a roof over our head and food in our mouth.
0: It's not hard to pay bills. Give me a break. Get a calculator.
5: It's not hard to clean a house.
0: The fact that you say that I sit around painting my nails, have you seen a woman's hands that all she does is clean a house? Ask anybody that's what they do for a living.
4: I don't know. Maybe
0: paint
4: so.
0: My
4: when,
0: nails?
4: You mentioned, when you mentioned a housekeeper, you're used to someone already doing it for you.
1: She's saying she's saving money. Well, thank you, Brandon.
0: I'm saving money on them hiring a housekeeper because the woman is the housekeeper.
1: Right.
0: The woman is the housekeeper, the cleaning lady. You leave your crap on the floor. She puts it away. I mean, some of these men, they're like, well, I pay the bills, so I don't have to do anything. And that's unacceptable. The first thing a man should do when he comes home, I don't care if you work construction. You're strong enough to do the job. You're probably fit. Boo frickin' who. But when you come home and your woman is still doing stuff, then you should actually feel bad.
5: She's been slacking all day.
0: Slacking all day doing what?
5: Exactly.
0: Cleaning
5: Thank
0: the
5: you.
0: Stains out of your underwear?
1: Well, Chris does get the stains in his underwear.
5: Hey, tied with bleach, man.
1: Let me go to Danielle. What's up, Danielle?
6: Yes, I wanted to comment on this.
1: Yes, go ahead. You had a little bit of a comment.
6: Okay. Now, I want to say I don't believe that whatsoever. I've been with my husband for 10 years now. And I don't expect him to do anything. I actually work as well. We have 5 kids.
1: 5 children.
0: Jesus.
6: And he does. Yeah. we get it in.
3: Yeah, you do.
6: No, but I don't think so. And yes, he is an amazing man. I mean, he is. He doesn't cheat on me. He goes to work. He provides for us.
2: Boy.
6: If for some reason something's not done, he doesn't come and complain about it. He'll actually do stuff. I do the weed eating. I work. I have all the kids. But I also prioritize my schedule. And if for some reason I can't get to it that day, I don't have him griping or complaining. So, I mean, it is what it is. But, no, I think it should come both ways and or find somebody like us. I'm okay with it, and I do it. So
1: okay.
6: Just find your right person.
2: Well, I mean, that just sounds like kind of submissive to me. I mean, when do you have any time to take a bubble bath or relax? Five kids. That's a lot of work in itself.
1: Yeah. You more, with five children, yeah, it's probably a lot of quickies.
3: Yep.
1: A lot of, you know, just kind of rinse it off in the sink type stuff. I don't know about bubble baths. Let me go to Susan. What's up, Suzanne? What you got, girlfriend?
7: Hi, good morning. I just got to say that I'm a single mom. The dad is not around, and I work. I do everything.
1: That happened to Derek.
8: Yeah, it did.
7: Dude, I do construction as well. I do a man job.
2: Nice.
7: And I take care of my kid and cook and clean and do laundry. I do everything to provide for my son. I only have one kid, thank God. But the fact that these men go out there and let the woman stay at home, I would love to stay at home and be a stay-at-home.
1: Okay, can I ask you, as a construction working woman, is it hard work?
7: Yes, it is.
8: Do you hold the stop sign?
7: It is hard work. No,
8: okay,
7: no, I don't. I drive.
8: Okay.
1: She drives NARD.
8: Okay, she drives. Okay, I was just checking. I didn't know which one she
7: drove. Hey, is that NARD?
1: Yes, it is. Hard, sexist, misogynistic NARD over there.
3: The outside job is no joke. You got to be out there the whole time.
1: Neanderthal NARD.
8: You got to stand there and hold it.
1: It's a single can't find anybody to love them NARD.
8: Yeah. I bet she has a pink hard hat.
1: Don't worry about it. No, she doesn't have a pink hard hat.
9: That'd be cute, though.
8: It would be.
1: You know
8: what,
1: though?
8: It'd be adorable.
1: That's what a man with a peepee would say.
8: Yeah. Everyone in this room has a peepee.
1: No, no. We have penises.
8: No.
1: You have a peepee. There's a difference. And
8: it's cuter to say peepee.
1: Hold on. Let me go to Belle. Belle, there's a difference between a man that has got a really tiny wiener, right, has a peepee.
8: She's been waiting.
1: Right?
10: Yeah.
1: Okay.
10: Yes.
1: And a man with a larger one has a penis.
10: Well, let me tell you something, Billy. Talking about the sexual part of all this, let's get back to the topic. Let me tell you something. If a man comes home, honey, after a hard day of work, and you're not giving it to that guy, and he doesn't have his food on the table, and that house clean, you're not doing it right.
2: Oh my God! 19
10: Yes, ma'am. That's just the way
2: they want their lady back.
10: Honey, I'm just telling you for your own good. Let me not target you because you sound like a lazy person. I'll tell you why. By the time that man comes home, you should have that thing ready and hot to go, honey, on a silver platter.
2: You mean me,
10: right?
2: You're
10: not doing that. You're not doing it because he's paying for it because of his hard physical labor. You're doing it, and if you're doing it right, this is what you're hearing, because this is what I'm telling you from experience. When that man comes home, doesn't even want to get near you, doesn't even want to touch you, there's a reason why. When my man comes home, all he wants to do is love on me. He wants to love on all this, and I give him credit.
2: Oh my God,
10: and the reason I do the cooking and the cleaning, and the reason I do the cooking and the cleaning, baby, is because he strokes me the way I want to be stroked. And it's hard to stroke a woman like me. I am a controlling bee. Let me tell you something. When it comes to my house.
1: I like she calls it her nest.
8: I do too.
10: I pick the door handles.
1: All women should call it
10: the
1: their
10: floor
1: nest.
10: Color. I pick the house color.
8: I love it.
10: The car color.
2: Oh, wow. You get to pick
10: of
2: the nest. The house.
10: I pick control
2: You're
10: of.
2: So lucky.
10: Honey, that's because sexy. I'm blessed. What are you? You sound disappointed.
2: I'm smarter than you.
10: You're lazy.
2: Sweetheart.
10: I'm a business
2: owner. You're the reason.
10: You're
2: what's wrong with women.
10: You are lazy, and I've always worked. We both worked. He lets me
2: work smarter, not harder. Just be smarter, honey.
10: Let me tell you something. Girl, he doesn't even want to stroke your kitty. You are a lion. You stink.
8: Oh, you preach.
1: All right. Thank you, ladies. Appreciate that. It all started because, you know, this woman wanted to say...
11: husband doesn't cook or clean, and he's still an amazing husband.
1: Wow. That was nice. All right. You guys can hang on. I'll take your calls. 1-855-FU-BILLY. We're also going to talk about the wife who says, happily married, but is lusting after the handyman.
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1: Ben doesn't cook or clean, and he's still an amazing husband. Yeah, here's why.
0: People are freaking out over this. I want to talk about this woman. She's a married woman, but she's lusting after the handyman now. She says she's happily married. Is it possible to be happily married and lust, as this woman described it? Lust. Is that possible to be lusting like that and be happily married? 1-855-FU-BILLY. Let me go to Andrea first. What's up, Andrea?
2: Hey, guys. So I just want to say, when it comes to a man, I gave my ex, just recently broke up, 7 years, right? I was submissive. I worked 3 jobs. While he worked 1, I was putting him through school, you know, cooked, cleaned, made sure the kids, everything was done, tidied up the house, things like that. And he still was not satisfied. So I'm sorry, but I have to agree with, you know, having your house tied down and everything like that, men are still not satisfied at all.
0: What do you mean men are not satisfied?
2: Yeah, it doesn't matter. You know, you can hold it down tight. You know, you can have, you know, the perfect house. You know, how that one lady
0: was
2: saying.
0: That's just a bad man. If you're holding it down.
2: Well, right. Right. I agree, you know, but at the end of the day, when, you know, these women, they're saying that, yeah, you know, I'll cook my man a meal and I'll do this and I'll do that. It still doesn't matter. It really doesn't. It doesn't. I think that the men should do half the work also. It doesn't matter if he's a construction worker. It doesn't matter if he's the breadwinner, anything like that, because at the end of the day, we're still having to do half the job. So why can't they?
0: What do you mean?
2: Well, just like, you know, why can't he come home after working a long, hard day at work? Why can't he come home and do some work around the house?
0: You're saying that. Why? I just don't know too many dudes that come home and just don't do anything. They do nothing.
2: I mean, I know a few.
0: you know some men that come home from work and they do absolutely nothing.
2: Right, because they expect, you know, they expect the woman to do everything, and it's just like, why can't you do it? Why can't you unload the dishwasher or do the dishes or, you know, do something? Why can't you clean it for one?
0: Okay, so is this what happens with your man?
2: That's what happened with my man, because I have the same mentality where I'm like, no, like, I'm the woman. I should be at home. I should have the house, you know, tidy, clean while he's out working, things like that, while I'm still working all the jobs that I'm working, and you get to come home from your job and just kick back, relax.
0: I just don't know too many dudes that just get to, I don't know, Derek, do you know that many men that just get to come home and just kick their feet up and just die, die, die?
3: No, I don't know any, actually.
0: I don't know any. I'm sorry that you. There. I'm sorry you go through that.
2: Not anymore.
0: Oh, you got rid of him.
2: Yeah, after 7 years, he's the one that left, and I'm just like, okay, cool.
3: He's the one that left?
2: He left, yes, sir.
3: What?
2: Mm-hmm.

0: you don't.
1: It's kind of like Instagram. Yeah. Like, you just see the good stuff. You're like, oh, man, how could you ever? Yeah.
2: And she's always saying, well, I complained every day.
3: Right.
2: I did it, but I complained.
3: Right, if she just did it all melancholy.
2: I don't know.
1: But can she complain every day if she does all that? Like, I wouldn't mind. My chick bitches every day and does none of that.
3: But if she's, if you can hear her griping while she's bleeping the bleep.
2: Yeah.
3: You know, like a dog growling when they have a bone in their mouth.
0: Oh. I mean, that might be kind of hot.
1: That is, because it's like, yeah, nobody else taking my bone.
0: Right? That'd be kind of sexy.
3: It's like,
2: I love good dogs.
0: I like it.
3: I'm so very mad.
0: Yeah.
3: I don't know. It would be kind of distracting.
0: No.
3: But that's probably, you know, who knows? So this woman, she goes, I'm happily married but can't stop fantasizing about the young handyman that's coming around the house. This old-ass cougar. She goes, I'm embarrassed to even write this letter, but here goes. I'm happily married. I'm a woman in my early 40s, 2 children. You know, I'm fit, outgoing, have lots of friends and interests. I have a very good life, very happy with my husband. But we hired this man to redo the kitchen floors. And my goodness, I have been fantasizing.
2: All right.
3: I keep making excuses to, you know, chat him up and, you know, get him something to drink. I have been flirting up a storm. This is very unlike me. I love my husband, still find him to be a very sexy man and fun to be around. We have a great relationship. I don't know what I'm doing. Is this what happens to married women? Is this just a bit of harmless fantasizing? Even Probably. If you're in a happy relationship, is it normal?
1: It's like, Probably, yes. I don't know. I would say, yeah, it's normal to fantasize about other people.
3: Yeah, I just couldn't pay your bills.
1: Oh, okay.
3: Just couldn't live in the same home.
1: Yeah, I mean, don't ever let them know about it.
3: Yeah, you'd have to move.
1: But I think that's just a human, normal reaction.
3: I don't know.
1: Unless you're just with this, you know, great, perfect-looking person.
3: I mean, I don't know. Well, even a great, perfect-looking person can be a turd.
0: Yeah.
3: Let me go to Haley
1: real
3: quick.
1: Okay, so you're arguing my point.
3: Yeah, I'm arguing everybody's point. That's what I got to do in this chair.
1: Appreciate it.
3: Got to argue everybody's point. Never get to have your own thoughts and feelings in this chair.
1: I think you could. You definitely could.
0: Yeah.
3: No, I don't. I don't get to. What's up, Haley?
4: Good morning.
3: What's up?
4: I would say this is very common thing for married women.
3: You
4: Absolutely.
3: Guys are dirty.
4: Well, you know, it's especially like, you know, when you're dating or maybe going through the engagement, it's like all about your partner. But once you get married, that excitement, it just kind of like wears off. And then you're past the honeymoon phase, and now you're married, and that's when women start to fantasize about other men. Surprise! Like, I would say, in fact, I would say that after I got married, that's when I started to really fantasize about men, like, way more than when I was just, like, engaged or dating.
3: That's
4: I think it's completely normal.
3: Filthy. That is a filthy thing.
1: To fantasize?
4: Yeah, it's exciting. It's like, listen, you know, every married woman either has a crush on someone that they're working with yep. or someone in the neighborhood or like a guy that their husband knows. We right. have that one dude that yeah. we're like, what's up? Yeah, for sure.
2: No big deal.
4: And we have a crush. No, I really don't think it's a big deal. I think that the only thing I noticed is that after I got married and I started fantasizing about like, you know, that one dude that I got a thing for, they were so vivid. Like, it was like, I don't know. I felt like it was like one of those novels that they talk about, like the Fabio stuff. And I just think the reason why is because the sex definitely declines after a marriage. That's no surprise.
3: My goodness.
4: But I don't think you guys realize, like, the husbands, like, how boring the sex is after we get married.
1: It's like, oh, I believe it.
2: No, yeah. Y'all definitely should.
4: Y'all aren't that great either.
1: No?
2: Yeah.
1: Hell no.
0: Nope.
3: Oh, really? Just a bunch of sandwiches.
2: Mm-hmm.
4: Yeah, it's like you guys are like, yeah, we did it. You got married. Now, welcome to the world of really, really boring sex, you know, mm-hmm. where it's like, can you make me something to eat afterwards? And like, what are we going to watch? Oh, yeah. You know, that's the more exciting part of it. And then in order for women to just, you know, get our mojo back, we got to start fantasizing about, you know, usually it's only like one dude. I would say that. I don't think that we're like.
3: Is this common? Can I just hear from the married women out there? Since that's who they're talking about, this is, or women in long

0: long-term relationships, do you start fantasizing about other men? And is sex with your husband's that boring? You're just that bored?
1: Yeah. I just think that there, it's just men do it. So
2: yeah, men do
1: like,
2: it.
1: Women are going to do it.
0: I know, but they have hard labor jobs.
1: Okay, all right.
2: Yeah.
1: I didn't think about
2: that. I think
1: that
2: there's women right now saying, oh, yeah, sex with my husband is very boring.
0: All right, I'd love to hear it. I'd love, let's take some calls.
1: Come on, like, how do people not fantasize about other people?
0: Let's get rolling. 1-855-FU-BILLY.
1: You'd have to be like a monk or something.
3: Yeah.
1: To not fantasize about other people, even if it's just briefly.
3: Yeah.
0: Well, we're going to find out from the married women.
1: Yeah.
0: Because Haley says this happens a lot.
1: We probably shouldn't.
0: We shouldn't take calls.
1: It's probably just going to hurt people's feelings.
0: Well,
3: boohoo.
1: Okay, that's the boo-hoo. Point. All right, that's the point. All right.
0: I like that,
1: just
0: Chris.
1: Making sure that's
0: a little
1: the point.
0: Bit of boohoo over there.
3: Yeah, get over it. It's fantasy. You know, I fantasize about taking Nard out once and for all. Doesn't mean I'm going to do it.
1: What, doing
4: I'm not
1: going to
4: go
1: him?
4: Out with you?
3: No, taking
1: you
3: me out. Like,
1: no, I don't
3: like
1: want to
3: knocking
1: you
3: out.
1: Him.
3: Like, knocking
1: you
3: out.
1: Knocking me out?
3: Getting you out of the show.
1: You're going to roofer me. Okay,
3: okay,
1: cool.
3: I fantasize about
1: roofing you. You're going to roofer
0: him. Put a roof on him.
1: Yeah. You're going to roofer him.
0: I'm going to roof on him.
4: Dude, I don't want to have sex with you.
3: What?
1: Stop trying to roofer me.
4: Yeah.
3: All right, I'll try.
0: All right, I got to know if married women do this.
1: Call it a roofer.
0: Can't wait to see, what are you going to go, metal? What are you going to do?
4: Yeah.
0: What kind of roof are you going to get?
3: Yeah.
4: I would imagine metal because he likes
0: wood ones.
4: Metal music.
0: Cool.
1: If women call in and they're like, no, I never do this, like, come on.
0: Let's
1: no,
0: go to Jessica. Right. Jessica, very common for married women or what?
5: I think it's common for everyone, but as far as sex being boring with your husband, I don't think it's boring at all. The sex with my husband is the best I've ever had, and we've been together for 10 years total.
0: Okay. All right, so it's not boring with your husband. Then why are you fantasizing about other
1: just
0: men?
1: It's natural.
5: Mm-hmm. I think because the men I fantasize about, they're not regular men. They're like celebrities, kind of.
0: Okay.
5: And even at that, it's like a three-way situation that I fantasize with my husband.
0: Oh.
5: And,
0: yeah. Like a tag team
1: hell
0: action.
1: Hell yeah. With another guy, or they call it a spit roast.
3: Mm-hmm.
0: So who's your go-to dude, your fella?
5: So I'm into older men, so like Skeet Ulrich from Scream, like the guy who played Billy.
1: Oh, okay, okay.
0: The Skeet Ulrich guy?
5: Yeah, from Scream.
0: Okay, Scream. And so is he wearing the mask or no?
5: Both a little more, yeah.
0: Oh, man, I saw this cool-ass rug, and it was a Scream mask.
1: That dude was he was a stud, though.
0: Right, he was getting the ladies.
1: Yeah.
0: He's still in some shows. All right, thank you, Jessica. Let me go to Lindsay. Lindsay, is this something that the married women do, as Haley said?
6: Probably a mixture. It really just depends. As I've been together with the same guy for 8 years, and we got married almost a year ago, and it's the same. For me, it's the same exact before we got married as it is now.
0: Is it boring?
6: No, it's not boring. No, it's very exciting. We do all different sorts of positions and everything. He's really good at it. He can go for like 45 minutes straight,
1: oh, that's
6: which
1: not
6: actually
1: good.
6: Sometimes, no, for me, it's not, but he can go real quick too, if I need him to.
0: Right.
6: So it's whatever, you know.
0: Okay. My question is, so who are these men that you're fantasizing about? As this woman says that she's fantasizing about and then flirting with the handyman.
6: I don't fantasize about any other men. In my first marriage, I did, but not in this marriage.
0: Okay, so you're not fantasizing. So Haley's wrong.
1: So you got to be married to the right man.
6: Pretty much, yeah, because the first husband I have, it was awful. It was horrible. We only had sex like once a month. I was always fantasizing because I was just unhappy in my marriage. But with this marriage, this guy and I, like, we're really good for each other. We really have a good connection and everything, and I don't have that problem.
0: Okay, that's nice. All right, well, thank you. Appreciate it. We wanted to hear from married women that are fantasizing about other men. How do you feel about that, Haley? She said she does not fantasize about other men.
7: I was just wondering if the guy that her new husband is the one that she was fantasizing about when she was with the last guy.
0: Oh, that's a good question. Maybe that was the fella. Let's go.
7: Yeah, I wonder if she transitioned into her fantasy guy.
0: Anne, do you fantasize about other men?
8: No, I do not. And I've been married 16 years.
0: And 16 fact, years.
8: 16 years, and I'm not an old lady. I'm young. And he still floats my boat 1,000%.
0: And so you
8: don't think about anybody?
0: She doesn't think about anybody.
8: No way.
0: Makes
8: no
0: you feel like you're maybe the dirty one, huh, Haley?
7: Maybe.
8: Yeah, I mean, to each his own. If that's your cup of tea that gets you going, that's fine. But for me, actually looking at him is what gets me going. Like, I can tell him, take it all off, and I'll fantasize about him right then and there. I don't have to think about other people. And definitely not his friends, not
0: celebrities. Dudes on the internet.
8: Huh. And I will say at the beginning of our marriage, I tried that one time, like, ooh, let me think of someone else. But that actually made me feel super guilty, like if I was cheating or something. Right. I don't know.
0: Well, you have what they call integrity and character. And morals.
1: I don't know if that's what they call it.
0: Yeah, they call it that. Is that integrity, what they call it? Character, morals.
1: Right. Learning disability.
8: We probably do it at least every day, if not every other day.
0: Oh, okay. So you guys have a very active life.
8: Yes. We have tons of toys, outfits. I think it's how you communicate and what your partner's expectancies are, what they're willing to try, not try. And if you have someone narrow-minded, well, then maybe you need to have a different partner. Okay,
0: all right. So what do you think about Haley fantasizing about these other men? She's basically cheating on her husband.
8: No. It's not.
0: It's cheating, isn't it?
4: No.
0: It's micro-cheating.
4: No, not at all.
8: Because you know what? I'm not asking you, Nard.
0: I'm asking the Haley lady, and quit mansplaining Haley.
4: Not mansplaining.
0: So let me go to Haley over there, you big old mansplainer son of a bitch.
7: I don't think that it's cheating or even out of the realm of possibility. Like, there was a guy in my neighborhood I had a crush on. I'm happily married. The sex is boring as anything. But I found that because I had fantasies, and my friends also, we all kind of like had a powwow when we were talking about them. And we all started dressing up nicer when we knew he was going to be around. We started doing this, and I noticed all of us were doing it. So I think it's great that you have that relationship, but I think it's like, no, I think your situation is more unique than my situation. Everyone that I talk to, for the most part, they go through this like fantasy era, like after they get married.
8: That's the thing. All these women that have friends that discuss with my friend does this too, so now I'm going to feel this way too.
0: Okay, so you have a friend, Anne, that also does this, fantasizes about other men?
8: No. Absolutely. I'm saying, like, the women that have a lot of friends like this, that they converse together, and wait a second, you know, come to think of it, I'm feeling that way too.
0: It's contagious.
8: Company.
7: Do you think that your monogamy is contagious? Do you think that if you had conversations like me and my friends are having conversations, that we'd all just start
0: Then she'd start being fantasized about other men, maybe. All right, well, thank you. Butthead's next.
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0: How did you campaign to give away Jelly Roll tickets next week?
1: They asked me.
2: He was in there and he was like, I remember when Billy used to say, hey, we could give away literally anything on the show.
1: Yeah.
2: And so Chris took your stance and he put it for himself.
0: I mean, I've always said that. I mean, I don't know if he remembered
3: he took
0: that.
3: Credit.
2: And now Chris, conveniently, Chris is giving them away.
1: Yeah, I immediately
2: not
1: regret
2: you,
1: telling
2: you. Yeah. Not us, but Chris.
0: No. I think that's badass.
2: Yep.
0: I've been saying that for a long time.
1: I can get them moved to this show.
2: No, I guess.
0: That would be badass.
1: I just thought you'd make fun of it.
0: I think it would be smart if we gave him away.
2: I mean, he's literally my twin.
0: I mean, him and Derek do look a lot alike.
2: We're identical, bro. It's disgusting.
0: Right. Yeah,
2: it's so gross.
0: Derek's just like it's the slim so version.
2: I know. I'm like the tiny version of him.
0: You are. You're like his mini me,
2: which is just man.
0: Like if Jelly Roll didn't have all them rolls.
2: Like it surprised me that people like pay to go see that guy.
4: I know, right?
0: Yeah, they do. But you won't if you win the tickets.
2: Mm-hmm.
0: Then you don't have to pay. That's a good idea. You should do that.
2: Yeah.
0: Let's see what else is coming up. Your chance to fart on somebody's on the way. Also, your phone calls 1-855-FU-BILLY. Let's get to some butthead.
5: Why is everyone so f***ing stupid?
6: The top five.
7: Butthead. Way to go, dumbass.
6: Buttheads.
8: You're the butthead, jackass.
6: Butthead.
8: Idiot.
6: Butthead.
7: It's extremely stupid people.
6: It's the top five buttheads.
9: Butthead.
7: Butthead.
6: The Billy Madison Show.
0: Here we go. I think I got some audio to these buttheads today. I'll make sure that it's up there. You got the weird-ass pastor guy. Do you have that one, Derek?
2: I don't know.
0: Do you have the sickening pastor? He's a big old creep.
2: I see that one, sickening.
0: Yeah, first sickening. Row. What about a woman going to jail?
2: Mm.
0: Some of that stuff. Or the girl that tried to make friends with the elephant. Do we have that up there?
2: Yeah, elephant's up top on one.
0: Hell yeah. All right, badass. Let's go with number five. Crazed weirdo bit barber's testicles with extreme force before claiming he's got AIDS.
2: Okay. That poor barber.
0: Yeah. Well, you guys go to barbers. That's why I threw the story in there.
2: Oh. Most men do.
0: I don't.
2: Yeah, I know. You go to a salon.
0: Salon.
2: Yeah.
0: Which I am due.
2: Yep.
0: My hair is
2: Yeah, but yeah, most stupid. Men go to barbers.
0: Yeah, I'm not most men.
2: Yeah, I know. Yeah. I know.
0: This guy.
2: Speaking of which, you good over there?
3: Yeah.
2: Do you take my little boy again?
3: Probably next week sometime.
2: Okay, all right.
3: Yeah.
0: Bradley right. Cooper. His name is Bradley Cooper. He's 38.
2: Bradley Cooper.
0: Left his victim bleeding and needing stitches after biting his groin in a brutal attack that shocked onlookers.
2: I mean, you got to be crazy, because the barber's got all this, like, they're going to stab you right in your head.
0: I mean, you would think, right?
2: Yeah.
0: Bit him so hard through the clothes, it punctured his testicles.
2: Mm. Why is the barber's junk, like, right in that guy's area like that, though?
0: I don't know.
2: You know what I mean?
0: I remember there was this big-breasted hair salon lady. And she would always put her big boobs in people's faces, and she'd be like, "Now I'm gonna get close to you. Don't bite it."
2: Like I don't know. You go there like you. Can I get the low fade tea bag? Like I don't understand why he was able to get to the barber's balls. To be honest with you,
0: I don't know. I'd have to ask you guys.
2: I mean,
3: I don't know.
2: Arden doesn't cut hair like that.
3: No, he doesn't.
2: So, no.
0: All right, so you guys don't get close to that region.
2: Nope. He does it with respect and honor.
0: Okay.
3: He does.
0: Yep. All right, so you guys don't know how it happened. I'm trying to think.
2: I've got my hair cut a lot by barbers. There's balls have never been by my head.
0: Okay.
6: Big ass giant world news.
0: That's the wrong one. Dang it. I didn't mean to hit that. Oh, stupid. Dang. Gosh, it just threw off my whole thing.
6: Number four.
0: All right, number four. Oh, because you moved the little thing?
1: No, because it was my voice.
0: Damn it. Because sometimes the little thing
2: said,
0: gets
2: moved.
0: You
2: moved the little thing.
3: Yeah.
0: Sometimes I'll have it over the other thing.
2: If you're going to take the fall, just take the fall.
3: Yeah, don't just take it halfway.
0: Yeah, take it all the way. It's your fault, dumbass. You big idiot.
1: Well, Derek moved the thing with his briefcase.
0: You big, dumb, stupid idiot.
3: Well, now you're going to pass the blame.
6: You moron!
3: You're going to kneel on the flag.
0: Dummy.
10: I'm a dick.
0: Idiot.
6: You moron!
0: All right, number four. Sicko kept wife's rotten body in a sack for 7 years after killing her over a sexy photograph she took.
2: Oh, no.
0: He didn't like the fact that she took some sexy photographs, so he killed her, put her in a sack, and kept her there.
2: Because probably he didn't get those, so he's just like, why are you taking
0: very
2: these
0: upset.
2: Photos? Yeah.
0: He was super mad about that. So, anyways, he's in big trouble. He finally got caught as he kept his wife's rotting body in a bag for 7 years.
6: Number three.
0: Let's see here. Oh, where's the pastor? Where's the sickening one?
2: So first row.
0: What a jerk this guy
2: keep
0: is.
2: Going right there. Sickening.
0: Sickening. Listen to this.
11: You find more women
4: go in those places with shorts.
8: Shorts? This dumbass is like, these women are wearing shorts.
2: Oh, my God.
8: And so when a bad thing happens to you, it's like, oh, if I'm on that jury, I just let that man go free.
2: Mm-hmm.
0: That's what he said.
2: Right there.
0: That's what this weirdo said.
4: You find more women go in those places with shorts than you will women with pants and dresses put together. Try it. If you got time, try it. Have your boy go up there and try it. Just watch.
8: He wants old women to wear pants. Can't wear any shorts.
4: Have your girl go up and watch for it. And you know, I used to say this. I haven't said this in a long time. You ready?
0: All right, no, we're not ready. This guy is the biggest butthead of the day.
2: Yeah.
4: I said,
2: yeah.
4: If you dress like that and you get raped and I'm on the jury, he's going to go free. Now, you don't like, do you?
0: No, that feels terrible, sir, yeah, and you shouldn't be a pastor.
2: No.
4: Yeah. I'm right, though.
0: No, you're not.
4: I can't help you like it. I'm right.
0: No, you're not.
4: You know, a man's a man.
0: No, no, he's not.
3: What?
0: A man's a man. A man wouldn't do that, you big dumbass. Jeez.
6: You moron!
0: That guy's a pastor. Yeah. There's people out there preaching the Lord, right?
1: Yeah, Nard, I don't like your pastor.
3: Yeah, no, that guy's weird.
0: Yeah, I don't like Nard's pastor.
6: Number two.
0: This woman's going to jail. Man calls police after accusing a woman of touching him at a massage parlor.
3: Oh, wow.
0: Yeah, I think maybe there was some audio of this.
3: Cheated on.
0: Maybe not.
2: I don't see
0: it. But this dude, so he claims that he was just getting a regular massage.
2: Yeah.
0: Then all of a sudden, right, this woman starts, like, trying to touch him.
2: How gross was this woman?
0: Right?
2: This For woman, him to and, call the cops.
0: So yeah, he called the police. The police came out
2: he
0: and investigated.
2: He called the cops. I'm he hearing
0: called
2: that
0: the
2: right,
0: cops
2: right,
0: when yeah. the woman tried to grab his tallywhacker.
2: She was going to do the, you know, full-on massage. Yeah. And he said, oh, no, I'm here just for a regular
3: what
2: shoulder
3: an idiot.
2: Rub.
0: He was about to get the handy-dandy.
2: Oh,
1: yeah.
2: God.
0: And he was like, no, ma'am, I do not want that.
2: Sir, I hate that guy.
3: Yeah. You just ruined
0: it. No, it shut down the whole thing.
2: Oh, my God, absolutely.
0: So all the men that were enjoying those services are you know, crap out of luck now.
2: God.
0: Man, anyway, so.
2: Embarrassing.
0: Is that embarrassing for men?
2: Yeah, it is.
6: And now, the top butthead of the day. Number one.
0: This woman thought she was friends with an elephant. Where's this one at?
2: First row, first video.
0: First video. She thought she was friends with an elephant. Elephant. Okay, so the elephant smacked her with the trunk.
2: Yeah.
0: She was like, oh, look, it's a cute elephant. We're best friends.
2: We're friends. Whack. Oh.
0: Whack. Just whacked the hell out of her. And an Australian taekwondo instructor allegedly killed his 7-year-old student and the boy's parents.
2: Oh, my God.
0: Damn. Took them all out.
2: Wow.
0: That's the buttheads. We'll be right back.
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0: bit of a birthday boy in the room. Tomorrow's his birthday, so if you don't mind giving him a special birthday shout out, he gets mad at me every year. When I make a big deal out of being a birthday boy.
1: Because it makes me feel bad for not responding.
0: That's fine, I know, but you know,
1: come on, happy birthday tweet. Like,
0: he might not respond to you, but it's his birthday tomorrow, so if you give Derek a happy birthday.
2: Just don't.
3: Oh, no.
0: Or don't.
1: Fine. Fine.
0: So but no, it's his birthday.
1: Saying happy no, birthday, I'm
0: boy.
1: No,
0: yeah, he's a married man.
1: I was, look at this guy. That's why I can't hang out with Narc.
0: No, you can't. You can't do that. You can't.
1: Nope.
0: You can't.
1: My chick won't let me.
3: She, what?
0: No, I don't.
1: She
0: don't
1: even
0: her.
1: Like that. I take you to get your haircut.
3: Really?
0: Yeah, just because of how weird and horny you are.
3: What? That's crazy.
1: She's like, he's a porno guy.
0: Yeah,
3: a
0: no,
3: porno guy.
0: Yeah, there are.
3: What? That's ridiculous.
0: You're a porno man.
1: Yep.
3: Okay.
0: Yeah, it's just
1: up to no good.
0: You're just a little bit too porno to hang out with. Mm-hmm. You know what I mean? Go out to eat with and stuff like that.
3: No, we could go out to eat.
0: No, I don't think we can because you're—I don't know—you're a porno man.
3: Mm-hmm. I mean, there's nothing wrong with porno man.
0: Yeah, there is. There's a lot wrong
1: really?
0: With porno man.
1: I kind of messed that up too.
3: What?
1: So I told her about that girl in Florida that you know when you get to like telling your partner about like your past and stuff like that.
3: Oh yeah.
1: And I was telling her about that girl in Florida that wanted us to run a train on her.
3: Yeah.
1: And so then now she's like, oh, that's what you and Nard do.
0: That's what you and Nard do.
1: Yeah, yeah. Yep,
0: now we're just going
1: we're
0: out
1: the
0: there,
1: train
0: choo
1: boys.
0: Choo.
3: Yep,
4: the train
3: you,
4: boys.
3: Yep.
0: Just out there choo chooing away.
3: Didn't help it.
1: Yep.
0: Yeah, you shouldn't have, should have been more tight lipped.
1: It was
0: about
1: more
0: that.
1: My fault. Yeah, so it's really my fault, to be
3: damn.
1: Honest. I paid it a bad
0: well,
1: picture.
0: And you also probably said all the other weird stuff that Nard's done.
1: No, I didn't. When mm-hmm. talking about my past, I don't bring up Nards. I just happened to this one case.
3: Yeah.
0: Oh, man.
3: That was a good time.
1: Yeah. Well, we didn't do it,
3: I know.
1: Nard.
3: I mean, yeah.
1: Yeah. Yeah, we stupid ass.
3: I mean, yeah. Yeah.
1: I'm just saying
3: for
1: this
3: sure.
1: girl. This girl was begging us.
3: Begging it. Like,
1: yeah.
3: begging.
1: Yeah.
3: Just like,
1: it
3: begging.
1: It was a weird thing.
3: Like,
1: it
3: she gave like, us the key and everything.
0: Well, isn't that like...

0: Florida thing?
1: I think so. That's what it was. Yeah, that's what
2: there
1: it
2: was
1: felt
2: so
1: like.
2: Many swingers there.
0: It was like a big Florida thing.
2: Like, it was. I swear it was.
1: It was. Yep. Big spit roast we also,
0: down. We also caught a gator that weekend, too.
1: I never caught a gator.
2: We held a gator.
0: Yeah, we did. It was on the golf course. You remember? We caught
2: the
0: gator.
2: That was after the guys cussed us out for being on the hole, hanging out there.
1: Right, even though that's what we were
2: there
1: for.
2: Yeah, we were there to do that, but then we got cussed out, and then we held an alligator.
1: Yeah.
0: So it was a good time.
1: It was, yeah, but I told her about that time, and the you know, so now it's just like, oh,
0: you guys
1: yeah.
0: can't hang out.
1: Anytime I go get my hair going hard, she's just like, oh, you guys are going to go spit roast somebody? And like, will you just relax?
0: Yeah.
1: Who's going to Pika Pika?
2: I want receipts.
0: Yeah, she's going to want to know. She's going to track you. Mm-hmm. All of a sudden, Derek's making a weird movement.
1: Mm-hmm. Oh, GPS. Man. Dude. Yesterday was a problem with that SOS.
2: Oh, I bet.
1: Yeah.
2: I bet it was.
1: When I left work, I was just like, I could have disappeared. I could have just went into the wind.
2: If you're not home by this time.
0: No way to track you.
1: Nothing. And then I just like how today, like, there's just no story on it. There's no update.
2: None. They sent out an update on Apple, but that was it.
1: I mean, they're just like nothing. They act like what happened yesterday didn't happen.
2: No.
0: I didn't get an I'm sorry or anything.
1: Well, I didn't even get clarification because, like, was it solar flares? Did we get hacked? Which one was it?
0: I'm not sure.
2: They're never going to tell us.
1: Because I know that solar flares seems a little bit unbelievable, but I know that those are a problem.
0: Yeah, they can be.
1: You know? So it could, but it's more like
0: being
1: China.
0: A problem. Imagine being 600 pounds and having to wipe your ass.
1: That would be tough.
0: Well, this woman was upset because that's the number one question she gets asked.
3: A woman my size does struggle with wiping their butt.
2: Yeah, they have to go outside and hose them down.
0: No.
2: That's on 600 pound life.
1: That's
2: I've seen
1: the
2: it.
1: Number one question that she
0: number
1: gets.
0: One question. How do you wipe your ass?
4: Yeah.
2: Yeah, that
0: not your
2: the hose.
0: Favorite food. How'd you get that big?
1: Well, she's probably like most boys nowadays. They just because like don't a lot of boys nowadays just not wipe?
0: What? Well, that's what Nard was doing,
1: they think wiping's gay.
2: Who said
0: yeah,
2: that?
0: Yeah, there is that.
1: The red pill guys?
0: There's this like weird red pill movement.
2: Okay.
0: Where these dudes like hate women.
1: Yeah.
0: And so, and they don't want to be gay, and so they think it's gay to wipe their butt.
1: Mm-hmm.
0: And so they just let it ride.
1: They just let it ride. And then, like, what? Maybe in the shower, but they just don't ever. They never touch their butts because they think
2: they
1: that,
2: got
1: that
2: some
1: is a sign of being gay.
0: Yeah, this red pill thing.
1: Yeah,
0: which is kind of weird. Like,
1: I was
0: really
1: surprised Nard didn't subscribe to.
2: No, well, I love mean, women, so no.
0: No, I guess you know. There's some of this stuff. Okay, the red pill. Could have been a good movement. It just went too extreme.
4: Yeah, like everything else. Yeah.
0: Yeah, so they wrecked it.
4: Yeah.
3: Do I walk around 24/7 with dingleberries? No, I do not.
2: You don't walk around, period.
1: Okay, okay. All right.
0: Yeah. Maybe she doesn't walk around as much.
1: No. Well, yeah, she has 600 pounds. He's got a point.
3: I have things in my life at my size that assist me in my daily living. One of those things is a wand. I do have a bath.
0: She has a toilet paper wand. It's like this big. It looks like the thing that you put a ball in and then use it to throw your, you know, the ball for your dog.
1: To launch the tennis ball. I know what you're talking about.
0: It looks just like that. So I don't know if she catches her turds with that or what.
2: It's like an ice cream scooper.
3: Bathroom wand that helps me wipe my ass. I actually saw these for the first time when I was watching Little People Big World, like years and years ago. I didn't need one. I was not nearly 600 pounds. But when wiping started becoming more of an issue at my size as I grew close to 600 pounds, I remembered that this was used back in the day on those episodes.
0: Yeah, it's like an extended arm. And that's how she wipes her ass.
1: I love that.
0: That was
1: show
0: a big,
1: too.
0: Big question that was asked to her.
1: Little did she know she was going to become the big world.
0: Yep. She had no idea.
1: And now everybody's little to her.
2: Yep.
0: Everybody is little to her.
1: I love that she answered it, though, right? Like, that's the number one question. And you got to give her credit for having the whatever to be like, whatever, I'm just going to answer it.
2: I mean, she's got nothing else to do if she's not eating.
1: Yeah. Well, easy, Nard. All right.
2: I mean, what else are you going to do?
1: Well, I'm just saying. She's 600 pounds, and she's got a little bit of a personality.
0: This woman was asking a man questions, you know, about her butt.
5: Ass or a guy?
4: Ass.
5: Ass all the way? All right. Can you rate my ass on a scale of 1 to 10?
4: 2.
5: You can touch it.
4: 8.
5: An 8? Okay, I'll take that. So what would make it a 10?
4: If it was a little bit more plump.
5: A little more plump. So hit the gym a little more.
0: Yeah, so that's what women are doing now out there. They're like, hey, rate my ass.
1: Wow.
0: And you're supposed to rate it, and then they know if they should go to the gym more if they're good.
1: Yeah. Well, you know, I mean, that's pretty... pretty easy. That sounds like an easy job.
0: You know what dudes don't do? What? Rate my ass.
1: Mm-mm.
0: We're not like, hey, rate my butt.
1: We also don't get like periods.
0: We don't.
1: Well, I guess we do.
2: Yeah, in a way.
1: Mm-hmm.
0: We just get grouchy.
1: Yep. But I think everybody gets grouchy.
0: This woman had a... hopefully I can play the whole thing. So she had a cat, and the cat projectile discharged.
6: It all happened so fast. I was laying in bed watching TikToks. She hopped up onto the bed. She got on my fiance's side of the bed. My fiance is allergic to her, so I tried to push her off of my fiance's side of the bed, and her was facing me. And as I pushed her, this white stuff shot out of her, and I felt something touch my lip.
2: Oh!
1: Bro.
2: Man.
1: Bro.
2: Oh! Which? Oh!
6: It touched my lip.
0: Yeah, she was the cat was having some discharge.
1: That is,
0: yeah.
1: I feel bad for the cat.
6: I ran to the bathroom and I washed my entire face with antibacterial soap
1: four
6: times in a row, and it still doesn't feel like I'm clean.
7: It will never.
6: And luckily, it didn't get in my hair, but it got all over our pillowcases and all over the headboard of our bed, and it is the most foul smell I have ever come across in my entire life. It doesn't smell like poop, even. It smells like ass. It smells like ass.
2: Man, I had to stop talking to this girl because she had a similar thing, but it was with the dog as alone time. But she didn't want to talk about it, so I knew it had to have touched her. I knew it. And so I was like,
7: had alone time?
2: Yeah. Yeah, it was disgusting. I was like, I can't even believe you brought that up to me. That should just went to the grave.
0: Okay, is that the woman you met on Paws.com?
2: No, it wasn't.
0: What, Whiskers.com?
2: Nope, Whiskers. She's just a normal person that has a normal dog. That
1: normal. Lives. She's normal, huh?
0: Yeah, Tails.com.
2: I mean, she was just wrong place, wrong time. And I just couldn't deal with it. There's no way.
1: That's why you stopped talking to her?
2: Yeah. The minute she said that, she's like, yeah, he does that. And then there was this one time we were laying in bed.
0: Okay, I don't need to hear it. No, yeah, thank you very much. Yeah, you're just sick.
2: We heard that disgusting thing, okay, but you can't hear another disgusting sick thing.
0: I don't want to hear your stories.
2: Yeah, it was disgusting.
0: Your stupid-ass stories.
2: I'm just relating to that
8: story. Really sucks.
0: Your story.
8: That story really sucks.
2: It wasn't my girlfriend. No.
0: Your boyfriend, whatever it was, I don't care.
2: It was disgusting.
0: Right. Pretty gross. This person, I guess, got cheated on. I don't know.
9: You ready with me to tell my prison husband
0: this was a good one. So she has to tell, because she has a husband that's in prison.
1: Yeah.
0: She needs to tell him that she is pregnant by his cousin.
9: Get ready with me to tell my prison husband
0: to get ready
9: I'm
0: with
9: pregnant
0: me.
9: By his cousin. Me and my husband have been together for about a year now. I know we moved fast, but for that reason, he wanted me to meet his family for Thanksgiving last year. At the Thanksgiving dinner is where I met his cousin. I feel like his cousin's intentions were not to be with me. It was just to get close to me, to get to know me, because his cousin's not here to do so. I guess I could have thought that something was going on when he started asking me to stay the night. He does.
1: Oh, really?
9: He does live about an hour away from me, so I feel like he was just being nice and not wanting me to drive home late.
1: Oh,
9: and
1: yeah.
9: No, we were not sneaking around, hanging out. My husband does know that we were spending time together to get to know each other and for me to get
0: you
9: to
0: know really
1: why? Why do you know his cousin? Understand.
0: You don't need to know any of the family members.
1: None of them.
9: Know his family.
1: His brother, nothing.
9: It so happened that New Year's Eve, I got a little messed up, and we ended up going back to his cousin's place, and you know what happened. I don't feel bad because it's just like, if this is what's meant to be, this is just what's meant to be.
0: Okay, now she has to tell her husband, who's in prison, that she is now pregnant by his cousin.
1: Man.
0: Hopefully he'll be understanding.
1: No, he's going to probably kill his cousin.
0: Let's go to Gift Guy. What's up, Gift Guy?
10: Man, I got a bone to pick with you, brother.
0: Oh, what happened?
10: You just played two gross-ass stories back-to-back, man. You played this 600-pound lady and then the cat throwing up.
1: What? You got to break it up.
7: Yeah, split it up a little bit.
1: You got to break it up.
10: You need a buffer, brother.
0: Yeah.
7: A buffer.
0: He needs a buffer. All right, thank you, Gift Guy.
1: All right.
0: There were a couple gross stories,
1: fair critique. All right, that's fine.
0: There was... something from yesterday. And I think it was, so they were asking these women, do you need a man?
1: Mm-hmm.
0: And I don't know if you can find it,
1: yeah,
0: Derek.
1: Let me see.
0: Do you need a man? And so these women are like, no, I don't need a man. I don't need a man at all. It's like, right. you don't need a man at all. All right, well, cool. We don't need you either then.
1: Nope. All right, don't get so butthurt.
0: Yeah,
1: about
0: I will be butthurt.
1: All right.
0: I don't need a man.
1: Yep.
0: Okay, cool. My tire's flat. Well, you don't need a man.
1: Yeah, you don't need us, remember? Have fun with that.
0: I can't reach this. Well, you don't need a man. You. Yeah, I always love that. I don't need a man. I don't need a man. Don't need a man.
11: There we go.
0: Is this it?
11: Do we need men?
0: Yeah, do we need men?
11: Yeah.
0: Apparently, you don't need the men.
11: Yep.
0: This is what they were saying.
12: Need men?
13: No.
12: Do we need men?
13: No.
12: Do we need men?
13: No.
0: No. Don't need men at all. Just they're just pointless on the planet.
13: We don't need short men.
12: Do you need
0: Hey.
1: Oh,
0: don't
1: dang.
0: Need short men.
1: Yeah, we don't need them.
12: Men?
0: And Hard's over there. He's like,
1: yeah we don't need them.
14: Oh, but you need big men, don't you?
1: Yeah. At least someone that can reach the top shelf.
14: Yeah.
1: But then you won't look big, though. If you get rid of all the short men, Nard, you forget that.
2: Oh, okay.
1: We do need them because we look bigger.
2: Okay.
0: Yeah, you look
1: you're
0: better.
1: Right. Okay.
13: No.
12: Need a man?
13: Oh, God.
12: Do you need a man?
13: No.
12: Do we need men?
13: No.
0: No, we don't need them.
12: Why?
13: I don't know.
12: Do we need?
0: I don't know, man. Just men are stupid. Mm-hmm. Don't even need them. What's their point?
12: Men?
13: No.
12: No? Do we need men?
15: We need men to make us stupid.
12: Do we need men?
0: Yeah, we need men to make us stupid. Ladies like, no, yeah, we need men, yeah, to make us look stupid. That's why we need men, because they just make us look stupid. It's like, man, right. I think we've done some everything? Cool stuff. I get it. You know, there's a few blemishes on the record.
14: Yeah.
0: A few out-of-place spankings. You know, I mean, I get it.
1: Mm-hmm.
0: You know what I mean? It was a rough patch there for a while. But I feel like, you know, not all men are like that.
1: Right. Sure.
0: Right?
1: Yeah.
0: You know, ladies, not like you don't have some blemishes on your record.
1: Mm-hmm.
0: Not like you guys are all awesome. So. You know, but men, if you were to ask men, do you need women? I think the majority of men would say yes. Absolutely.
12: Do we need men? Do women need men in this world?
0: No, we don't. We don't need any men. Gosh, mm-hmm. You know, there's some cool stuff that men do. Look at these awesome bridges you're driving over.
14: Yeah.
0: I mean, there's some, we do some stuff.
1: Yep.
0: But now we don't need men at all.
12: We need men.
13: No.
12: Why?
13: Because we can be strong, independent women.
12: Do we need?
0: Okay, cool.
14: That's cute.
0: I want to see that.
1: Yeah.
0: I mean, I think I can say that because I think men need women.
14: No.
0: So I can say that I do believe that, you know, men are important to the planet.
1: Yeah.
0: But, you know, women are just as important, equally important to the planet.
1: For sure.
0: But just to come out and be like, no, we don't need that more strong, independent women.
1: No.
0: And,
16: like, not necessarily, but, like, if I can look at them, like,
17: we need a man to look at.
12: Do we need men?
16: No.
0: No, we don't need men.
12: Why?
17: Nobody needs men.
0: Nobody needs men. That's it. All those ladies, someday men are going to get sick of this. And they're all not going to show up to work one day. Yep. They're all going to unite. They're not going to show up to work for like a week and see what happens.
1: Mm.
0: Right? Because they tried this in Iceland. And women tried this and the day just went on even better.
1: Yeah. Girls know that they have us separated though. Because there's enough men out there that are like, you know, will show up. They wouldn't cross the picket line.
0: Dang. See, that's the problem with men.
1: Yep.
17: We do not need men.
12: Why not? Why don't we need men?
17: We don't want men. Why would I need men?
12: So what can you get from someone else that you don't get from a man?
17: The only thing I can get from a man that I can't get anywhere else is
1: That seems important to some of you.
12: Okay. Do we need women?
18: Yes.
12: We do. Why?
18: These women are awesome.
12: Do we need women?
19: Of course.
12: Why?
0: See?
1: Women are awesome.
0: Yeah. So
1: they're
0: just
1: so much
0: think
1: smarter
0: about that.
1: Than us?
0: Just think about that. They ask men the same question. Do we need women?
19: Yeah.
20: They're beautiful.
12: Do we need women?
21: Women make us feel compassionate and affectionate.
12: Do we need women?
21: Of course we do.
12: Yeah. Do we need women?
21: Yes.
12: Why?
18: Because they're hot.
12: Yeah.
18: And what else? They're hot.
1: Do we need they're hot.
14: See, that's what I'm saying. The reason, though, is...
0: No, that guy said
14: we need them
0: beautiful.
14: For that hot.
0: Yeah, that just shows you men are really awesome.
1: What?
11: We I agree. For
1: no,
11: sex,
1: we're
11: right?
1: idiots. I thought we were awesome.
0: Yeah.
1: No,
0: we're pretty awesome.
14: Pretty awesome.
0: We, you what? Flipped the script.
1: We're amazing, actually.
0: And men are like, yes, of course we need women.
1: Oh, my God.
0: You should be ashamed to say you don't need men. Shame.
14: Shame.
0: We'll be back.
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14: Billy Madison Show.
15: Your chance to fart on somebody coming up. I have a story about how psychologists reveal why ghosting is the worst type of breakup for your brain. Why ghosting is so terrible. I got that. You know, we were talking about how they asked a bunch of women, hey, do you need men? And they're like, no, we don't need men. No. And then he asked men, hey, do you need women? Yeah, they're beautiful. Of course we do. It's just wild. What's up, Melissa?
13: I just wanted to say I'm one of them. I need men.
15: You do. I'll say it. All right. What's your favorite part of a man?
13: like a body part or?
15: I mean, yeah, we can go to body part. What's your favorite body part on a dude?
13: Oh, the arms. Oh, I love those arms.
15: Arms,
13: oh,
15: strong arms.
13: Yes.
15: What part? Like the muscle part or the tricep or like a big forearm?
13: The biceps.
15: Mm. Biceps. That's what gets you going. Yeah, when you can put your hand or arm around his arm and you can feel the muscle. That gets you going.
13: Mm-hmm.
15: All right. What about the ding-a-ling? Women really don't care about ding-a-ling, right? That's not that big of a deal. It's like whatever.
13: I mean, no, it's not really, no.
15: Yeah, it's like an ornament on a tree. I mean, it's still a cool-looking tree.
14: Yep.
15: Just like a little tiny
13: ornament.
15: They know
13: how to use the arms, too, right?
15: Yeah. So you'd rather a dude have big arms than a big wiener?
13: Yeah.
15: Yeah.
14: Mm-hmm. Okay.
15: You heard it here first, folks. She would rather have a man with big arms than a big wiener.
14: That's pretty cool.
15: That is cool.
14: Because guys can control that.
15: Yeah, no, he can make his arms bigger.
14: Mm-hmm.
15: He can work out and stuff like that.
14: Steroids, all
15: you
14: that.
15: You can't take your wiener to the gym.
14: Nope. Nothing you can do. You get what you get.
15: They don't have Pilates for your wiener.
14: None of that.
15: Oh, got some penis Pilates.
14: Yeah. They're still working on that surgery, so, you know.
15: Yeah, okay. So you do need men. I think that's really sweet. Are there good qualities about a man? I mean, what are you looking for in a dude, in a homie?
13: A personality, I guess.
14: Oh, man.
15: A little bit of a delay.
14: Probably a mouthpiece,
15: response.
14: I think. Somebody to talk for her.
15: Yes. A little bit
14: more of a texture.
15: She might be a little nervous, Nard.
16: Okay.
15: This guy's a jerk. Don't even listen to him, Melissa.
14: She probably wanders a lot.
16: Yeah.
15: Nah. She wants a man with big arms.
16: Man,
15: and
16: you
15: big
16: get lost,
15: conversation.
16: She gets distracted very
15: easily.
16: Have you
15: been lost lately at all? Or no?
13: Yes.
15: Yes, she has. Okay. All right. Well, thank you, Melissa.
16: No way she
15: we
16: drives to work.
15: It. Yes, she does, Nard.
14: Yeah.
15: How do you drive to work?
16: I just imagine she blacks out a lot.
15: So do you.
16: I do, but like my body can function like that.
15: He's like, my body can function
16: but
15: blacked
16: like,
15: out.
16: She can't multitask.
15: Can't do the multitasking.
14: You can't single task.
16: I can. I get there.
15: All right. Did you see the family that was fighting at a restaurant?
14: No.
15: Let me see if I can play this audio for you.
14: They were fighting each other?
15: Fighting the manager.
14: Oh.
15: You're supposed to

0: to the tire shop with Nard again.
1: It's been explained a lot better, okay?
2: Yeah, no, it was, I mean, that day will live in infamy for me.
0: Here's another fun Nard fact, is when he was upset, he would open all the cabinets in his kitchen, and then like a bull, he would go headfirst into all the cabinets and shut all the cabinets with his head.
1: Yeah.
2: Only his head.
1: It makes you feel so much better.
2: He would try to knock himself out.
1: Instead of like using your fist against the wall and you have to fix
0: that's
1: that?
0: That's a true story, right?
2: When he would get into arguments where he was getting so beyond frustrated, he would open all the cabinets and then run head first, only using his head.
1: Yeah, if you have a rent house, that works perfectly.
0: If you have a rent house. Obviously, if you own the house,
2: you're not getting the deposit back anyway.
1: Yeah, so you'd be fine. You're not knocking holes in the wall. Just do that. You'll be fine.
0: Gotcha. All right, that's a fun little
2: CT.
0: Give you a little, they call them Nard nuggets.
1: Yeah, it is.
2: I just love that he was like, I was trying to knock myself out.
1: I was just like, God.
0: He was so frustrated.
1: It was just so frustrating.
2: I want to see
0: now, there was a woman there that watched him do it.
2: Footage of that.
0: There has to be.
2: God, I want it. I want it.
0: I want to see that.
2: I just want to see him
0: I
2: do
0: want to
2: that,
0: reenact
2: like, in real time. No, I don't want to see him reenact it. I want to see him in real time.
0: Well, let's get him real agitated, and then we'll just...
1: Oh.
0: Let's go to we'll go to some place that just either selling kitchen cabinets or something. We'll just get him real agitated.
2: Like, how do you not get in the car, pack everything, and run away, like, immediately the first time he does that?
1: Because they do way worse.
2: Oh, okay, all right.
0: You're saying women do worse than that.
2: Yeah, gotcha. Women, you're saying women act irrationally, too?
1: Yeah, okay. All the time.
2: Gotcha.
0: This psychologist reveals why ghosting is the worst type of breakup for the brain. Ghosting means suddenly ignoring a love interest without giving them a reason. When someone feels, socially rejected, pain receptors in the brain light up, which makes it terrible. In fact, somebody could end a relationship just by not talking to that person ever again. They say that is brutal for the brain.
2: Yeah, it doesn't feel that way.
3: Yeah, it's just like, see ya. Mm-hmm. Bye.
0: Yeah, not knowing leads to anxiety. It can lead them to have a worst case scenario, and then they start questioning themselves, and they can have a long time of sadness.
2: Oh, for sure. You'll rock somebody doing that, but the person oftentimes comes back stronger. Because a lot of people, most people have been ghosted in this situation.
3: I used to get ghosted all the time.
2: I believe it.
3: Yeah.
1: Yeah.
3: And you know what? No doubt. I didn't so.
2: Oh, Nard, stop acting like you don't get ghosted.
1: This girl this week got real mad at me because, like, she almost ghosted me, I felt like. It was, like, 30 minutes or almost 35 minutes that she was late coming to the bar or whatever.
2: Oh, my God. And then you still hung around like a loser?
1: Yeah, I did because she's, like, she kept saying, I'm on my way. But she was literally, like, 5 minutes away. And then I went and cashed out, and then I didn't cash her stuff out. And she goes, why are you not going to buy my stuff? I was like, you were late.
2: You were late,
1: and I'm not paying for you. Like,
2: because she almost ghosted you.
1: Yeah, I was like, nah. I was like, I ain't paying for
0: nothing. During the week?
1: Yeah.
0: Oh, you got to stop doing that during the week.
1: Why? Yeah. You like me to be tired, so I got to do something.
0: I know. I like you to stay up and watch your weird shows.
2: Yeah, see, I told him to go out.
0: All right, we'll have to get on the same page.
1: Yeah,
2: because come on, I need Nard out.
1: But yeah, I did not pay
2: me
1: for
2: and
1: her
2: you
1: stuff.
2: Were both the homebodies.
1: She was so mad.
0: That's true. All right, yeah, he's talking about the show and stuff like that.
2: Yeah,
0: disappointing
2: making
0: women
2: making us look bad.
0: This woman, she goes, I sell farts for a living, but still deserve respect. It's not an easy job.
2: I love how that's what she's worried about.
0: Yes.
2: Out of everything, she's worried about the amount of respect she gets.
0: Stephanie has opened up about her journey, because that's what it is now. It's a journey.
2: But like, why?
0: OnlyFans
2: journey. You're selling farts in a jar, and you're worried about respect?
0: She's on an OnlyFans journey right now.
3: That's sweet.
0: And she sells farts, right? On the fan platform.
2: There are repercussions when it comes to like what you do for a living.
0: Yeah, but she says it's not an easy job. She deserves her respect.
2: That's great. That's great. But what I'm saying is like there's going to be jobs like first responders, stuff like that. Like people that go into the military where you're like, oh, I respect you for what you do for a living.
0: Doctor.
2: Yes. You know what I mean?
0: Paramedic.
2: When you sell farts in a jar
0: nurse.
2: Or you're on the radio. Like, you're not going to have people that are like, man, I respect that. Like, of course not, dumbass. Like, what are you talking about? People don't respect me.
0: Well, she says being an OnlyFans creator isn't an easy job, and she deserves her respect.
2: Nobody said it is, but it's not a job that deserves respect. I'm not saying it's easy. Whatever. OnlyFans, it seems pretty easy. I think it's just like new.

0: nudes or whatever, or in this case, selling farts in a jar, but...
1: Well, she says it's difficult.
0: Okay, fine. It's difficult. Fine. But that doesn't mean that it deserves respect. Like, what are you talking about, lady?
1: Well, that's what she said.
0: If we can't disrespect OnlyFans girls, I don't want to be here no more.
1: You don't want to be here no more.
0: It's like, give me a break.
1: Yeah, the one thing that I do remember, there was a kind of a famous story about that. He played with Steph Curry.
0: Yeah.
1: He's now kind of rides the bench a little bit, but Klay Thompson.
0: Oh, yeah.
1: Well, he had straight up rejected a model, this Abigail Ratchford.
0: Right.
1: Because he's looking for a wholesome woman to spend time with him and his dog because he didn't want a dirty woman around his dog.
0: Yeah. No, that's funny as hell. Around his dog, though, is kind of a wild thing to say.
1: I kind of get it.
0: I don't want a dirty woman around my dog. What does your dog have to do with any of that?
1: I don't know. Yeah.
2: Yeah, you don't want that.
0: Yeah.
1: I just found that to be a pretty wild story.
0: No, I like that. Yeah, I like Klay Thompson. I like that he drives a boat to home games.
1: Does he really?
0: Yeah, because like apparently Oracle's like right on the water out there.
1: Okay.
0: And so he just takes his boat over to like, what a life.
3: Yeah.
0: What a life.
1: All right, it's your chance to fart on somebody right now. 1-855-FU-BILLY. Let's go.
4: It's time to play. Who do you want to fart on? Got an ex, neighbor, family member, former friend? Call in now. 1-855-FU-BILLY. 1-855-FU-BILLY. And tell us who you want to fart on.
1: All right, who would you like to fart on? Let's go to Nard. Anybody want to fart on?
2: The girl that was 25, 30 minutes late. Yeah,
1: okay, you showed her though.
2: I did. That was so awesome.
0: Yeah,
2: the look on her face was like, I don't think I've ever had to buy anything. Like, I went on a date. I'm like,
1: oh, they
2: first
1: don't
2: time
1: know. Hey,
0: you
1: ladies.
0: Her, well, welcome to Poorville.
2: Yeah. No, I was welcome like, welcome to being on time.
1: Yeah. Welcome to Nard's
2: welcome
1: world.
2: Welcome to being here on time.
0: Yeah,
1: inside Nard's world.
2: Sucks to be you.
1: Nard's back.
2: I was here. You weren't.
0: My account's in the negative.
2: Yep. We're not talking about that.
1: Oh, okay. What do you mean? We should be talking about that. You're out there.
0: I mean, that's why you made her pay us, because you're a little broke boy.
2: No,
1: gallivanting with these women.
2: I would have been in more negative, but I'm not, because she was late.
1: So all right,
2: like,
1: Chris, who would you like to fart on?
3: I want to fart on Nard. For every time I walk in the studio, he's got to be a jerk.
2: I'm just getting you.
0: What about earlier yesterday when earlier today when he said that you remind him of Daniel?
3: Yeah.
2: That was
3: off the air.
2: Man, he was so fired up. I never seen a guy.
0: He did like, not listen, like
3: you
0: that.
3: You can say a lot of stuff about me, but
2: I felt
3: you
2: like
3: crossed
2: I have,
3: the line.
1: You
2: but
1: did.
2: I didn't know that was a line.
3: Line.
2: I had no idea. Like, he got so heated.
3: Daniel's the big, formerly fat line.
2: That I was like, Daniel. Oh, yeah. I was like, our chemistry, I love it, dude. Like when we were talking, I was like, yeah, it's kind of like me and Daniel. He goes, oh, my God. Do not refer me to Daniel.
1: You're going to have to tone it down.
2: Eric, I'm like, he's skinny. I don't care.
0: Yeah, hey, Nard, can you calm down?
2: No, I'm just saying, that's how he acted.
1: Yeah. Let's go to Dran. Jeez. Yes, Dran. My gosh. Idiot.
5: That $10,000 prenup cuckold this morning. He's just an idiot.
1: Okay, all right, you want to fart on him. Yeah, that was the gentleman that was still going to marry the woman that had cheated on him. Idiot.
0: He's like,
6: what if we just put a, you know, cash penalty on her cheating?
1: Stupid.
6: What's up, Big Rick?
7: Hey, what's up, guys? Can I fart on two people?
1: Sure, why not?
7: All right, I want to fart on Nard. I don't know why you guys brought it back. And then I want to fart on my buddy James, because he keeps chasing this bartender, and she just keeps turning him down, and he just keeps on going.
1: What a dummy.
0: He just keeps probably tipping her.
1: Dummy.
3: Yeah.
1: Dummy.
3: No, I've been there, yeah.
2: That's probably worse than that.
0: No, bartenders are worse than strippers for sure. When it comes to that, but yep. I don't get why guys.
1: I don't know why any dudes hit on them, because they get a hit on all the time.
0: Yep.
1: And they know their whole job is to flirt with you and get as much money as possible.
0: They don't care. They're bartenders. Yeah. They want a broke loser.
1: Here's what you do. This is what you do. Let's say a hot female bartender comes up to you. Maybe there's a couple of people. I'd rather have the dude.
0: Mm-hmm.
1: What? I'd rather have the dude.
0: Yep.
1: You're just trying to get my money.
0: Yep.
2: Yeah.
0: No doubt.
1: Well, he's trying to get your money. Yeah, but you're going to do it different.
2: Way different.
0: And you're going to try and flirt with that me. Act like you're bothering them.
1: Oh, yeah. Those guys are
0: those
1: funny.
0: Those are the best. Those are the best bartenders.
1: Sorry, sir. They should have known that. Delgado.
8: Yo, thanks for keeping it real. Yo, Derek, happy early birthday and congratulations.
0: Thank you,
8: you're
0: buddy.
8: You're a Pisces just like my wife.
1: Yep.
0: Thank you.
1: Yeah, birthday and, farts for Derek.
0: Birthday farts.
1: Give Derek some birthday farts.
0: That's unfortunate.
1: Let's go to Frank. What's up, Frank? I was going to have girls call it a birthday fart for you, but I thought that'd be too crazy. What's up, Frank?
9: I want to fart on my boy, Big Tuna.
1: Okay, what did tuna do?
9: He's just a mediocre person.
1: Okay. You know, that does happen. Every once in a while, you get one of those mediocre persons.
0: He's just a mediocre person.
1: So, Carl. Who do you want to fart on, Carl?
10: I want to fart on Rodney.
1: Oh, what did Rodney do?
10: Oh, he's doing too much, of course.
1: Yeah, all right. Some people can do too much.
0: Yeah.
1: Nard's a little exhausting.
0: Really?
1: Right? Yeah, I get tired. I mean, I used to not be tired doing the show, but now with Nard here, I'm just so tired.
0: You're doing too much. Yeah.
1: What's up, Tim?
11: Hey, Billy, I want to go ahead and fart on Chris. Every time I call in later in the day to win some tickets for Disturb or anything like that, he never picks up.
0: Oh, man.
1: Yeah, he's lazy after 10.
0: He really is.
1: Let's go to George. Yes, George.
12: Hey, buddy. Nice. Love you guys' show, man.
1: Oh, thanks.
12: Finally got through. I'd like to fart on Rufus for scaring everybody because we didn't hear from him forever.
1: I know. Yeah. We thought he was dead. We know it's going to happen at some point, but it's like, geez, we want to have, like, you know.
0: It's good to have him back, though.
1: Yes.
12: Yeah, man. Happy birthday, Derek.
0: Thanks, pal. Appreciate it.
1: Birthday farts are there.
0: I don't know if anybody else has noticed, but Rufus sounds a little bit healthier.
1: No, he does, sounds way right? better.
0: Yeah. So that's good.
1: What's up, Tony?
13: What's up, Billy? Yeah, I work at a popular gay bar here downtown, and I just want to fart on Derek because he never tips good when he comes down every weekend.
1: Maybe show a little cleavage, sir.
0: Yeah.
1: What's up, Colton?
14: I want to fart on the city of Dallas.
0: Okay.
14: The traffic here sucks. I just moved from San Antonio up here for work, and I thought my commute was going to suck. But then I remembered the 99.5 Kiss app, so I'm up here.
1: Oh, yeah, that's badass.
0: Okay,
1: appreciate
0: it. Yeah, that traffic is a big
1: one. Oh, damn, I hate that. We're, like, losing listeners to other cities.
0: Yeah, but still, I mean.
1: I know, but
0: people are going to move, Billy. People are going to stop them.
1: That happens. We need to stop them.
0: Okay.
1: Christian. Got a P1 moving?
0: Oh, man.
1: It's not good news. What's up, Christian?
0: Yeah, that guy had a real beef.
1: Yeah, he has beef with the business.
0: Super mad.
1: Yeah. You got to get a podcast for
0: it's
1: that.
0: It's just a lighthearted
1: it's
0: segment.
1: Just first names only. Yeah. You know, funny story. Fart on your wife, your dog, your boss, stuff like that. All right. All the things we missed next.

0: cha-cha hefty stroll.
1: Hefty, hefty, hefty.
0: Hefty slider bag. Silly with a slide. One more time now, y'all. Come on.
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15: She hates me. Just she hates me.
16: All right, so this bride, she wants to get married to this man, but he has what she calls a little, you know, crotch goblin.
17: Mm-hmm.
16: A kid. You know, usually it's a package deal.
17: Yeah.
16: But not for this bride. This bride's like, I'm marrying you, not your kid. An unnamed bride-to-be uploaded a rant to the metaverse, formerly known as Facebook, and her shocking words have caused people to brand her a disgusting person. In the post, the bride-to-be reveals she's preventing her fiance's 3-year-old daughter from attending the wedding. And yeah. Part of this, she lists the reasons why she doesn't want her there, and she's got a cute little name for the kid. She calls it a crotch goblin. She
17: adorable.
16: Wrote,
17: just adorable.
16: How do I tell my fiance I don't want his daughter at the wedding?
17: Mm.
16: She put no kids on the invites.
17: Mm-hmm.
16: So, you know, hopefully you get the point. I'm marrying him, not his crotch goblin.
8: Yeah.
16: That's his mistake, not mine.
8: Some of the most insane thing I've ever heard. What, if you're going to be involved with somebody and their kid.
16: Do you think this lady's out of bounds? Or anybody agree with this lady? Do you think this lady's out of bounds?
13: I mean, I guess kind of. Like you said, you have to. It's a package deal, I guess.
8: It just is. That's just how it is.
13: Yeah, it's unfortunate, but it is.
8: Yeah, it sometimes you meet somebody and you're like, God, it would be great to be with this person, but you can't because they have kids. Like, that happens every day.
16: Kendall, what do you think?
17: Not everyone is a fan of kids.
16: That is true. Not everybody is a fan
17: of
16: kids.
17: Like, not everyone is a fan of your kids. Like, I don't know, the package deal thing seems wild to me. I don't think you have to, meet your partner's kids. I think you can have a successful relationship and not meet the kids. Like, lots of kids are annoying.
16: Okay, so you are kind of on her side?
17: 100%.
16: In a rude way?
8: Mm-hmm.
16: Okay, Yvonne, what do you think?
18: Absolutely not. When you meet someone, if they have children, that's a package deal. You're either going to accept that or you're not. I mean, what you're teaching your child is pick everybody else before your own children.
16: No, what this dude is picking bomb-ass booty over his kid.
13: Yep.
16: That's
8: he doesn't have his kid all the time. He's part-time.
16: So, dad ass over those kids.
8: Yep.
16: I mean, Kendall, your friend is a monster. She hasn't met... she hasn't met this guy's kid 3 years. Does she have any intention of meeting this guy's kids?
8: Doubtful.
17: Hell no.
16: So she hates kids so bad that she spends any time. Doesn't he want to meet him? And anytime he has his kids, they're just not around each other.
8: Come on.
17: Yeah.
16: How was
17: great.
16: That? Okay.
8: That's the dumbest thing I've ever heard.
16: Let me go to JR. Yes, JR. What do you think?
19: Hey, what, guys? I had a friend who did this, and it's not going to work. At least his was maybe lasted about a year and a half, and then it's like with her not wanting to be around them, that didn't last very long, I don't think.
16: Okay, so you had a friend that tried this out. He got with a woman that hated kids?
19: Yep.
16: Okay, was he just... basically, was he blinded by the booty or something? Why would he be with a monster like that? Yeah, it had to be, right? It has to be.
19: Exactly. He was blinded by that, and she was fine, but
16: what a bad dude. So he's like, this is a baddie with a fatty.
8: Yeah. Mm-hmm.
16: She I might make this. Me, she's so hot, she make me hate my own kids.
8: Uh-huh.
16: That is wild, JR. That is wild. That she was so hot, this dude started to question, do I even like my own kids?
8: So sad.
16: You're right, they are annoying. That's awful. And I can't believe, Kendall, you would hang out with somebody that's like that.
17: I know, whatever.
16: Okay.
17: I just think, not everybody likes kids. Not everybody wants kids.
16: Right, then she shouldn't be with the guy that has kids.
17: Not wanting to deal with someone.
16: Go find another dude.
17: He's hot, whatever.
16: Okay, let me...
17: they're going to get married.
16: Oh, I hope not. What's up, David? That's sick for a dude to marry a woman that hates his kids.
8: Yep.
16: Just because she's hot.
8: No doubt.
16: Hey, you talk about dudes are shallow.
20: The looks.
8: Turds.
16: What do you think?
20: If he was over there choosing the looks, then there's no reason for him to have had a kid in the first place. You know what I mean? Like, that's his daughter. How is he going to try to raise a kid and teach her right from wrong if he's going over there choosing... quote unquote, the booty.
16: All right, David, so you're saying you would not, there was this insanely attractive woman that made every, bedroom dream that you had come true. The only thing is, one flaw is she hated your kids. Would you be with her?
20: No, I wouldn't. I'm not going to put my kids through that.
16: Okay, all right. Good man. Derek, same question to you.
8: No, I couldn't.
16: Couldn't do it, man. Same question to you, Chris.
8: That'd be so rude.
13: I mean, I'd think about it.
8: Yeah.
16: Because you're a pervert.
13: Well, because my ex-wife is primary, so it's like, what am I really losing?
8: Yeah.
16: What's up, Shane?
21: Yeah, definitely wouldn't do this. I wouldn't be with one. I actually broke up with a girl because she picked at my son too much, and I told her it was going to be the end of us, and it was.
16: You can't even imagine this.
21: I can't imagine anyone saying they hate kids. Do they not realize they were a kid at one time?
16: Yeah, no.
21: What kind of person hates kids? I mean, you can be annoyed by kids. I get it.
0: but you don't hate them.
16: Yeah, I mean, Kendall, your friend hates kids. There's something flawed with her.
21: Something broke with her.
16: Yeah, something broke. She ain't wired right. Well, thank you. Kendall, maybe you want to rethink your friendship with that person.
2: Definitely not.
16: Okay, let me go to Jen. Yes, Jen, are you with this lady?
2: No. That man is setting his kids up for a situation where this woman is going to feel like she can abuse these kids, and he's going to let that happen.
16: I mean, it is how shallow of a man. Just because the woman's attractive or she's, you know, frisky, she's, you know, desirable, you know, a baddie with a fatty, if you will, that he would choose that over his own kids. And I'm sorry, there are a couple dudes listening that have probably done that, that have probably picked a hot chick over their own kids.
13: Mm-hmm. Yeah.
16: You know that.
2: No, I'm sorry. There's more people out there. You can find a baddie with no kids. You can find a man with no kids. Yeah. The world is large enough.
16: This baddie don't like daddy. What's up, James?
22: Yeah, me and my fiance have been together for 4 years, getting married later this year. She has two kids, and I don't really like them at all. They don't like me at all. And, I mean, we get along great. I mean, we get along real great.
16: But okay, so Kendall, this guy's kind of on your side.
8: Yeah,
16: so,
8: James, it works.
16: You just don't click with her kids.
22: No, we live, like, her 14-year-old lives with us, and me and her 14-year-old don't get along. We don't really talk to each other. And we just keep on our separate little corners of the house.
16: Okay.
22: And it works out.
16: Is she just that hot that you just tolerate these kids?
22: Yeah, she's fine.
16: Okay. So that's the thing.
22: Fine.
16: So she really brings it in the bedroom or something, right? There has to be something.
22: Yeah, she is hot and she is crazy.
16: Yeah. Okay. So that's the reason. So you will tolerate her kids because the booty's that good.
22: Absolutely.
16: Okay. All right. What's up, Joe?
23: I was looking at the similar situation. Like, I'm with my girlfriend right now. We've been dating for about 6-7 years, and her son, before he left for the military, like, I didn't acknowledge him because he was that arrogant and that cocky and lazy. So I just got tired and just done with him.
16: Okay, so you're with a woman and you don't even like her kid.
23: Yeah.
16: Is the booty that good, sir?
23: Yes.
16: So it is so good.
23: I was like, I'm in this for your mom.
8: Yeah.
16: Okay. So we had a few honest dudes calling in. I could, you know, sad thing, every line's lit up. I could take calls for a long time. Dude, same thing.
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0: with the
1: Shazam.
0: I don't know why he does that. He's just Shazam. People are saying they canceled their gym memberships after NAR's post yesterday. What did you post that was cringy?
1: Just me at the gym.
0: All right. Can we see that? Can you pull that up, buddy? Because I want to know why all these gym memberships have been canceled.
2: Wow.
0: People want to get home gyms because of you.
2: He's driving people from the gym?
0: Yeah, he's giving people... that's just a selfie. They said a video, bud.
1: It wasn't anything different.
0: Okay. Oh, that's weird.
1: That's what gym bros do.
0: No, that's just weird.
1: No,
0: will you show Derek? Gym bro.
1: That's what we do.
0: Oh, show Derek, please.
2: I saw it.
0: Oh my gosh, you're right. It is cringe. That's all right. Dude. Let him do his thing. Let him do his thing.
2: You want to know if NAR is purposely being cringe? No, I don't think he is.
0: I think that's NAR's personality.
1: Mm-hmm.
0: You idiots all say you love him.
2: No,
0: so that's what you get.
1: No, they don't say that.
2: They don't say that actually.
0: Oh, they don't. Not anymore. You've lost the crowd?
1: What? You've been seeing how hateful they are.
2: He says that you've turned the crowd against him.
1: What?
0: Oh, I have?
2: Yeah, that's what
0: he said. Yeah, I wasn't there. I didn't direct his video. I'm not Steven Spielberg dork.
2: Yeah.
0: No, he did that on his own.
2: He says he once was a beloved character until you got a hold of him.
0: No, he was, and then he left, and he came back.
2: Mm.
0: He was just a different guy. He's a bad friend, that type of stuff. You know what I mean? He was bad to you guys. He's always yelling at you guys. So, I mean, he's your dude. You propped him up. You know, I guess I'm Dr. Frankenstein. I kind of created him.
2: Yeah.
0: Do you remember when I wanted him to get...
2: The Frankenstein bolts?
0: Yeah, I wanted him tattooed on his neck.
2: Mm-hmm.
0: Oh, man, I wanted
2: Which would have been
0: so
2: cool.
0: Bad. Oh, that would be so cool. And then what, every time, it'd be so authentic, dude, when he put his arms out and say, fire bad.
2: Yeah.
0: Oh, I wanted that
2: and
0: so bad.
2: And it would have given him like a lifetime gimmick.
0: Oh, can we do that? Frankenstein.
2: He did not answer
1: you.
2: I
1: thought you were talking to Derek.
0: I'm talking to Frankenstein.
2: Why would he ask me if we could tattoo bolts on your neck?
1: He usually does that. No, he
0: doesn't. Okay, all right, Derek. That's fine. Then Derek, yeah. Can we?
2: Then yes.
0: Yeah. Okay, great. Yes. I'll set it up.
2: Yes.
0: Awesome.
2: We can do it immediately.
0: Yeah, let's do it. That'd be great. This person says they hate you because... You asked the listeners for money, and then you blocked them on social media.
2: That's wild. I mean, you almost have to appreciate it, because, like, what balls that takes.
0: He took your money, sir, and then blocked you on social
1: media. Well, if he's going to be mean to me, then yeah.
0: Oh, man, he's not a real character.
2: Oh, he's a one of one.
0: So many people ask me that. Is he real? I'm like, yeah, unfortunately.
2: When you meet him on your own, you come away with the fact that you're like, oh, yeah, he's...
0: Here's the deal.
2: That guy's real.
0: When you meet him at first, he'll be super nice to you and everything. Once he becomes your friend, that's when he'll start being mean to you. Just like that guy. I understand.
1: I never even met that guy.
0: I know. That's even worse. So this guy,
1: mean to me before he even met me.
0: Out of the kindness of his heart, gave you money, and then you blocked him on social media because
1: me money and he can treat me like crap?
0: Because
2: yes.
0: He was joking. Yes, yeah. Nord. It's not
1: joking.
0: Like you treat. This would be different. Here's where you don't understand. You don't treat people good, and so that's why That's why you get the energy back. If you were a good person, then we would all be like, "Man, I don't know why you're so rude to Nord. He's such a great guy." But nobody says that. I guess that's the point. It's not like you're a great guy to people.
1: I never said I was the greatest.
2: He also doesn't even. He'll block people when he doesn't even understand your comment.
0: That's true,
2: too. You might not even be insulting him, but he just misreads your comment. And then he's like, that sounded like you were trying to be rude. I'll block you. And it's just like, yo, what? This guy blocked me because he can't read? That's crazy.
0: Yeah, I don't know what he said, but it was probably rude.
2: Yeah. No, if it has rude undertone that Nord thinks, then he's like, yeah, I'm going to block you.
0: Block. I don't care how much money you're giving me.
2: It's like, wait a minute. You can't even read.
0: Oh, what's up, Cody?
3: What's going on?
0: What's up, buddy?
3: Hey, I'm about ready to leave the house. I can throw the tattoo machine in the truck.
0: Yeah, that would be great.
2: A Cody tattoo would be
0: great. Cody tattooing bolts on your neck?
2: I didn't even know Cody tattooed.
0: Let's practice. Now, everybody say fire bad.
1: Fire bad.
3: I can't do.
0: No, you got to say it more Frankensteinish.
1: Fire bad.
0: That was good. That was really. You got to put the arms out, though, right?
1: Fire bad.
0: Fire bad. Pitchforks. Say that.
1: Pitchforks.
3: It sounds like the. Is this the. What accent?
2: Why do you do Frankenstein?
0: I don't know what he's doing.
2: I don't know. Did you. You've done Frankenstein before, huh? Yeah.
0: Cody, appreciate it.
2: I mean, you do it phenomenally.
0: He does. Yeah. He does. That's he was crazy. Born to be Frankenstein. That's,
2: man, that was really good, dude.
0: Yeah, but he does this thing with arms. Fly back.
2: Make sure you do that today in our meeting.
0: Yeah. Anytime we're talking and the guy asks you a question, I want you to say, fire back.
2: When they go around the room and they're like, what are your skills? Just hit him with that.
0: Okay. Say, fire back.
2: Yeah. You should actually do that. Jake goes, all right, Nari, what kind of skills you got? And you're like, fire back.
0: Fire back.
2: It's like, oh, okay.
0: Pitchforks.
2: Right. Phenomenal. I guarantee that's what gets written on your report. Phenomenal. You know what phenomenal starts with?
1: F or P.
2: B, there you go.
0: Oh, man. This person says, dang, Billy, this month a couple got arrested for doing it in public at a Valero.
2: Wow.
0: Wow, didn't know that.
2: Valero's a crazy place to do it. It's not that big of a parking lot. It's lit up usually pretty well.
0: I saw, nobody stops at the stop signs early in the morning. So that I always got to really, really make sure I stop because this dude sort of stopped and just kept going.
2: Yeah.
0: And then I saw another guy crap in a bucket this morning. It is a crazy, you know what road I'm talking about.
2: Oh, yes.
0: When you're driving in, it's zombie land.
2: No, it definitely is. And they just redid that road too. And I'm like, out of all the roads. Like this one is, you did not need to.
0: You could have just left it.
2: You could, yeah, right.
0: Honestly, that could just be a dirt road.
2: Yeah. It was perfect. I mean, you know, it's just funny though to have this nice new road on this street that's just the worst street.
0: It's just scary.
2: You got guys crapping in buckets like on the sidewalk of this brand new, freshly paved, beautiful road. It's like, all right. Maybe we could have cleaned up that area a little bit, but
0: yeah, that would be cool.
2: That just happens when you're in the medical. It's like that in every city where there's the medical area. You know where the hospitals are.
0: Yeah, I've had a guy.
2: You should go to Tulsa and go to their little medical. That it's insane.
0: Scary?
2: It's insane. Yeah, because there's a lot more meth in Tulsa.
0: Oh yeah, well I know that. Look at Nard twitching.
2: Nard definitely did get on that meth.
0: He did, man, with all those Band-Aids and stuff.
2: Yeah. There's no way he avoid. You can't avoid it in Tulsa, so I don't blame him.
0: Well, Nard gets mad at me when I say he's like a bad friend, because in his mind, he's like, no, I'm a great friend. That's what he thinks, right? But he doesn't realize that he's been kind of rude to people, and so that's the energy that he gets.
2: He
0: back.
2: Thinks people are rude to him.
0: Yeah, he does. He thinks people are rude to him, but really, if you think about it, everybody has helped him out.
2: And I don't think anybody's rude to him. They're just like, it's just a show.
0: Yeah, they just razz him a little bit.
2: Yeah, and he takes it as complete disrespect.
0: He
2: like he's a mob boss.
0: Yeah, no, he hates.
2: That's how you better respect me.
0: He hates Chris and he hates Daniel because
2: he hates them both.
0: He hates them because he thinks that they disrespect him and they goof on him.
2: They do.
0: Yeah, but Nard is.
2: I'm not saying they shouldn't.
0: Nard told Chris, he's like, I hope you get cancer.
2: I'm not saying they shouldn't. Shame on Chris.
1: This is rude.
0: Yeah, but I'm saying you wish cancer.
1: I
0: on
1: wish
0: him.
1: Cancer upon myself. There we go.
2: Okay.
1: Like he's gonna cry about that for what 4 years?
0: See, and that just proved my point, right?
2: Yeah.
1: He says way worse to me every day.
2: Oh, he's never said. I've never heard him say anything bad to you.
1: Never.
0: Oh, he jokes with you. Like we all do, but you first, I don't know, somewhere along the line in the last year, you're like, nobody could joke with me. I can only say rude stuff to them.
2: Mm-hmm. I think it's just him getting older. Yeah, he's grouchier.
0: Ornery.
2: Yeah, he's ornery.
0: That's what it is.
2: Chris does say some pretty crazy things to him.
0: Yeah, but so does Nard.
2: Nard
0: calls him fat all the time.
2: Chris does. I mean,
0: Chris is
2: like, I'm
0: going
2: to get you fired.
0: Yeah.
1: Every day.
2: He does say that almost every day.
0: Oh, that's funny.
2: He, And when we go to break, Chris is like, I'm not even kidding. And then just walks out of the room. So, I mean, he does make crazy threats to Nard.
0: That's because you wish cancer on him. So you're going to get the energy.
1: He was saying that before that.
0: No, he wasn't.
1: Yes, he was.
2: It was around a similar time.
0: That's funny. That's just Chris being funny.
2: I mean, I agree. But, you know, Nard doesn't interpret things.
0: No, he doesn't understand funny anymore.
2: Mm-mm, no, it's all serious. I mean, if you look at his life, I don't blame him for being serious all the time. His life is just terrible.
0: Well, you look at the, I mean, that's true.
2: His fault, too, by the way. Like, it's nothing to be like, oh, poor Nard. It's like, these are all decisions that were made. I still can't believe his parents let him out of the house. You know what I mean? Like, they did him a disservice by, like, sending him out into the world. Because at every point, he's like, okay, all right, let me make this bad decision.
0: People are like, Nard really wished cancer on Chris. Yeah, live on the air.
2: Mm-hmm.
0: Yeah, no, I was shocked. It was shock jock stuff. That was insane.
2: I will say, after he did that, Nard almost died.
0: are you checked out right now? You should see his face. He's steaming right now.
1: I'm not steaming. I don't know what you want me to say.
0: I don't know. Participate. It was your bit,
2: buddy.
0: Why you
2: got an attitude with us?
1: I don't have an attitude.
2: Feels like an attitude.
0: It does.
1: I'm just saying, he said way worse stuff to me.
2: It feels like an attitude.
0: Oh, he's definitely got attitude.
2: What do you got attitude about?
1: I don't have any attitude.
0: We're just having fun.
2: Cool, man.
0: Jeez.
2: You know, like, I'll noogie you until you're bald.
1: What?
2: I will. I won't let you up until you have no more hair from my knuckle.
0: Wouldn't
2: take
0: much.
2: You know how bad that's going to hurt?
0: Nard's like, prove it.
1: No, I did not.
2: You want me to prove it?
0: Yeah, that's what he just said. I saw it in the camera. He said, prove it. Prove it, bitch.
1: I did not say that.
0: That's what he said.
1: I did not.
0: He said, prove it, bitch.
1: I did not either.
2: Really?
1: Nope. I didn't. Nope.
0: You and your Texas hat. That's what he said.
2: Well, you know what? When Baby Landon goes to Texas State, I'll get a bobcat hat. I feel like Baby Landon's going to go to a party school. What do you feel like, Nard?
1: I feel like he is, too.
2: Yeah.
0: Nard's hoping for that.
2: I feel like he is, too.
1: Yeah.
0: Nard's hoping for that so that there'll be women. He's giving me Nard the Tank.
2: Yeah.
0: Let's go streaking.
2: There was one girl at my kids' like senior thing that's like going to Arizona State. And I'm like, that's like the biggest party school in the country. Like, what is Arizona State? Is Arizona State known for anything but partying?
0: No.
2: I was like, oh, man.
0: No, it's not.
2: No, it's not, right? Like, they're not like, hey, no. they have a great, like, space program or something.
0: No, they have a great party atmosphere. And hookups.
2: Okay, all right.
0: That's what it's known for.
2: No, that's what I thought it was known for. That's what I was
0: known
2: for.
0: You were saying it's known for herpes and syphilis.
2: Okay. I think a lot of the colleges are, to be honest with you, but.
0: Nard, people want to know if they can spit on you for $50.
1: Why? Why they
2: for $50?
1: Can we set up a deal?
0: All right, what if people could spit on you for $10?
1: $10? It went from 50 to 10?
0: What I'm saying is...
2: They're negotiating.
0: Yeah, we're all negotiating right now.
2: Mm-hmm.
0: We set you outside.
2: We have like a Nard carnival.
0: Right, instead of a dunk tank, it's a spit tank. And then people can just spit on you.
2: They can walk by the tank and just spit on Nard.
0: Yeah, what do you think?
1: I'll do it for 50.
0: No, it's $10 per person.
1: But
0: so,
1: why'd you say
2: you would run it up if you did $10 per person?
0: Yes, because nobody's going to do it.
2: Person, you got to think about this business-wise. $50 per person, you're probably getting a few people to do it. $10, you might get
1: that
2: a few hundred.
1: Better. Yeah, that's not because I'd be making the same amount.
2: No.
1: Yeah? Yeah.
2: You get two people to stop by if it was 50.
1: Huh?
2: Meanwhile, you'd probably get...
1: You guys are looking at...
2: You'd probably get 100 if it was 10. You make way more.
1: I don't think I would.
2: All right. Well, you're an idiot.
0: So you're saying that nobody really cares about you anymore and nobody cares enough to spit on you? Yeah.
1: For 50? No.
0: That's what I said, dummy. That's what I said, $10.
2: Mm-hmm.
1: No.
2: Yeah, that's why we lowered it.
1: I know, but we would get less people, I think.
2: No, we'd get way more people if we lowered it, you moron.
0: You know what gas prices? Mm-hmm. Nobody's going to spend $50 to spit on you.
2: Yeah.
0: Think of that. The ego on this
2: guy.
0: You owe
2: it to people?
0: He should do it for free.
2: Honestly, $1 a spit.
1: No.
0: Yeah, now it's down to $1.
1: That's crazy.
2: Yeah. You can tell me no again before.
1: I said that was crazy. He told you no.
0: He said F you, Derek.
2: One more time.
0: I'm not doing nothing.
1: I said that was
2: crazy. Tell me no one more time, and I'll drag you over down the streets and we'll do it for free.
1: I literally said that was just crazy.
0: Hey, I'll tell you what this female coworker tried to do to her male coworker. We'll get to that next. All right.
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8: Give me fuel, give me fire, give me that which I
9: all
8: desire.
9: Right. Got a $1,000 coming up. We'll give you free money with the keyword in 38 minutes. Good luck. I also got Shine Down tickets. We'll hook you up with those later on in the program. This female coworker tried feeding married men pineapple at work. He rejected it harshly, and people online are angry, saying that he overreacted. But I don't think so. You know what pineapple is, right? She's like, hey, I'm trying to help your wives out. I'm going to feed you guys pineapples so that if your wife ever does a special kiss to you, it won't be so nasty.
10: Yeah. Which is nice.
9: So it was kind of a sexual thing that this woman is going around trying to feed pineapples to all her...
10: Could you imagine a guy at the office trying to feed female stuff that made it better?
9: Yeah. You know what the thing is? They don't have anything for that. There's not like chocolate cake that makes it better or something.
10: No, that makes it worse.
9: You know how pineapple is supposed to make that better.
11: Mm-hmm. Yeah, anything with like grapes and stuff too.
9: Okay.
11: Yeah.
9: Yeah, but I don't know if it works for women.
10: Listen, Nard's had a lot of experience.
9: Yeah, he's done that to guys.
10: Yeah, he knows what makes it taste better.
11: What? No.
10: Go ahead and give us the list.
9: Yeah, give us the list there, buddy.
10: Grapes.
11: What? I'm just saying. Like bananas and stuff? Like,
10: yeah, but there you go.
11: Yeah.
9: That's right.
10: All the fruits, huh?
11: Yeah, pretty much.
9: Nard, you
11: anything
9: usually...
11: with sweet fruits and stuff.
9: So before you do that to a guy, you make him just chug a smoothie?
11: Nope, I don't.
10: For a week.
11: What?
9: Mm-hmm. Oh, man. Yeah, I wish there was something for women.
10: I mean, I don't
9: care. Y'all don't have anything.
10: Either way, I wouldn't even know.
9: Yeah, because you're like, I'm not doing that.
10: I'm married.
9: Yeah, so it's like over.
10: Yeah.
9: Yeah, a lot of guys feel that way. Once they're married, it's like, I'm not doing that anymore.
10: My chick's turned like 33 this week. Like, ugh.
9: This week?
10: Yeah.
9: Oh, Friday. So you're not doing that anymore.
10: No, haven't in years.
9: So
10: she has a baby.
9: Yeah. Oh, okay. I got you. So after that.
10: Well, out of the 20s.
9: So
10: kind of rude for women to be like, hey, do that. And you're not in your 20s.
9: You know? Okay. That's rude of you to say, Narv.
10: Yeah, Narv. What is wrong with you?
9: So you're saying
10: you're a monster.
9: That's really rude of you, Narv.
11: Yeah. I didn't say anything.
9: Yeah.
10: That's what you said.
11: I did not say that.
10: Right there. You were like, girl outside their 20s shouldn't be asking for special kisses.
11: I did not say that.
10: You were like, yo, dude, that thing is like, you know, expired milk or whatever. That's what you were saying.
9: Yeah, but no, there was that
10: meat
9: one woman.
10: Gone bad.
9: What was that that factory you worked at in Oklahoma?
10: Oh, the peanut factory.
11: No.
9: Right? And then you worked with that older, you called her older gal.
10: Yeah.
9: A bird is what you called her. And so you used to do that to that bird.
11: I did not do anything.
9: That you said that. You were like, oh, yeah. Well, that's how you learned that it wasn't fun for you.
10: Yeah.
11: What? No.
9: And then all of a sudden, Nard got old, and then he started doing it again.
10: Mm-hmm.
9: Right? You remember that? Because you went for many years saying you would never do that.
10: Yeah, but that's
9: And now all of a sudden, you're doing that again. You At least you brag about
10: not
9: it on
10: the
9: air.
10: Not to women in their 30s. He's not.
9: Is that true?
11: No.
10: Facts.
11: No, I
10: got this, Nard. Shut up.
9: All right. What do you want to say, Nard?
10: He wants to say he didn't do it.
9: All right. So you don't do it.
10: Mm-mm.
9: Okay.
10: If you're over 30, you didn't do it.
9: Okay. That makes sense.
10: He refuses.
9: You know that.
10: He says, ugh!
9: Wow.
10: That's what he says.
9: The Shannon Elizabeth, that's the lady from American Pie.
10: Mm-hmm.
9: Remember she showed her nanas at American Pie?
10: Yeah.
9: Well, she got on OnlyFans. I think she's like 53. She got on OnlyFans. She's in her 50s.
10: Yeah.
9: She's finalizing her divorce from her second husband.
10: Still not divorced. Already on OnlyFans. Though.
9: After OnlyFans success, and so now she is finalizing her divorce.
10: Gotta hope he gets some of that money.
9: I mean, he should. How many times have we seen a guy that builds an empire, and the woman did? You know, no offense, she didn't build anything.
10: Yeah.
9: Right. She just happened to meet him. The castle was already built.
10: Okay.
9: Right. So if you meet a dude and the castle's already built and all, you know what I mean?
10: Yeah.
9: And then you're like, hey, I want half that. But he's like, yeah, but I already built all this, you dumbass.
10: Mm-hmm.
9: So why do you get anything? And you guys say you're all independent now. So why do you need anything?
10: I mean, to be fair, they're not actually asking. So I don't know.
9: Yeah, they go to court and ask for the money. They're like, yes, I would like half.
10: Not anymore.
9: I like all the dudes that are now going to court asking for their half.
10: I know, and women are offended.
9: They are. It's like, oh my gosh, are you not a man?
10: Yeah. That's what they say.
9: Yeah, she said.

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1: Still win her back, which was moronic. All the signs were there. We're like, you ain't winning nothing back. And then,
2: once I found out, it was over.
1: Yeah, he was screwed. He just couldn't find a date to save his life. He wanted a date so bad.
2: I could. He couldn't. What do you mean?
1: He can't read.
2: Yeah, what? That's crazy. You think guys are
1: lining up to go on dates with guys that can't read?
2: Yeah, they are. Hell yeah.
1: No, they're not.
2: What? Are you kidding me right now?
1: They're not.
2: Yeah.
3: Eric, he's telling you. He's getting all the women.
2: I could get so many women
1: if he doesn't have any dates.
2: If I wanted it, I could get it.
1: You couldn't get one if you wanted it.
2: I could.
1: You couldn't get one if you paid for it.
2: Yeah, dude, stop it. Okay. You're gaslighting for no reason.
1: Okay.
3: Listen to him. Just pipe back to you.
2: Because I'm hot.
3: He's saying that he's cooked. You're gaslighting him.
2: I'm not cooked.
1: He's over the hill.
2: I'm not over the hill. I'm in the best shape of my life.
1: He just turned 55 years old.
2: I did not turn 55.
1: Okay. Like he's not. Nobody's signing up to be with Nora.
2: Are you kidding me right now?
1: I'm not.
2: Really?
1: Unfortunately. I wish I was.
2: Dude,
3: they're saying it's a fake shape. I know you're in the best shape, but it's fake.
2: I don't care. It's a fake shape. It's still a shape.
3: I'm just saying. And this person says.
2: Yeah, because they're hating.
3: You're shaped like an eraser.
1: Mm-hmm.
2: Okay.
3: All right.
2: It's better than an apple.
3: Gothic Redneck says you're ugly AF.
2: Sorry,
3: Nard, you're done. See, I mean, the chat has spoken.
2: Well, the chat's just trying to get a shout out right now.
1: No, I think they're just throwing out their opinions.
3: He's saying all the things a senile man would say.
1: Yeah, no. Listen, I don't expect him to be anything but that. What is he going to do? I'd rather him be like this than just pack in and give up.
3: Yeah, I mean, Gothic Redneck says your body looks weird AF.
1: I'd rather him be like, what are you talking about? I can get any girl out. That, to me, is funnier. So I do like that he's like that.
3: He's just an old man yelling at clouds, according to the Eradicator.
2: There's no clouds I'm yelling.
1: It's funny.
2: Literally, I can have dates almost every weekend if I wanted to.
1: No way.
2: I swear.
3: Such a cool guy.
1: I have a hard time.
2: It's not a cool guy. It's just facts.
3: No, he's just a cool guy. Gosh.
1: I don't think you like.
3: I wish everybody could be like Friday.
1: You couldn't do it. You couldn't have a date.
2: I could have a date.
1: No.
2: Yes. If I wanted it, if I really wanted it, I could, but I don't want it.
3: Okay. All right.
2: Yeah, I choose to be single. Just like I did when I got divorced. I choose to be single.
1: That's what they say.
2: No, it's not what they say. What?
1: You're saying what giant girls say right now.
2: I'm not saying what giant. No. If I wanted to have a date, I could get a date.
3: Okay. What kind of lady are you looking for, Nard?
2: I'm not looking at any lady.
1: Perfect angel.
3: I know, but what are you looking for? What? Aesthetically pleasing, like what? I guess describe the perfect woman.
1: BBL,
2: yeah, for sure.
1: Giant boobs,
2: yeah.
1: Skinny,
2: great smile.
1: Rich, 25.
3: Yeah, what age group are you looking at? Like 28, 27.
2: Between 28 and like 36, 37.
3: Okay, and you? Do you have any prospects? Do you have a lot of ladies in the DMs now?
1: Zero.
3: You're single,
2: dude. I got girls that I could go on a date with, but I just.
3: Are they in your DMs right now?
1: No.
2: They have been, yeah.
1: They're imaginary.
2: What? They're not imaginary.
1: They're made up.
2: They're not made up.
3: All right, and what do these women look like that go in your DMs?
2: They're okay.
1: Yeah, they're all from Kazakhstan.
2: What?
1: And Nar just has to send money.
2: Nope.
1: They will be there for him.
2: Nope.
3: People are saying stick to your own age.
2: I don't have to.
1: I don't have to.
2: Yeah.
3: Why don't you have
1: girls
3: to?
1: His own age?
2: Because I'm too good looking.
1: Are never going to give him a chance.
3: He says he's too good looking to be with the women his own age.
1: Girls his own age also have assets and stuff, so they're not going to talk to Nard.
2: Yeah, I don't want them either.
1: Like, Nard acts like he doesn't want them, but they don't really want him.
2: I don't want them.
1: They don't want you.
2: That's fine.
1: Like, Nard goes over to the home that they own and all this other stuff. They're like, yeah, get your ass out of here.
3: Nard, are you getting lots of women that are staring at you at
1: the
3: gym?
1: He's not getting one.
2: Yeah. Are you serious? Like,
1: he's getting none.
2: I'm getting, yeah, I do. Yes.
3: Hey, what do? They just fall all over themselves?
1: They call the cops.
3: Have you thought about just having a hidden camera on you to follow the women staring at you? Have you seen those videos where the guy's super jacked and then he's super tall and then he's got a camera? And then it catches all the women just staring at him.
1: They say, hey, officer, there's this guy masturbating in the parking lot. Can you please send over a unit?
2: Okay, they don't do that. No.
3: So these women, are they just like falling all over themselves trying to talk to you at the gym?
2: No, they're not. No, they're not falling over themselves.
3: What are they doing?
2: I can feel them looking. Like, I'm like, yep, I can see it.
1: And Art thinks all eyes are on him.
2: I do. Because I can see it. Like, I literally can see it.
1: Listen, we all know people like Nard. I will say at least Nard like comes out and says it. He's like, hey, yeah, all eyes are on me.
2: But those girls are
1: like, imagine you're at gyms, right? You're at the gym and you're at Gold's. Imagine you're at gyms.
3: Yeah. You're so hungry, Derek.
1: I'm starving.
3: Somebody get Derek a sandwich.
1: I'm starving.
3: Gyms is a nice restaurant here.
1: Imagine you're at the gym, right? And you're looking, especially at Gold's, like where Nard goes. Like, you're looking at Nard.
2: Yeah, they are. Yeah, and I'm just like, they're all right.
1: Yeah, I'm talking about like, you. I imagine there's a lot of like buff guys there, you know, guys in good shape.
3: Nothing
1: like,
3: compares
1: damn.
3: To Nard, apparently.
1: Look at Nard.
2: Yeah, they are.
1: Look at this.
2: I could feel them, dude.
1: They're weird like, looking guy.
3: Yeah, but they're saying, why would any woman want a man with no bulge?
2: I don't know. Why would any guy want a girl with no boobs?
1: Well, it doesn't sound like you do.
2: No, I'm just saying.
1: You wanted a girl with fake boobs and a BBL.
2: Yeah, I know. But I'm just saying, like there's the same difference.
3: People are saying they're staring at you because you look like the janitor.
2: Looks like nope.
3: And they're like, man, the janitor's working out.
1: They're like, oh, man, that's a perk of working here.
3: I don't know. Mm-hmm. Did you see a high school counselor busted for allegedly having sex with a student on campus?
1: No, I didn't see this, but it seems like there has been a ton
3: Amber's
1: of
3: her
1: teacher
3: name,
1: ones.
3: Who was also the girls' basketball coach.
1: Oh, God.
3: So she was getting it on.
1: Yeah.
3: At the campus.
1: Uh-huh. Was this the moment where she was caught, like, bent over in the closet?
3: Oh, let me see here. She was arrested after investigators quickly developed evidence confirming the allegation.
1: Okay. And now that I think about it, maybe the bent over one in the closet might have been a fake one.
3: It could have been.
1: Because that does sound a little crazy, right?
3: Yeah.
1: Like, they catch her literally, like, red-handed, like, bent over. In the teaching closet? Like, that's crazy.
3: Well, there was a teaching aide allegedly exposed 7-year-old girl in front of students.
1: Oh, my God.
3: Compared her to a porn star. She's been arrested.
1: Oh, my God.
3: Yeah, this perverted Texas teaching aide allegedly admitted that she exposed a 7-year-old girl's chest in front of young students, comparing the child to a porn star.
1: Wow. That is horrific.
3: Yeah, that was from the Lubbock Avalanche Journal.
1: Wow.
3: She allegedly made crass comments about the girl's body during the class.
1: That's...
3: What's wrong with people?
1: Your worst nightmare as a parent?
3: No doubt. And now, a Florida teacher allegedly kissed freshman boy for 6 minutes straight in the classroom.
1: I just can't believe this.
3: I mean,
1: they get caught every time.
3: There's like 15 of these a day.
1: I know. Like, what are the? That's who's going to get replaced before anybody with AI is teachers.
3: Yeah. The black magic love triangle that saw. Hold on. Now it just. That's why I hate this. It's so nice to have like a piece of paper because sometimes I'll be on a story and then my phone, right, or whatever, the Word document stuff, it'll just take off on its own.
1: Yeah, it's got other stuff it wants to do.
3: It's like, no, I don't want you to read this story right now.
1: Mm-hmm.
3: Or maybe not, it's the black magic.
1: It's got a way, it's like, no, this isn't how I want to do today's show. I want you to get into this first.
3: Yeah, get this story in. The black magic love triangle that saw a woman stab her sister to death because she wanted her husband for herself.
1: Sister's fighting over a dude is...
3: She wanted her sister's husband, so she stabbed her sister to steal the man.
2: You don't see that very often. It's mostly like she would stab the dude before she would stab her sister is usually how that story goes.
3: Well, no, she loves the guy.
2: I know, but that like
3: she
2: still
3: wants the guy. If she stabs the guy, then she doesn't have the guy. Now she's got her stupid sister.
2: I know,
3: she
2: but
3: want her stupid sister.
1: We're taking a lot. Listen, I'm on your side, Nard. I thought the same, but like we've taken tons of calls where. People have lost, girls have lost their man to their literal sister.
2: Yeah, but the sisters don't get mad like that.
3: Yeah, but I have a story, Nard, yeah. And
2: no,
3: they use
2: just
3: black
2: saying,
3: magic.
2: Yeah. That's what I'm saying.
1: Nard, the reason why it's a story is because it's unusual.
3: Why are you arguing with a story
2: I was just giving an input.
3: Is from Daily Mail? Yeah, but you're arguing like, no, that doesn't happen.
2: Well, I know, it doesn't. It normally doesn't.
3: Yeah, but right here it says, despite their 7-year age gap, sisters... Saba and Sama were so close, their neighbors Saba thought they were Sama. Twins.
1: Saba and Sama?
3: But this Norse woman paid thousands of dollars to a witch doctor in Pakistan to curse her sister.
1: For Pakistan!
3: But when that half-baked plot failed, she decided to carry out the execution herself.
1: Yeah, see, I could definitely see this happening a lot more over in competitive cultures like that.
3: Well, she stabbed her sister 68 times that she ended up decapitating her. It was with such force.
1: Gah. Yeah, I mean, I feel like I would just, like, throw up.
3: And
1: like,
3: then,
1: if you almost, like, have somebody's, like, head cut off, like, I just feel like I would just start vomiting.
3: It woke up the dead woman's kids.
1: Mm-hmm.
3: And then they ran down and they're like, the kids are like, are you killing a mouse, auntie?
1: No, I'm killing.
3: Killing your mom.
1: Killing
3: your
1: mom.
3: What she was doing.
1: Yeah.
3: And I guess they all lived in the same house too. Even the parents still lived in the same house.
1: Right.
3: They refused to talk about the trauma of their daughter's murder.
1: No, I'm going to be a pilot for Pakistan. Have you seen that video?
3: No, I haven't.
1: It's like they're at school and like all the kids are lined up and he's like, I'm going to be a pilot for Pakistan. He's going to be a pilot. And the whole school's just going nuts.
3: They're going nuts.
1: Yeah.
3: But he's a little kid, right?
1: Yeah, yeah, yeah. It's just like they're all like lining up saying like what they're going to do for like the Pakistan military. And, like, you know.
3: That's pretty funny.
1: Killing Americans. Oh, he's going to kill Americans for Pakistan. Yes!
3: Speaking of killing, so imagine you got all those gators right in Florida.
1: Yeah.
3: Right? You got all that stuff in Florida that can bite you and eat you and all that stuff.
1: Mm-hmm.
3: You survive all that. Mm-hmm. So you take a trip to Montana and immediately a bear eats you.
1: Oh, God. I couldn't imagine being eaten by a bear.
3: He was a warrior. South Florida man killed in bear attack in Montana. Mm-hmm. After they went there for a 2-week vacation.
1: I don't want to laugh. It's just like,
2: that's like a slow, painful death.
1: Yes.
2: Because I got a small
1: The bear's
2: mouth.
1: Like eating you alive.
3: Yeah.
2: I'd rather get eaten by an alligator.
1: I mean, probably. It's probably over quicker.
2: Yeah.
3: All right. We can make that happen, Art.
1: Yeah. However you want to die, bud.
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3: All right, shot at $1,000. Give us about 12 minutes. Let's see. There was this horrific video shows a factory worker being pulled to his death into a giant industrial shredder.
1: I just can't imagine dying that way. I feel so bad for this guy.
3: Do you see it?
1: I saw the story. I didn't watch the video, though.
3: I can't watch the video.
1: I can't either.
3: There
1: was like a wood chipping one not too long ago, too, that I did. I'll admit, like, I don't usually watch those.
3: I don't know how people can watch that.
1: But I just feel so, I just couldn't imagine. You're just there doing your job, and now you're getting dragged into an industrial shredder.
3: This Vietnamese factory worker was killed after falling into the giant machine, this giant shredder, with a horrific video showing the moment he was sucked into it. He's like about to fall.
1: Mm-mm.
3: Oh, that shredder thing is sick.
1: Mm-mm.
3: Mm-mm. Man, there's a whole ass video of this.
1: Yeah. Everything's on video.
3: Yeah.
1: It's rare now when somebody it's not on video.
3: Derek.
1: Yeah.
3: So... It was dumb because
1: it was a rake
3: or whatever he was using, something to scrape the ground.
1: Yeah.
3: That got stuck in the machine, right?
1: That's usually what happens.
3: And he thought, I'm strong enough, I can pull the rake back.
1: Uh-huh.
3: No, it pulled him into it.
1: Right.
3: Instead of letting it go, just letting it get shredded.
1: Mm-hmm. It's going to be somewhat quick, but still horrific.
3: He frantically tried to yank his tool out of the shredder.
1: God, I couldn't imagine.
3: Before being dragged into the machine and then obviously shredded to death.
1: Mm. Yeah, I feel bad. I mean, it's brutal. It's a brutal way to go
3: out. Seconds later, a spurt of water shot out of the container.
1: Okay. All right. Jesus.
3: Well, I was just reading the story.
1: Yeah, I know. I got it.
3: He was pronounced dead at the scene.
1: Mm. Okay.
3: What a nasty way to go.
1: Yeah, I mean, work accident, death, just has to be. In Vietnam, I don't know if his family's like getting paid out like it would here.
3: No. I don't think they got a Thomas J. Henry.
1: Mm-mm.
3: Oregon teen died after doctor stitched up wounds with twigs and pine needles and some moss. It sounded like something.
1: But he's a doctor?
3: Yeah, he is.
1: What the hell?
3: He got
2: that's
3: a wound.
2: How our ancestors did it.
1: I get it.
3: I know that's how your sisters did it.
1: You know, and a lot of people died that way too.
2: Survived.
1: Okay, some people did, and it was kind of like a learning thing. Yeah, like when you didn't have any other choice. I get it, but I mean, this is America in 2026. Most people can do like doctor stuff on their phone now. AI just tells you how to do it.
3: Right. Well,
1: have you seen like AI will tell you like how to do surgeries and stuff?
3: Yeah, I'll tell you how to do anything.
1: That's crazy. They say AI is going to take out doctors immediately. They say AI is going to take out everything, to be honest. But
3: true story. So Nard used to freeze like the cow crap.
1: What?
3: Put it in their freezer and they would use it as an ice pack in case they bumped their head.
1: I mean, that's, you know, they were the times they came from. They just kept, they stuck to their ways.
3: Narsa said his ancestors used to do that. They come from a long pile of crap.
1: He's like, I ever met you with a black eye? Nope. They come from a long pile of
3: crap. That's what he said. He done said they all come from a long line.
1: Whatever works.
3: Crap.
1: He's like, you know what crap does to swelling?
3: Narsa's just taking drugs on him. If you watch him, he's just slammed an Addy.
2: Yep.
3: Why do you need it?
2: I just need it.
3: What's going on? Because we're about to be funny with your family?
2: Yep. Yeah.
3: And so you're like, man, I need this Adderall so I don't kill these guys.
2: Nope, it just numbs the pain.
3: Numbs the pain? You're the one that said your ancestors used to do that.
2: I never said that.
1: You're the one that deals out the most. Like, you dish out the most pain out of everybody.
2: I dish out the most pain?
1: Yes.
2: No way.
1: Oh, absolutely.
2: No way.
1: I don't like how you just, like, exclude yourself from being the bully. Like, you're a bully, too.
2: You're a bully, too, but
1: nothing.
2: Huh?
3: He said, meh. Did he just honk at you?
1: Yeah, he did. He goes, meh.
3: He just said, meh. Like he's a horn.
1: Somebody said AI is coming for radio hosts first. I mean, they might be.
3: You know, I thought about that.
1: I'm not saying they're not.
3: Could AI take out a radio host? The only thing is, it's can't. Like, I don't think they can because they're not going to think of Big Butt Ranch.
2: They can't be mean. A comedian tried to do that with AI, like with some jokes, and it was.
1: Is that what you think of us as just mean? That's what Nar thinks. Like, oh, we're safe. Well, because AI can't be mean.
2: Yeah, they can't because like if you try it, like go, you could try it at home. Like they won't be mean. Like they won't make dark jokes and stuff.
1: Yeah.
3: Sure, like
1: playlists are already done. Yeah, those are playlists.
3: Nardi, are you telling me that AI won't wish somebody on the show cancer?
2: Or like make fun of like special people and stuff.
1: Oh, okay. He throws that one in there.
2: Well, yeah.
1: They don't wish cancer on anybody. Yeah, or make fun of special people.
2: Yeah, they won't.
1: This crybaby.
3: He is. He's just a wah-wah.
1: He can dish it. He can't take
2: no,
1: it.
2: I was just saying, hold AI on, Nard. Can't dish
3: hold
2: it.
3: On.
1: You can dish it.
2: I'm just
3: it's
2: saying,
3: the
2: I
3: world's
2: do dish
3: smallest
2: it. You
3: violin.
2: Dish it
3: oh, the world's smallest violin.
2: I'm just
3: violin.
2: Trying to pitch in. That's
3: oh, look, Nard. The ambulance is here.
2: I was just letting you know.
1: You're trying to pitch in, but you're trying to make us sound bad in the process.
2: I wasn't even trying to make us sound bad.
1: Well,
2: I'm just saying all comedians.
1: Hmm.
2: That our
1: I
2: jobs.
1: Pick,
2: are,
1: I pick. I know what you're doing.
2: Our jobs are safe.
3: Oh,
2: that's
3: yeah.
2: What I'm saying.
3: No. That I don't put anything into AI because I don't want them to know my brain, and they're never gonna know what goes on in my brain. They have no idea. They can't come up with none of the stuff that I say. A man arrested after creepy peeping Tom took photos through students' curtains as concerned young women catch stranger on surveillance. Man, peeping Tom is back.
1: This is like my we've had a bunch.
3: At least three peeping Tom stories in the last couple weeks.
1: Yep. No, it's and for a while though, I mean, it felt like peeping Tom was dead for years.
3: You thought that was old school.
1: I did, yeah.
3: The flashers were gone.
1: With OnlyFans and stuff, it was just like, who's still doing peeping Tom stuff? But they are.
3: Well, they're still upskirt. I've read a couple of those, too, where women, they're upskirt.
1: And it's because somebody said that, you know, peeping Tom will never go away because, like, you know, they part of the get-off for them is violating people, which is just horrific.
3: Or it could be the gas prices.
1: Okay. I didn't
3: so,
1: think about that.
3: So they're like, hey, man, we got to go back to old school peeping Tom. Have you seen those gas prices?
1: Yeah, no, I didn't see that as a reason when they busted a peeping Tom. He's like, well, what do you expect, gas prices?
3: Yeah, they're a lot.
1: Yeah.
3: A man accused of driving 8 hours to kill ex's family after she dumped him.
1: See, that would just be the worst. Like, you know, you have a daughter and... whatever, she starts dating this weirdo, and then they break up, and now your life is, like, in danger. You're just like, you don't even know this dude. He's 8 hours away.
3: Did you remember the story that I read last week about the sister? She was in a domestic thing with her dude,
1: mm-hmm.
3: and the brothers went there to tell the guy to knock it off, and the two brothers got killed.
1: Yeah, that's...
3: No, it's
1: I mean,
3: awful.
1: It's nice of the brothers to be defending their sister.
3: Yeah, but now they're
1: sucks.
3: Dead.
1: Yeah, it sucks that they're dead.
3: All right.
1: And they probably have families. Like,
3: Who wants $1,000? We're going to do that next. And then do you see the Eagle star, the OT, Fred Johnson's pregnant ex-girlfriend exposing him on TikTok. I got that audio and more next.
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0: $1,000. 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Taco is the keyword. Get it? It's Tuesday, Taco Tuesday.
1: Oh,
0: you
1: makes
0: get
1: sense.
0: It. So that's the keyword. It's taco. Get the money. 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All right. Oh, I saw this story. You know how maybe there's a little bit of a grievance between couples and some people like to go online and then air out their grievances?
1: Yeah.
0: I guess to sway public opinion.
1: Makes himself feel better.
0: Well, this woman claims she is the pregnant ex-girlfriend of Eagle star, the offensive tackle, Fred Johnson. And she tries to expose him on TikTok for abandoning her to smash other women on Hinge. Yeah, is it up there, Derek?
1: It is, yeah. It's 1-2.
0: 1-2. This is what she had to say.
2: Just a quick question. Hypothetically, if a man were to kick out his 8-month pregnant girlfriend and unborn daughter to then be on Hinge the very next day looking for women to have fun with, you know, hypothetically, you would not think that that type of man is a good man or a good...
0: Well,
1: I would think he's a Philadelphia Eagle.
0: That's exactly what I thought Derek was going to say. I wouldn't need more to the story.
1: Yeah. You would need more to the story?
0: I would. I would need to hear his side.
1: She's 8 months pregnant.
0: I know.
1: What more to the story?
3: What did she do, though?
0: That you don't
4: need to.
1: Look at 8 months
3: pregnant. She could have had sex with another guy while being pregnant.
0: Yeah, we don't know his side of the story.
4: Uh-huh. Now you change your tune.
0: So I'm very curious. Again, we're getting only her side of the story. And
3: we don't need it.
0: The evidence is very, very awful against that guy.
2: Good father. You would probably not think that that type of man has integrity or morals or any form of decency, right?
0: Well, I would have to see what...
3: He's a jerk.
0: What the relationship was like. What was that dynamic leading up to that point where he left an 8-month pregnant woman to then go get on Hinge? It seems like revenge to me, right? He seemed like he was angry. Something happened. So Green Goddess says, you've already secured the bag. Why be worried what that guy's doing?
2: Because I'm just trying to see if we're all on the same page.
1: No.
2: And furthermore, hypothetically, if these women were to be aware of the fact that, hypothetically, this man has an 8-month pregnant, now ex-girlfriend, and child on the way, and still decides to want to speak to and have fun with him, hypothetically, you would think that that kind of woman also has absolutely no respect for herself, no integrity,
1: yeah,
2: no morals, and no decency.
1: I agree.
2: Hypothetically. So, if, hypothetically, those situations were true, those would be some pretty people, in my opinion, but... Just wondering what you guys think.
1: I don't know how you kick out an 8-month pregnant girlfriend. I don't know how you do it. I don't know how you can live with yourself. Kicking out a girl that you knocked up that's 8 months pregnant.
0: Just depends on, did she cheat on you?
1: I mean,
0: we don't know. We know one side of the story. It doesn't sound like she's cheated.
1: I mean, that would be the only way is if she was cheating.
3: Yeah.
1: But outside of that, like, I don't know how you could... I just don't know how as a person you could do that.
0: Chris, would you need more context to the story as to what caused the breakup?
4: Yeah,
1: I mean,
4: absolutely.
1: When did we start doing that? Like, we all on this show all the time, we just, whatever it is, we go with it. We're never like, well, we don't have all the context.
0: Yeah.
1: We never do that.
4: Maybe she's a royal bitch. I mean, maybe she's just insufferable to be around.
0: Yeah, that's a possibility.
1: Most pregnant women are.
4: Well, yeah, that's true.
3: She didn't sound like it, though.
1: What? Like, why are you so... You're riding her a little too hard here, buddy.
3: Nah. I think the guy's a jerk.
4: Huh. And he might be, but...
1: I mean, I would say he clearly is.
0: Nard, why don't you hit her up? Be like, hey, I love pregnant women.
1: Yeah. She's going from an NFL player to Nard?
4: I don't think so.
1: And what you Spideyverse?
0: Yeah, okay. They're calling Nard a pick me now.
4: Yeah.
0: Because that is the most un-Nard-like statement that he has made.
4: No,
1: if you're hot enough, Nard will change every angle that he's ever had. Every opinion. Every thought. Like, everything. If you're hot.
0: That's all
1: Nard
0: he cares
1: about. Nard will conform
0: about.
1: To you.
3: Yeah.
0: And it'll, you know, someday, because
3: I'll worship.
0: You know what, Chris? Nard is upset that you're always saying, oh, Nard's going to get fired and all that stuff.
1: Yeah.
3: Well, he'd even text me that. I'll be at home. You're like, hey, you're going to get fired. I'm like, what? I'm like, all right, thanks, dude. Like, yeah, cool. Well,
1: he comes for do all better. Of us.
0: He's saying do better.
3: But I'm just sitting at home, man. I'm just like, it's like 9 o'clock on a Friday. Hey, dude, don't forget, you're going to get fired. It's like, all right. Well, thanks.
0: Now, why do you do, is it because Nard was mean to you first?
4: He's been a jerk to me forever.
0: Really has.
4: I mean, since the moment y'all got here.
1: Huh.
0: He kind of has.
3: I haven't.
0: Well, how have you not?
3: What do you mean, how have I not?
0: Chris, can you name some of the rude things that Nard has done to you?
3: Yes.
4: He wished me cancer.
0: He did.
3: One time?
1: It's the one thing.
4: That's a, it just takes one time.
3: One time?
1: It just takes
3: out of
1: one time.
3: 14 years? You're mad about that?
4: You bitched about the free ride to Lubbock
3: and back.
4: You
3: guys complain about me hanging on to stuff. This guy, he's hanging on to it like dead weight.
1: Okay, you're still crying about us crying about you hanging on to stuff?
3: Yeah.
1: Good Lord, get over it.
3: He's doing it. He's doing the same thing.
1: Yeah, but you're the king of it, so you can't get mad if somebody else
4: Billy
1: does what
4: asked
1: you
4: me
1: do.
4: To set
3: but
4: examples.
3: One thing?
0: Yeah, and he did. He gave me a great example. Thank you, Chris.
1: You do the same thing.
3: But he's doing it for one thing.
1: So do you.
3: This, like, no, he's a
4: you
3: fine
4: call
3: example.
4: You call me fat
3: no.
4: all the time. You make you, ball jokes all the time.
3: You are a fine
4: you
3: example.
4: You only call me if
3: you
4: need something.
3: Can't handle a special kid.
0: He is. Nard is the type of guy that only reaches out when he needs something kind
3: what?
0: Of guy. He never just checks in with you. It's always that when he needs something.
1: Yeah.
0: Which, you know, Nard, right now.
1: He's a man's man.
0: He doesn't really need anybody, so he's feeling pretty high on the horse.
4: Yeah.
0: But there's going to come a time here in 3 months, 6 months, 9 months, whatever it is, he's going to need something. And all the bridges that he's burned, those people are going to be like, nah, I'm not falling for that again.
1: I will say, I mean, there's already been times when Nard needed something desperately, and he knows better than to reach out.
4: Yeah.
1: So.
4: And I'm just working hard to become the boss so I can fire him, and then I will graciously quit.
1: That's a great goal.
4: That's
1: Chris,
4: all I'm going
1: to
4: do.
1: Chris really is. He does have the ultimate end goal. He wants to be the boss so he could fire Nard.
4: Yep.
1: And we expect him not to have a rivalry. Like, yeah,
4: and then
1: course,
4: I love
1: yeah.
4: it. I will yep. resign the day after and be like, I did what I needed to do. He's out.
1: It's so funny because when people get the news when Chris finally becomes the boss, they're like, oh, Nard's gone.
0: He's gone. I'm sure that'll be the first thing Chris does.
1: I doubt Nard will even come in. Nard will just accept it.
0: All right, I'm fired.
1: Yep. Because Nard's got to fight against that, you know? It's a real, I mean, deadly situation here.
0: I love it.
1: Career-wise, that is.
0: This is great. Husband or boyfriend? So these cops are talking to this woman. I guess she's got a husband and a boyfriend.
5: You don't love me. You just said that. You're standing there right there.
6: Right up here against the car.
7: You are totally messed up. Totally messed up, Mark.
5: Please. I'm totally messed up. You make me look like an ass in front of everybody.
7: Honey, no,
5: I just got
7: no
5: jumped way. To my house and you make me like an ass.
0: It's the boyfriend that jumped the husband.
6: Wow.
7: Okay.
6: Let me explain something here.
7: Yes.
6: Okay.
7: Sir.
6: You've got a husband here. Okay. You've got a boyfriend.
7: I know.
6: Well, your husband, your boyfriend, and you have all been drinking. Okay.
7: Yes,
6: way
7: sir.
6: Too much.
7: Yes, sir.
6: This whole situation is what caused
7: up.
6: This fight. Right. You need to make a decision. It's either the husband or the boyfriend or neither. Okay?
7: It's going to be both.
1: Ah!
7: You can have two people.
6: Then
7: at once.
6: Then we're going to end up, somebody's going to end up going to jail.
1: She's like, you need to make a decision. She's like, okay, you're right. I choose both.
0: Yeah, let's just take them both. Take my husband and my boyfriend.
1: That'd be crazy as a husband to get beat up by your wife's boyfriend in your own house. There's something.
0: You made me look like an idiot.
1: She did, and I feel bad for that guy. Come on, you shouldn't get beat up in your own house.
0: She did say both.
1: Wife's
0: like B-O-F-F.
1: She did, yeah, she said both.
0: Both.
1: Okay.
0: I'll take both.
1: I just like how she said, you're right, officer. I choose both.
0: Yeah, I can't choose. I'm taking both.
1: She's like, you're right. I do need to make a decision.
0: I'm take both.
1: And the decision is I choose both. That lady was hammered. Hammered.
0: She was. So were the two dudes, man.
1: I mean, they all obviously have an alcohol problem, but.
0: They do, man. They got one of them alcohol problems.
1: And the fact she's choosing both just leads me to believe that they've all kind of done stuff.
0: Yeah, the both of them.
1: Yeah.
0: As Eradicator just said, I'll take the both of them.
1: She's like trying to justify it. She's like, you can have both, officer. You can.
0: You can't.
1: You can do it. Trust me, I have.
0: Our band is doing it.
1: I feel like they're still together.
0: I feel like all three of them are still together.
1: Definitely. I don't feel like anything has changed.
0: I love it.
1: Yeah, I do too. I choose both.
0: This woman, she dumped
1: him. You gotta pick one. Okay, give me both. That's what I choose.
0: She dumped the broke guy. Nord, have you run into this at all? Has your lack of funds caused any issues?
3: No.
0: No, not at all? Not in your love life?
3: No, not at all.
0: Huh. None? You can't think of one situation where that has caused maybe a woman to go,
3: No.
0: I don't want to get with that guy.
3: Never, no.
0: Okay.
1: Huh.
0: Well, listen to this.
8: I just broke up with my boyfriend today, and he was honestly a great guy. There was nothing objectively wrong with him. He was generous, he was kind, he was caring, large amounts of emotional maturity. But I find that even with the guys who are obsessed with you, guys who are willing to lick the bottom of your feet, these are still men that you have to play the game with. And it's playing the game that I just can't do anymore. Because I noticed that I got comfortable. When I got comfortable, I also noticed that a little bit of the effort started to die down. And that's the one thing about men that I just can't do.
0: Yeah, so she dumped her broke dude.
1: Yeah, I mean,
0: there's guys out there that'll lick the bottom of a woman's shoe.
1: Mm-hmm.
0: And I know that's like a metaphor, but no, they'll actually do that.
1: Yep.
0: They're so into a woman that they will lick the bottom. They will worship her feet. Worship that woman.
1: I mean, they will, but you have guys now that are also, I mean, finances are a huge thing and people are looking into them. Like, they're not getting with people that either A, you know, don't make the money that they think they need to, or if they have just tons of debt, then they're like, people used to like take that stuff on. They used to not even, if you love somebody, it wouldn't even factor in. You'd be like, oh yeah, I fell in love with this person. They got like, you know, $80,000 in student loan debt, but you know, I love them. We're gonna, you know, I'm gonna take that on with her.
0: I saw a stat as far as like people married by 30 or something like that.
1: Mm-hmm.
0: And then maybe 1990 or 96 or whatever, it was like 76% or something like that. Yeah. People were married.
1: Mm-hmm.
0: Now it's under 20%.
1: I believe it. Yeah.
0: Absolutely. What a shift in such a short amount of time where nobody's getting married.
1: You just see it. Like, you see it as, like, you even see it going down to, like, younger. Because, like, my kid just went to prom, right? And not one person, like, went to prom, like, with a date.
0: Yeah, no, they're like, not they doing all that
1: just
0: anymore.
1: They all just go as, like, friend. They're not even doing, like, boyfriend, girlfriend thing, like, in high school anymore. And so, like, it's getting, like, pushed way down later in life. And then it's just not happening because people are then set in their ways. They're like, I'm not going to compromise?
0: Yeah, I don't want to have to share a living space with anybody.
1: I don't want to have to share what's on the TV. Like, they want to make no compromise. They just want to live their own life. It's crazy. It's when we're super old, the way the world's going to look is going to be wild.
0: It will be.
1: I can't wait, though. It's going to be interesting.
0: You want to know what is a favorite part of a woman, at least according to men?
1: Mm-hmm.
0: One of their favorite parts of a woman is a woman's neck.
1: I mean, yeah.
0: Do you guys like a woman's neck?
1: I never think about it unless you're doing stuff.
0: Right.
1: And then you're like kissing on the neck or, you know, choking the neck or what, you know, whatever.
0: No, when you see a woman, you're like, man, I like her neck.
3: I can't say I've ever done that.
0: You've never said that. You're like, man, I like her, but her neck is hotter.
1: Mm-hmm. Nard has commented on a neck before.
3: I have.
1: There's been certain girls where you've thought they had like a long neck. You know, it's like stuck out to you. What do you mean a long neck? Like, do you have headphones? You hear what I'm saying? A long neck?
3: I'm just trying to think.
0: He repeats everything that we ask.
1: A long neck?
3: Yeah, because I don't remember. I remember saying like no legs, like really skinny.
1: I mean, you put down women so much you forget.
3: Yeah, I remember.
0: We're talking necks, though. We're not talking legs.
3: Mm-hmm. That's the only thing that stands out that I said that was long.
0: Mm-hmm. Or if they don't have a neck, would that bother you?
3: Oh, yeah.
1: No neck would be crazy.
3: No, that's on big girls. Did you ever see a big girl? She has no neck. Like none. Like it's
0: Nord, you act like if you ever see one, like they're just
3: They are.
0: They're out like, in the wild.
3: They are.
1: Your sisters aren't big girls.
3: It's like worse than Chris's like neck.
4: Okay. See, you see, right. This is yep. it right
1: this
4: here.
1: Is yeah, what that's he does. What Chris is
0: prime
1: talking about.
0: Exactly. That's why he wants you fired.
3: Why? Because he's fat?
0: Yes. That's what he wants you fired because he's fat.
4: And you have a dumb face.
3: If I'm an idiot, why is it so true then?
4: Huh?
3: You're fat, right?
4: Well, so are you.
3: But you're fatter. I have a neck. You don't.
4: I have a neck. It's right here. Where? Dumbass.
0: He's got a neck. He can't see it on camera.
1: I mean, we're the rudest show in America.
0: One of them, yeah.
1: There's
0: for
1: no
0: sure.
1: doubt about it.
0: I got a horse fart that I got to play and a bunch more next.
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15: All right, welcome. Billy Madison Show. 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KissRocks.com. 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Let's see what's coming up. Hey, I want to hear from women that have hooked up with ugly guys.
16: Oh, God, you're going to take calls all day.
15: I know, I want to. Want to do that. Last time you hooked up with an ugly guy, this woman, she says, she claims that no man wants to commit anymore.
16: Is that true?
15: And why so many women ask men for money? Nor is that true if you had women ask you for money?
16: Yeah, all the time.
17: Are they still doing that?
15: He said all the time.
17: Like, yeah. In 2026, are girls like still hitting dudes up for money? Like,
16: I know, and you gotta blame guys because like they enable them like that,
17: right? Yeah, women obviously, it's like, hey, if they get a few dollars,
16: exactly,
17: you know, yeah, they're gonna keep going back to it.
15: There was a big debate yesterday online too. Panties to the side is hotter than no panties.
17: Okay.
15: That was a big debate. As when you're getting it on, are panties to the side hotter than no panties? So we'll see what you guys say. This woman, I never got to this yesterday. One of the things that she misses is getting cracked by hot guys. And then I also have a woman says that there's no more wives left because today's woman doesn't want to be a wife.
17: It's just, it's changing.
15: Yeah.
17: No, you know, it's not going to mean the same thing.
15: And next hour, I want to talk to dudes. Have maybe, no, you're kind of a slut, so you know what it's like out there.

0: This woman got upset when a guy tried to kiss her during sex.
1: Okay.
0: So they don't want to be
1: kissed.
0: They're
1: having sex.
0: Yeah. But they don't want to be kissed during sex.
1: Hmm.
0: So we'll get to that. And this woman complains about how, you know, they have to wear a bra to work because it looks unprofessional just to have their boobs, you know,
1: yeah,
0: moving around and all that. But mm-hmm. she's like, well, what about all these fat dudes and their man boobs going to their job and I got to watch their boobies shake all day?
1: I mean, if she wants to go there.
0: And then I got some great advice, this woman, how to get a girlfriend and then how to get a woman out of your league and get her to want to be with you.
1: You don't.
0: And I also got, she got hate for appreciating her husband. So she made a video talking about how much she appreciates her husband.
1: It's like, shut up.
0: And the amount of hate she got from women.
1: Yeah.
0: Was insane.
1: That's not what the internet's for.
0: All these women are like, oh, what do you mean? You're giving them praise. Don't do that. What a pick me. And just all these insults, insults to her, insults to her relationship, insults to her husband.
1: I always try to tell my wife this. This is why she's like, you never give me. And I'm like, nobody wants to hear that.
0: They don't.
1: People find that like such a turn off. And like, then, oh, great. You have a great wife.
0: Yeah.
1: People don't want to hear that.
0: They don't. They don't want to hear how great your life
1: is. If you have a good partner, you have a good life, just keep it to yourself.
0: That's it. That's what you're supposed to do.
1: When you start putting that online, people will come for you.
2: Yeah, don't put it online. Be vocal about it in person. Be old school about it.
1: Don't tell me what to do.
2: What?
0: I mean,
1: I'm going to listen to you ever.
0: He just told you what to do there.
1: A guy that loses everything.
3: Yep.
2: No, I'm just saying.
1: Every wife, every girlfriend, everything. Well, you can have an opinion. Just don't tell me what to do.
2: I wasn't telling you what to do.
0: It felt like you were telling me what to do.
2: It was just a suggestion.
0: It was a
1: bark. Like you were telling me what to do.
2: It was a suggestion.
0: Yeah, I know.
1: Especially all the rude things you've said about my wife. That's rich.
2: I've never said anything rude about
0: you.
1: That's rich.
0: You have.
2: What have I said rude? What have I? I've never said nothing.
1: You
2: want to
1: bring up times you called her a big girl?
2: I never called her a big girl.
0: Yes, you have.
2: I never.
1: Yeah, absolutely.
0: Yes, I've been in the room.
2: You have not.
0: Yep. Yes,
2: I have. I've never.
1: You've alluded to it for sure.
2: I've never alluded to it.
1: You have.
2: Ever. Ever,
0: literally.
2: Ever have I alluded that.
0: Yes,
2: no.
0: You have.
2: I have not. Mm-hmm. No. No, sir. Uh-uh.
0: I got your back, Derek. I know he has.
1: No, I don't. Everybody does. It's recorded.
2: What?
0: All right. So this woman hates men that watches the pornos.
1: Mm.
0: And I understand that that could be annoying to a woman. So this is what happened.
4: Do you watch?
5: Yes. I think like a week ago.
4: Oh.
5: I'm not like a.
4: A week ago? A week?
5: Yeah. Or something.
4: Or something?
5: It's not something out there, but what do you think it was?
4: Oh, I don't like this question anymore.
5: It wasn't really. I wouldn't say there's a category.
0: There's a lot of women that don't like dudes that watch porn, right?
1: I think so. There's just, the thing is, there's a lot of women that watch porn, so they don't necessarily mind.
0: But I saw a woman argue that it's okay for a woman to watch porn because that's relaxing to her.
1: Okay,
0: and she can't
1: have it that way.
0: Well, she's saying that unless the dude's a millionaire, mm-hmm. he shouldn't have time to watch porn.
1: Okay.
0: Mm. Yeah, if he has time to watch porn, then he's probably poor. So, yeah, it's poor man behavior is watching porn.
1: That's insane.
3: That's stupid.
1: And very, one of the rudest things I've ever heard.
0: Watching porn is poor man behavior?
2: I don't think so.
0: It's lack of motivation behavior. It means not trying to grab the bag, not trying to get money.
1: Mm-hmm.
0: If you got time to watch porn, then you got time for another job.
1: Yeah. Mm.
5: There's just porn on the internet.
4: Ouch.
5: For real?
4: Dead serious, yeah.
0: Women don't like it because it's like, hey, you could go out and be making more money than doing it. It also takes attention away from them that they feel that it should be theirs.
1: Right.
0: This woman absolutely hates that her man was watching porn. How do you guys feel about it? Do you guys not care? 1-855-FU-BILLY.
1: Yeah, I couldn't imagine that they're uptight about it.
5: Hey.
4: Yeah, that's a huge whoa.
5: What do I do that annoys the hell out of you?
4: Watch.
5: Yeah, there you go. That's gonna be on the internet now.
0: Chica says hentai is badass. Isn't that
1: hentai?
0: Cartoons? That's the cartoons, right?
1: Hentai.
0: Porn it up.
1: Yeah, it is.
0: Instead of turn it up, porn it up.
1: Yeah. I didn't know women were still like so against it, but
0: Green Goddess says.

0: No, what were you going to say?
1: I was just going to say that I think they do it in the morning.
2: Okay. Before work. That's insane.
1: No, I know. But that's...
2: What a bunch of psychos.
1: That's when they find more time and more... Because the guy always leaves for work.
0: Okay, well, can you give me the source? Because I have a source right here.
2: The source is his brain.
0: I got a source right here that says 70% of women that watch porn say they do it at night to unwind.
1: Yeah, but the other percentage do it in the morning, for sure.
2: Nard has to make up his own studies because he can't read.
0: Oh, I bet he is.
2: So, you know, he has other sources.
0: Let me go to Stacy real quick. Any ladies out there, how do you feel about the porno? What's up, Stacy?
3: Yeah, no, porn is gross. And a man who watches porn and who wants to be in a relationship should not watch it. It's so bad for relationships. My last serious boyfriend was heavy into watching it. To me, it's like a guy that smokes. I swear to God, it's trashy. It feels trashy to have a man watch it.
0: So you think that goes, it's right along the lines of smoking a cigarette where it seems trash. Yeah. It's trashy. It's gross.
3: I mean, it doesn't have anything to do with race. It's like literally just trashy. Mm. It's trashy. And like he should, instead of smoking a cigarette, instead of watching porn, he should be working. He should be making money for his family. It's very gross. And like too many men watch porn and they can't have a healthy relationship. It's like guttural. I get physically disgusted by men who watch porn. And the women who say that they're okay with it, or the women who say they like watch it together with their man, they are very much a pick me. Okay. And by the way, can I just say, Chris and Nard make me want to puke.
4: What?
3: When they talk about watching it. No, you do.
0: I mean, you guys do talk about watching porn a lot.
2: Nard talks about watching lesbian porn.
3: It's so nasty, you guys.
2: Yeah.
3: Like,
2: what a creep.
3: But it's nasty.
2: Beautiful thing. Yeah.
0: Nard, she's saying it's nasty.
1: I would say, like, normal porn is nasty, but, like, lesbian porn is not nasty at all.
2: No, so you agree that the man-woman porn nasty.
1: Yes.
2: Pervert.
1: Yeah, super pervert.
3: The way that Nard says that, the way that Nard talks about lesbian porn is like cringe.
1: How's that cringe?
2: Yeah. No, it is. I've always told him that
3: too. Like, I'm imagining Nard on like one of those movie chairs in his living room, you know, walking up, taking the day off of work.
1: You got that right.
2: See?
3: Cringe.
2: Didn't even deny it.
0: Yeah, it is very cringe. Nard's a cringe guy, though.
2: He is.
1: Yeah, and my...
2: He's the king of cringe.
3: But like... my husband and I have listened to you guys for a while, honestly, for a while. And he loves Nard. And I'm sorry, I can't stand you. Like, I can't stand him. He loves
5: I agree
3: how
5: with you
3: dumb
5: on that.
3: He is.
1: She called you like, disgusting,
0: I,
1: too.
0: Yeah. I know, but her husband loves how dumb you are, Nard.
1: Yeah. I know, I love that.
3: I think he's fake. Nobody's that stupid. And the way you act.
1: How
3: like
1: is it fake?
5: He's really that stupid.
0: Yeah, she doesn't even believe you're a real person.
1: I am a real person.
3: Everything about him is cringe.
1: Nah.
0: Yeah, more of that. I like that. Keep that coming.
3: And then, but then my husband, like I have my husband laugh at you guys, like making fun of Nard, and he loves it.
0: Okay, well, we'll do more of that. Yeah, if he loves us making fun of Nard, then yeah, we'll continue to do that.
2: We'll turn it up.
3: Well, you should, because Nard grosses me out. And my husband doesn't even watch porn, so like I tolerate him like liking Nard. But honestly, stop it. Like, you're nasty. Like, just a
1: I'm
3: big,
1: doing
3: dumb,
1: it
3: like,
1: in my private
3: person.
1: Time.
3: Honestly,
1: I'm not
3: like,
1: in my private time.
3: Of
1: I'm not streaming me watching porn, weirdo.
0: I mean, it is
1: so you don't
0: odd
1: know.
0: That you had a we had to have a benefit for you and all that
1: what
0: stuff.
1: What does that have to do with watching
0: I'm just
1: porn?
0: Saying, we had to raise money for you and everything, and you could have, all that time you watched porn, you could have another job.
2: Yeah,
1: what?
2: That's true.
0: You could be out there working more.
2: Mm-hmm.
3: Yeah,
0: right?
3: Get a life. Seriously, get a life. It's
5: get
3: weird.
5: A life.
3: It's cringe. Like, you're the definition of cringe.
1: No.
0: I like it. She calls you the definition of cringe.
1: There's no way.
2: I mean, you are. Yes. You're the king of cringe.
0: Tell us more how you don't like Nard. I like that.
3: I mean, I think you're gross. Like, I'm sorry. I think he's like, I think.
1: What gross things
3: like,
1: do you do? You're not perfect, sweetheart.
3: Men,
5: sweetheart.
3: Never said that I was. But like,
2: that made me cringe right there
3: men,
2: when you just called her
0: sweetheart.
5: Sweetheart.
2: I think that's what she's talking
0: she's
2: about.
0: She's got a man,
1: what do you mean
0: Nard.
1: Say?
0: She's got a man. Don't sweetheart her. Yeah. What are you, a waitress?
1: You can say sweetheart.
0: You can't.
2: See, that's why you're cringe is because you think you can still call girls sweetheart.
1: Why not?
2: Well, because it's
1: what do
2: just,
1: you say to them?
0: I don't know. That's just old.
1: If you don't know their name, what do you say to them?
2: Yeah.
0: Stacy's her name.
1: Stacey, ma'am, that sounds like ma'am. An old thing.
2: Well,
1: like, that's old.
2: It's respectful.
1: No.
0: Sweetheart is older than ma'am.
1: No, but no girl wants to be called ma'am.
0: No girl wants to be
1: like,
0: called
1: just
0: sweetheart.
1: Just like most guys don't want to be called sir.

0: I like it. Yeah,
1: a lot of people don't want that.
2: I don't think it's accurate that men don't want to be called sir.
3: This guy
4: still goes around calling all girls sweetheart.
3: Call me sir from now on.
0: Man, sweetheart.
1: Yeah, I can't. I respect my elder.
3: Okay.
4: Sweetheart. He calls all these girls sweetheart.
1: Yeah.
4: Creepy.
1: How's that creepy? Is this a nice thing to say?
4: Girls will tell you it's creepy.
2: Sweetheart is fine as long as it's not like being said in a weird connotation. I don't mind that my husband calls me sweetheart.
0: Well, that's your husband. What about a strange man at a grocery store lurking?
2: Why is there a strange man coming up to me in a grocery store?
0: It is weird. It's weird that Nar would call you sweetheart. What about a strange man that you don't like on the radio calling you sweetheart?
4: It's kind of degrading.
2: Yeah,
1: how's that degrading?
0: It is super degrading.
1: It's not degrading.
3: Old man too.
1: I ain't call her a dirty girl or anything.
0: Let's go to hold on, Samantha. Yes, how do you feel about this porn?
5: Well, so. It gets complicated, but it should have never been complicated. But my boyfriend and I used to watch porn together all the time, and it was a great part of our relationship. Like, it was fun. It wasn't.
2: Are you guys still together?
0: You guys should have spent more money on a phone plan.
2: Are you guys still together?
5: We are. We are still together. But the thing is, with time, something kind of happened. Something switched in his mind where he started to then say that it was me in porn. Like, he would look. Scroll through porn and look for videos that look like me. Well, then he convinced himself that they were me and they're not me. None of these videos were me. And he like really went in on this belief that it was me. And like, it was so embarrassing. And so at that point, it was really disgusting. I got very like scared to watch porn with him at that point. I was like, we're not doing this anymore because I don't know if you're going to flip and then you're going to accuse me and I'm not going to deal with it. It's ridiculous. Like, I'm not doing it. This is 4 years into our relationship.
0: Jeez. So he thought it was actually you. He was convinced that this woman in the porno was you.
5: Yes. Like, it was just so many different women. Like, I was like, dude, now you're just making. At first, I thought he was saying it just to say, like, an endearment. Like, oh, they're beautiful. Like, because you're beautiful. And I imagine that it's you. And so I was like, okay. I didn't think it was that weird. But then it turned into this whole, it would be an argument, a fight. Like, I would. Be kicked out. We were really, really.
0: He would kick you out of the house.
5: Mm-hmm. Yes. Because
2: that's why porn is bad, because it clearly took over.
0: Yeah, this guy became addicted. He became a woman. Searching and searching.
1: Because that's what a woman would do.
2: Just like, that's so weird to me.
5: I'm not funny that narcissist. That's actually what I thought. Like, why are you acting like. We're watching.
2: Why are you still with him?
0: I gotta know why you're with him.
2: Because you didn't look like the porn actress. He kicked you out. Like,
5: it was not me. None of them were me. It's more. I know
2: why
5: that
2: are you
5: he
2: with
5: knows
2: him?
5: It's not me.
2: No, wait. Let's get down to the crux of the situation. What's happening in your life that you feel like he's the best you can do? Because I'm telling you, he's not.
5: Well, I mean, I hear you, and I'm not going to talk about. I didn't call in to talk about all that. I just wanted to give it.
0: Yeah, no
5: portion of it, and as far as us getting along when we were and it was fun and everything was great, like it made it more fun. So
0: yeah,
5: but
0: then he wrecked it by being convinced in his mind that these women were you. Well, thank you,
1: that's
0: Samantha.
1: What women do.
0: Let's go to Bree.
2: Healthiness in your relationship was when it was with porn.
0: Yeah, that was gross. What's up, Bree?
6: Yeah, I just wanted to call and say, well, I think we've like talked about this topic before, and yeah, women do watch porn. By the way, the woman that called in, you know, saying that Nard was like cringe and everything, her voice is cringe. Okay, like
3: but she was
6: a
3: right,
6: woman
3: though.
6: Calling yeah. in and saying something about somebody she doesn't even know is a pick me and it's cringe, and that it's so annoying to hear somebody call it and.
2: Are you doing the same thing though? You're saying you don't know me and you're calling me cringe. We're allowed to have opinions. Yes, you just don't have to agree with them.
6: Because your voice bothered me so bad that I had to, because you just
2: That's
6: call
2: okay.
6: it about people
2: I like
6: that
2: my voice
6: porn.
2: And so does
6: crazy?
2: My husband. Like not a big deal to me.
6: Okay, well, you're delusional. Like, you shouldn't call and complain about, like, have you listened to the show, really?
2: You're calling, like, you're calling and complaining about me, so why can't I call and complain about someone
6: because
2: else?
6: You think that porn is gross and cringe. Why are you even listening to the show at all?
0: Well, I mean, we're not all porn.
2: We only talk about porn, and we can have differing opinions. That's not an issue. But
6: yes, you're
2: you're talking in circles because you're saying you called in because I had an opinion you disagreed with. So you're calling in with another opinion.
5: Your whole tone about it pissed me off. That's why.
0: Okay,
2: but that's
0: good.
2: Okay, you're allowed to be pissed off. It just doesn't mean that you're right. You can be pissed off, though.
5: It doesn't mean that you're right either. Just because you think that porn is cringe and women who watch it are pick me. I think you're a pick me.
2: That's okay. Again, you're allowed to have your opinion.
5: I know. Thank you.
0: All right. Well, thank you, Bree. That was fun.
3: Yeah, that didn't
0: see everybody
3: nice.
0: Getting along. Yeah. What's mm-hmm. up, J-Dog? You got almost a porno name.
3: J-Dog.
7: What up, man?
0: What up, man?
7: So pretty much I watch porn and my girl does too, but she at this point I guess got to the point to where she like I watch it on Twitter sometimes, and when I get in the car it'll connect to the car and it'll start playing. Ew. So then I have to explain it. She'll get mad. But my thing is I've seen on her phone where she watches it too, and she likes to watch guy on guy, so when I ask her about it she tries to divert and not talk.
0: That's
7: about
0: so
7: it.
0: Crazy. That's what Nard likes.
1: I do not
3: yeah,
1: like
3: he
1: that
3: does.
1: We all know I like lesbians.
0: I know you like lesbians and just
1: I don't like guys.
0: You don't like
1: okay, I don't like dong in my in mine. No. Mm-mm.
2: This seems excessive. Why are people watching porn so very much?
0: I don't know. Every line is lit
3: I took
0: up.
3: A day off just to watch porn.
0: You remember that?
7: This
0: Chris had
7: a
0: porn
7: day.
0: He used one of his vacation days to mm-hmm. watch porn.
3: All right. Sent the wife to work, kids to school. And yes, sir. Let's go.
0: And he said, yes, sir. Mona, if you'd like to hang on. Alex, La Mama Llama, Nikki, Kat. I'll get to all your calls. Just give us a few minutes, 1-855-FU-BILLY. That's our Texas Hammer Hotline. We'll be right back.
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7: Coming up, we want to hear from ladies that are hooked up with an ugly dude. I got to get to the, what they're saying is the fart of the year. We'll get to that. And of course, this woman.
10: Do you want?
11: Yes.
7: She didn't like that her man watches porn. Let me go to the phone lines. Hang on, John, Nikki, La Mama Llama, Alex, Matt, Kat. Let me go to Nikki first. What's up, Nikki?
12: Hello, hello?
7: Yes, go ahead. You're live on the air. Welcome to the program.
12: I love y'all guys. My husband listens to y'all all the time, but I just wanted to say that the young lady was correct with all the porn things. And some of these ladies that were calling in saying that, oh, they watch it with their boyfriend. They do it because most of them do it because they just want to fit in with their boyfriend. They want to make him happy.
7: Right.
12: So I think it's very disrespectful.
7: So you would be offended if your man wanted to watch porn. It'd be like, am I not enough?
12: Exactly. And I would definitely, you know, when he wants it, he's not going to get it because I'm just going to tell him, go get it from your phone. Go get it from your porn. Why am I going to waste my time trying to compare to this other women that are just getting paid to do what they do?
7: Right, and they're professionals, so they're going to, obviously, they're professionals at it. They get paid to do it, so they're going to look better. They're going to put on maybe a better performance than, you know, you would or whatnot.
12: Give me the money, honey. Give me the money, and well, I will like do that. It for you.
7: Yeah. So that would be kind of cool. Do you think we should start tipping? You know, after you hook up with you.

0: wife or fiance or girlfriend, you give her a tip, right?
1: Heck yeah.
0: Standard 20% if it's really good service. If it was like, you know, you might want to complain to the manager a little bit.
2: Maybe.
3: Yeah,
2: maybe
3: get your money back.
1: Exactly.
0: A Yelp review.
1: I want a good tip.
0: Yeah, so you would. If you knew that there was a tip after you were done putting on a performance for your man, you'd probably put in a good little performance, some good work.
1: Exactly, exactly. Buy me what you want me to look like, and I will do it. Okay. But you don't need to go and look for it online.
0: People are saying tip these nuts, so they don't. That's from
2: tip
0: Panda.
2: These nuts.
0: So they're saying, no, we're not going to tip afterwards.
2: Tip these nuts.
0: Look, and it could apply to, let's say she cooks you a really badass meal. You start tipping her. A gratuity, if you will. What do you think of that? What do you think, Nikki? Let's say you made an awesome meal for your man, and he's like, here's $10. That was awesome. Just $20. You know, whatever it is. That wouldn't be so bad.
1: Good. Then I'll give him a piece.
0: Yeah, they're actually going to give him a piece. We might have to start tipping our bitches. Chris is like, meh.
3: She gone. I feel like I was going to be very rude to the lady.
0: Thank you, Nikki. Yeah, she's gone. What's up, Kat?
4: I mean, a tip. I mean, I think paying the bills and everything should be the tip, in my opinion.
0: I know, but that's not enough anymore. What world do you live in? A man paying the bills, that's not enough anymore. That doesn't mean nothing. He's supposed to do that.
4: I don't consider myself a pick-me. I watch porn when I'm single, and I watch porn when I'm with somebody. There's nothing wrong with it. If I'm not in the mood, because I've been working and then coming home cooking and cleaning and I made your dinner and I'm sorry, I'm not in the mood, I'd rather him go get porn than go pick up some random broad, okay?
0: Yeah, that's smart thinking. That's thinking with your dipstick.
4: Considering I'm a woman, I think I might watch a little bit too much porn. You know how people have their apps set on their phones and they set it up in like groups and stuff?
0: Right.
4: I have a whole group of just porn sites.
0: Jeez.
4: So...
0: Yeah, but you went to prison, Kat, right? You spent some time in prison, so you had to, like, draw your own porn there.
4: Yes, and we do that. We really do. I'm not even going to lie.
0: Okay, did you draw a wiener in prison?
4: No, I've never done that. But there's men who, what they do is, like, you can get the color pencils, break them up, mix them up with, like, a little bit of lotion, and it makes, like, a paste. They would paste their wankers and send it to other girls.
0: Oh, I believe it. Yeah, you got to get...
2: The thought of prison women drawing wieners is so funny.
0: Yeah, or making like a paper wiener.
2: Because guys will do that. Guys will draw like, you know, boobs and like all this stuff, right? Yeah. But like, I've never heard of girls like draw.
0: There are a couple kids, when you're younger, you had a couple buddies that could really draw some good boobs.
2: Yes.
0: Little art kids. Art perverts.
2: Yeah, I don't think girls ever drew wieners, though.
4: Not an issue. I see nothing wrong with it. I think as long as it's a healthy amount. But actually, that study you read, Bill, that's absolutely correct in my opinion. Because right before I go to bed, I usually pop something on.
0: Suck it, Nard.
5: I said the other percentage, do it in the morning.
4: Yeah.
0: Thank you. Thank you so much, Kat.
4: I do believe that.
0: Appreciate it. I like being right.
2: Yep.
0: Thank you, Kat. Well, you know, I'm from up north. And so a lot of times the girls up there, they'll draw wieners.
2: Wow.
0: Let's say in the snow on their car. And they'll drive around with the wiener on their car. It's kind of funny.
2: Yeah, that is.
0: La Mama Llama.
6: Hi, good morning. I'm just dying laughing. I forgot I was on hold real quick. No, but it's weird. Like, what's wrong with porn?
0: Well, a lot of women don't like it because they feel like the man should be spending his time and energy on her. And it's taking away from the relationship.
6: So I've like tried it. I mean, I've tried not done porn. No, I haven't done that. But you know, like, you know, you're funny. I used to like it, but then like, and then I tried to include it with the spouse. It just, I don't know. It kind of started messing with my head. Just me personally. I don't have a problem with porn. I don't care if the spouse watches.
0: So, yeah, but what issues did you have when you're watching it with your homie, your dude, your man?
6: With the spouse. So like with him, like. It's just mentally. I feel like, what if he imagines her and not me?
0: Right, and those women are probably better at things than you are on the video because they're professionals.
6: Negatory, sir. I know I'm the best. I just have confidence. I'll work on it. Thank you very much.
0: She's like, wait a second right there. They're no better than I am. Thank you, La Mama Lava. Let's go to John. Hey there, John.
7: Hey, what's going on, brother?
0: What's up, buddy?
7: Billy, Derek, thank you. That's a funny-ass... Funny cat, bro.
8: Nah, man, you're funny as hell too, bro. But
3: no, it's not.
8: Back to that topic, bro. I think women are just insecure. There's nothing wrong with it. I got a girl, man. She loves it. We love it. It brings spice to the bed. There's nothing wrong with imagining or thinking it. It's fun.
0: It's fun. Now, they're saying that it's usually the women that are not that attractive that have an issue with the porn. I don't know if that's true.
8: I think they're just lame in bed, and they're insecure of how they do their thing. Like, just like that girl who was calling about she don't let her husband don't watch it. Like, that's BS. I bet you go through his...
0: Do you think that the women that are like, hey, I don't want to have to put a lot of effort in the bedroom, so I have a major issue with porn, and so I don't want you to see these other women that seem all enthusiastic doing things?
8: Yeah, as far as tipping, man, why do you need a tip, bro, man?
0: Well, I mean, if she puts on a good performance, it's just an idea. You know, not all ideas are going to be great. It was just an idea. Like, if your woman puts on a great performance and does a great job, I mean, you know, a tip could be a new shirt, could be some shoes. I don't know. Just an idea. You guys don't have to tip your bitches. I'll just
2: saying.
0: Like,
2: yeah.
0: You could.
2: It was just a thought.
0: That's all. That's all. We were throwing ideas around, or as Nora calls them, ideas.
2: Should be a safe place.
0: What's up, Matt? Thank you, John.
9: Hey, Billy.
0: What's up, buddy?
9: I was going to say, when you tried to wait, and it's been, 18 years for me now, I think porn, it can save someone from doing something stupid.
0: Do you watch porn or no?
9: Oh, yes, sir.
0: Yeah, I could tell by the voice. I could tell. He said, even, I think he said that for 18 years.
2: I think so.
0: All right, well, thank you, Matt. Appreciate it. He's a big champion for the porn. All right, I do have to play that horse fart next. They're calling it the fart of the year. Hang on.
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1: 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It's Billy Madison. This woman explains to men how to get the girl. A comedian says...
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